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2: Look at what he said in Hebrews chapter 12 and in verse 22. He says, But you are come unto Mount Zion and unto the city of the living God, the heavenly Jerusalem, and to an innumerable company of angels, to the general assembly and church of the firstborn, which are written in heaven, and to God, the judge of all, and to the spirits of just men made perfect. It was your spirit that is made perfect. Hebrews 10:10 and 14, you've been sanctified and perfected forever. And if you've been sanctified, you have been perfected forever. It's your spirit that's changed. Your spirit was born again, full grown, complete. Everything that is true of Jesus is true of your spirit. You've got the mind of Christ, 1 Corinthians 2:16. You have an unction from the Holy One, and you know all things, 1 John chapter 2, verse 20. And you've been renewed in knowledge after the image of Him that created you, Colossians 3:10. Your spirit knows all things. You don't know all things with your brain, but in your spirit. You've got the mind of Christ. You know everything. This is why speaking in tongues is so important, because when you speak in tongues, it's your spirit praying, 1 Corinthians chapter 14, verse 14. And you can pray that you interpret. So when you come up against a problem, God, I don't know what to do, but I believe my spirit man has the mind of Christ. I'm renewed in knowledge, so I'm going to speak in tongues and draw this wisdom out, and I ask you to interpret and show me what I need to do. I've done that hundreds and hundreds and hundreds of times, and it's made a huge difference in my life. But see, many people think that, well, I got a little baby spirit, and it just isn't up to the challenge yet. As Jesus is, so are you in your spirit. Your spirit is perfect, and you don't lose any of this. Let me turn over and read this verse to you out of Ephesians chapter 1 and in verse 13. Ephesians chapter 1 and verse 13 says, In whom ye also believed after that ye heard the word of truth, the gospel of your salvation, in whom also after that you believed, you were sealed with that Holy Spirit of promise. You know, there's different types of seals. You can stamp something like a good housekeeping seal, and it means that you approve and that it's passed some test or something. But there's also a seal where you can seal something, like when you can preserves or something, you can put it in a glass jar and then you put paraffin over the top. And what that does, it keeps any impurity from coming in there. You have sealed it. And so what this is saying, that when, once you believe all of these things I'm saying about your spirit, you were forgiven of all sin, past, present, and future. You are as Jesus is. You are full grown, and immediately you're vacuum packed, just sealed by the Holy Spirit. So that when a Christian sins, that sin will affect your body. It'll give Satan an inroad into your physical body. It can cause sickness and poverty, things like that. It can give Satan an inroad into your physical, your mental, emotional part of you. It can cause depression, discouragement, fear, confusion, and on it goes. But it can't penetrate the seal around your spirit. And since God is a spirit, John chapter 4, verse 24 says, God is a spirit, and those who worship Him must worship Him in spirit and truth. It's not just the best way to do it. You get better results if you do it this way. It's the only way to worship God. You have to come before Him in spirit and in truth. And the average Christian isn't coming before Him in spirit. They're coming in and saying, oh God, I'm so unworthy and I'm an old sinner saved by grace, but I just ask you for mercy. That's the flesh. Your flesh is defiled. Your flesh is not worthy. But in the Spirit, you are as pure and as holy and as righteous as Jesus is. And if you worship Him in spirit and in truth, according to Hebrews chapter 4, verse 16, you should come boldly before the throne of grace that you may obtain mercy and find grace to help, not when everything's good, but in the time of need, when you've messed up. Did you know if you truly understood what I'm trying to communicate here, even when you mess up, you ought to run to God and say, "Oh God, thank you that even though I've messed up, man, I'm still righteous, that you have forgiven me of all of my sin." And it will just obliterate the power of sin in your life. You know, I heard, I've got Terry and George here, and I keep thinking about Kenneth, but I heard Kenneth say, man, 40 years ago or something, that if you feel like a gnat on the back of an elephant, instead of coming in and talking about how small you are, talk about how big the elephant is. And if you feel unworthy, instead of you coming in and magnifying your unworthiness, why don't you talk about the goodness of God to love somebody in such a mess that you are? Amen. But see, we come in talking about our unworthiness and focusing on, God, I've failed. You aren't worshiping Him in spirit and in truth. God is a spirit, and He's looking at you in the spirit. And He loves you because you are a completely brand new person. You are a new creature. Behold, look, everything has become new. Old things have passed away. You're completely brand new. There isn't an old man in your spirit. There isn't any contamination. There isn't any trace of sin. You are created in His image. You are as holy and righteous as Jesus is because it's Jesus that gave Himself. He now lives on the inside of you. 1 Corinthians chapter 1, verse 30 says that Jesus has made unto us wisdom and righteousness and sanctification and redemption. If you say, well, all of my righteousness is as filthy rags, that's Isaiah 64, 6, you're calling Jesus a filthy rag because He is now your righteousness. Well, then what does it mean in Isaiah 64? Well, let's talk about self-righteousness, what you do by yourself. If you are approaching God on the basis of how much you've fasted and prayed and how good you've lived, and God, I've done this and this and this, now you have to move. You're approaching Him in the flesh. You aren't worshiping in spirit and in truth. You're basing His movement and His love, acceptance of you based on your actions. And I don't care if you are better than I am, if you're the best person in this place, there's not a one of us that in ourself deserve anything from God. You have to approach Him on the basis of what Jesus has done, and you have to put your total faith in Him. And again, most Christians don't understand that in the spirit realm, you have been sanctified and perfected forever. And even if you sin, it doesn't change your spirit. It'll change your flesh. It'll allow Satan to come into your flesh, but it doesn't change your spirit. And you can walk boldly into the very presence of God even when you've sinned. And this just scares the average Christian because you're saying that I can go live in sin. Well, I'm saying that God's going to love you even if you live in sin. You know, I was just talking to some friends who want their daughter went through our school. Man, she just loved God. We had a great relationship. Now she's living in homosexuality. And we just don't understand why a person would do that. But if she was truly born again, which it looked like, and from everything we can tell, she was born again. If she was truly born again, she doesn't lose her salvation over sin. And I know that there's some of you really upset over this. Because this is one of the ways that we keep people in line, is to tell them, you'll lose your salvation if you go out and do this. And so we scare them and we motivate them through fear. But that's not what the Word of God teaches. And somebody says, I believe you'd lose your salvation if you went out and committed homosexuality. Well, what about if you go 56 miles an hour in a 55 mile an hour zone? Well, I don't believe you'd lose your salvation over that because all of you go 56 or more. But the Bible says in James chapter 2, verse 10, if you keep the whole law and yet offend in one point, you become guilty of all. If committing adultery is going to cause you to lose your sin, well, then going 56 miles an hour when it says that you're supposed to obey the laws of the land, Romans chapter 13. Well, then that would cause you to lose your salvation. You have to start categorizing sin and saying some sins are acceptable and some sins are unacceptable. Some sins, you know, you can get by with those, but the big sins you can't get by with. That's not what the Word of God teaches. You know, I've lived a relatively holy life. We had Todd White here last night, and I was talking about this at his school yesterday when I was there. And Todd just did everything that I didn't do. But did you know, I believe that my sin of self-righteousness was worse than anything that Todd ever did. Self-righteousness and thinking that somehow or another God owes you something is the greatest sin of all. And religious people are the only people that Jesus ever rebuked. He didn't rebuke the harlot and stuff. He didn't approve of what they did, but he forgave a woman in taking the very act of adultery. And he didn't rebuke her. The only people he rebuked were religious people who were living really holy lives. But the problem was they trusted in their holiness. And I'm telling you, most people don't have this concept. They think that God is dealing with us based on our actions and things like this. God is dealing with you based on whether or not you've accepted Jesus. If you've accepted Jesus, you become a brand new person. You were created in righteousness and true holiness, Ephesians 4:24. Then you're immediately vacuum packed and you have been sanctified and perfected forever. And God loves you because you've accepted Jesus and there's nothing you can do to change His opinion about you. You can't make Him love you more and you can't make Him love you less. God loves you because He is love and not because you are lovely. Your actions are important for you to keep your heart sensitive towards God. But holiness doesn't change God's heart towards me. A lack of holiness will change my heart towards God. It'll harden me towards God, and so I don't live in sin. You know, I'm glad God called me to preach about this grace, because some people might think, well, the reason you're preaching on grace is so you can justify your unholy living. You can't say that about me. I'm living holier than most of you. I spend more time in the Word than I can guarantee you most of you do. I live holy. I am not living an unholy life. This has not been an excuse for me to go live in sin. I live holy because I love God, and it's a fruit of understanding what God has done for me. I don't live holy in order to get God to love me. I live holy because of what God has already done for me. So you can't accuse me of that. And the Scripture says in 1 John chapter 3, verse 3, I wish I had time to quote all three verses, but verse 3 says, every man that has this hope in him purifies himself even as he is pure. If you have truly been born again, like 1 John chapter 3, verses 1 and 2 talks about, then you want to purify yourself. If you would take anything I've said today as an excuse to, man, this is awesome because now I can go live in sin, you ought to get born again. You aren't saved. A true Christian is not looking for an excuse to sin. Now, you may be sinning because you have to learn the truth is what sets you free. And religion will actually make sin come alive and revive in your life. So I'm not saying that you are living a holy life, but if you are a Christian, you desire to live a holy life. And what I'm saying doesn't set you free to sin, it sets you free from sin.
3: 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And now, here's Andrew.
2: Praise God. It has been a powerful, powerful conference. So I've been sharing about how once for all that we are sanctified through the offering of the body of Jesus Christ once for all. Hebrews chapter 10, verse 10. And I've shared a lot of things, but really it just boils down to the fact that it was said a couple of times in these clips that you saw, people talking about God's unconditional love. And that's something I've been saying for decades, is that God loves us unconditionally. And the truth is, most people don't believe that. Most people believe that God loves us conditional on our performance. But the key to understanding all of this is that it's your spirit that got born again. And when you get born again, you become a brand new person in Christ. Old things pass away. All things become new. And then, like I shared yesterday, you are sealed, vacuum packed by the Holy Spirit, so that if a Christian sins, that sin will enter into your body. It can affect your physical body and give Satan an inroad to sickness. It can affect your mental, emotional part, but it doesn't penetrate the seal around your spirit. Your spirit retains its righteousness and holiness regardless of what failures you have in your life. And since God is a spirit, John 4:24 says, God is a spirit, and those who worship Him must worship.

believe, and even I'm talking to people who are born again primarily in here, people who are primarily baptized in the Holy Spirit, and you've already got quite a revelation of the Word of God, or you wouldn't be at this meeting. You know, we were at a Trump rally in Atlanta, and we got to pray with President Trump, and it was neat, but there was like 20, 30,000 people there, and they were making this comment about Kamala Harris, said that you must be in the wrong meeting, wrong conference, you know, if you yell Jesus is Lord. And so they got up, and everybody started yelling, Jesus is Lord, 20, 30,000 people. But I was looking at that and thinking, 80% of these are just doing it. They aren't born again. They don't know God. And I was thinking, out of these 20 or 30,000, we might have 2,000 people that would listen to anything I've got to say. Reason I'm saying that is there's a lot of people that will sit there and embrace some of the morality and some of the principles of Christianity, but in truth, they don't have a revelation of it. They aren't living it. You are people that have greater revelation, I would say, than the average person, because you're out here on a Saturday morning at a meeting. You know, the nod to God crowd only goes out on Sunday morning, and they think that that's all that they need. You guys are hungry, and here you are coming out. So you're the cream of the crop. You're above the normal. And yet I would say that very few people in here honestly have a revelation of unconditional love. Every time we mess up, we feel somehow or another like this has affected the Lord, and how could He love us, and how could God use us? You know, I've used this example before, but we've seen people raised from the dead. I might have even used it this week. I don't remember. I talk so much. I forget where I say everything. But anyway, most of you believe that God had raised somebody from the dead. My son was raised from the dead. The one that put up this LED screen, he's in here someplace. I don't know where he is. He doesn't like for me to point him out. So, but he was dead for 4.5 hours in a morgue, stripped naked with a toe tag on in a freezer. And they called us, and Jamie and I believed God, and he rose from the dead. And it's miraculous. Amen. And so most of you believe in something like that. You clapped. If I'd have been in that 30,000 people in Atlanta and have said something like that, I'd have been run out of the place. So you are a cut above. You believe that God can do anything. And if somebody was to die right here, and if I said, well, praise God, I've seen people raised from the dead, I believe God's going to raise them from the dead. How many believe that God could do that? Boy, most of you would be right there with me. And if I say, all right, I'm going to pray and we're going to see this person raised from the dead, most of you would be right there with me. But you know, if I said, all right, if you believe it, you come up here and pray. There's some of you that, see, have grown to a place that that would be just fine. You could do it. But there's many of you that would say, oh, yes, God can do it. And if Andrew prays, it will happen. But when I say you come do it, immediately your faith turns to fear. Your excitement turns to dread. What changed? Do you believe that God can't do it? Do you believe that God doesn't have the power? See, this isn't where most Christians are having problems. They don't doubt God's ability. What they doubt is God's willingness to use His ability on your behalf, because you have a constant sin consciousness that makes you recognize that you aren't worthy. And the truth is that we in ourselves, if you're going to base it on your own actions, you aren't worthy. And so I agree with that. But see, the whole thing is that you are now a new person in Christ. In the Spirit, you are sanctified and perfected forever. And God is looking at you in the Spirit. And God flows through you based on who you are in the Spirit. He is not fellowshipping with you and using you based on your actions. And very few Christians understand that. So in a practical sense, most Christians believe that God's love, acceptance, anointing, power is tied to their performance, and that God uses those who are holy. I'm telling you, God has never had anybody qualified working for Him yet. God uses us in spite of who we are. Matter of fact, the scripture says over in first chapter of 1 Corinthians, he says that God chose the weak things of the world, base things of the world, things that are despised, things that are nothing, to bring to naught things that are,
In verse 28 says,

0: Because he did that so that no flesh would glory in his presence. And it's a mistake in the body of Christ that somehow or another people portray themselves as I'm holy and I've been fasting and I've been praying and God is going to use me because I've done these things. Your actions do affect how things work in your life, but not because God accepts you and rewards those who are living holy. But if you are giving yourself over to sin, if you aren't seeking the Lord, Satan uses that to harden your heart and to deaden you towards the truth of God. So it is true that a person who is living a separated life unto God will see a greater manifestation of God in their life. But we've made a mistake to think that that's because God is the one who turns up the power. He increases the anointing when you're holy. God is the same yesterday, today, and forever. He's not fluctuating. He is not loving you more when you do everything right and loving you less when you do everything wrong. It's just that you deaden yourself to the things of God. Your holiness doesn't make God love you anymore, but your holiness will make you love God more because you're separated and you're just focused on it and you aren't letting the devil distract you. So this is what I've been trying to get across in Hebrews chapter 9 and chapter 10. It says in Hebrews chapter 9, verse 12, that Jesus entered in once and obtained eternal redemption for you. And then in verse 15, it says he obtained eternal inheritance for you. And through the rest of that chapter, it mentions three or four times that it was one time. Since we die one time, Jesus died one time. And he has saved every person through that one offering. In Hebrews chapter 10, verses 1 and 2, it says at the last of verse 2 that we should have no more conscience of sin. That's radical. And I'll tell you, I'm not quite there yet. I've been at this a long time, and yet I still have to deal with things. You know, I was thinking this morning that I won't go into the whole thing, but there was a guy who I met with who was telling me that he had just met with President Trump and he dropped this name and that name and he was just talking and he was inflating himself how important he was. And I sat there and listened to the whole thing, but it didn't really impress me. And then he got up and left the meeting, but I didn't know it. His wife was still there in the meeting. And I didn't mention a name. I didn't expose him totally, but I just was talking about people that were thinking they're too important. And I told this story and kind of exposed this guy. And Paul Milligan was there, and his wife came up after the service just crying and talking about, why would Andrew say something like that? And you know what? I was wrong. It was wrong. It was wrong of me to do that. And it really, really bothered me. And I mean, I had to call this guy up and apologize and say, man, I'm sorry. And I didn't try and justify myself. There wasn't any way to justify it. It was wrong what I did. And he was super nice to me. And I said, part of what I said was that I was so bored with him talking about himself that I just nearly fell asleep. And so after I repented and asked his forgiveness, he forgave me. And then he's called me a number of times. He called me not too long ago and he said, now, if I'm boring you and you feel like falling asleep, let me know. So this guy's been really nice to me and we're still friends. But, you know, anyway, my point is that I felt so rotten. I mean, to use my platform to sit there and criticize somebody. I didn't call his name, but it was just wrong. There's no way to whitewash it. And I felt so ungodly that I had to minister to myself just exactly what I'm saying to you. Because I had to get up and minister right after that. And I felt like, God, how could you ever use somebody like me? Some of you think that ministers have it all together. But that's just because you know you better than you know me. If you knew me as well as you know you, you wouldn't have any more faith in my prayers than you got in your prayers. I have to constantly be reminding myself that, Father, you have forgiven me. Even those things that I haven't even done yet. If I mess up today, if I mess up tomorrow, God's already got it covered. Do you know my sister, Joyce, I think I told this at Todd White's. Anyway, I'm going to tell it again. But my sister, she's now gone on to be with the Lord. She was 9 years older than me, and she saw great things happen. She loved God, but she had a daughter that could make a saint cuss. I mean, this girl was a mess and still is a mess. She's now, I guess, 50-something or close to 60, and she's got some serious problems. And anyway, my sister was fixing supper, and her husband was a professor at Oklahoma Baptist University in Shawnee, Oklahoma, and he was bringing home one of his fellow... Did I tell this here? I heard you talking. Do you want to come up here and tell this story?
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Today is September 26th. Pastor saying to us, the consciousness of your righteousness. Our opening scripture comes from the book of 2 Corinthians chapter 5, verse 21. For he hath made him to be sin for us, who knew no sin, that we might be made the righteousness of God in him. In Romans chapter 5, verse 1, we read something absolutely profound that also parallels what we read in our theme scripture. It says, therefore, being justified by faith, we have peace with God through our Lord Jesus Christ. Being justified by faith means we've been declared righteous by faith. Therefore, you must affirm and live in the consciousness of that righteousness. Every so often, declare, in the name of the Lord Jesus Christ, I am righteous with the righteousness of Christ. If you don't do that, you may struggle endlessly, trying to attain by works what God already gave you as a gift. Many live this way without realizing it. On days when they think they behave well or done nothing wrong, they feel more confident that God will hear their prayers. But that's a dangerous mindset because it means basing your confidence or approval with God on personal performance rather than on the finished redemptive work of Christ. God never asked you to establish your own righteousness. The Bible says Jesus was made sin for us, so that we might be made the righteousness of God in him. Some even think humility means constantly denouncing themselves before God, making statements such as, Lord, I'm nothing. We're also unworthy and unrighteous before you. But that's not what God wants. He doesn't delight in your self-denunciation, self-condemnation, or self-recrimination. One was already condemned and crucified for you, and his name is Jesus. He took your place. Acts chapter 13, verses 38 to 39 of the New King James Version tells us, therefore, let it be known to you, brethren, that through this man is preached to you the forgiveness of sins, and by him everyone who believes is justified from all things from which you could not be justified by the law of Moses. What God wants is for you to believe in and live according to what Christ accomplished in your behalf. The Apostle Paul says, if one died for all, then we're all dead. 2 Corinthians chapter 5, verse 14. He died that you might live. Now you live for him, in glory and in righteousness, effortlessly pleasing him. This is the Christian life. It's not about struggling to impress God through human effort. It's about responding to his love by walking in his word. The more you affirm who you are in Christ, the more that reality dominates your life. Therefore, think and speak righteousness. Live in the consciousness of your justification and right standing with God. Please say this prayer with me. Dear Father, thank you for making me the righteousness of God in Christ Jesus. I live in the consciousness of my right standing with you and walk in the light of your word today. My life is a manifestation of your grace, love, and righteousness. In Jesus' name, amen. For further study, please read Romans chapter 5, verse 17, Philippians chapter 3, verses 7 to 9, Romans chapter 3, verses 21 to 22, and Romans chapter 10, verses 1 to 4. For the one-year Bible reading plan, please read Ephesians chapter 3, verses 1 to 21, and Isaiah chapters 19 to 22. For the two-year Bible reading plan, please read 2 Timothy chapter 2, verses 1 to 10, and Jeremiah chapter 44.

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1: One thing is certain. If you stick to the word, you will come back with a testimony. What God wants to give you in your life is not a healing. What God wants to give you in your life is not a job. What God wants to give you in your life is not money. What God wants to give you is the word of God in your spirit. It'll make you what it talks about. And you are shining. And you are shining by the power of the Holy Ghost. You are shining by the power of the Holy Ghost. You are shining and nothing can stop you. It is your season. It is your time. Nothing can hinder you. This is your time. This is your hour. Favor is yours.
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3: Hallelujah.
1: Sometimes you may seem ignored. Be faithful. You may seem ignored, but be faithful. You know what you are doing. Continue, continue, continue. Don't stop. One day, the way God will promote you. Never try to do it yourself. Don't become angry. Don't be upset. Continue doing it. Continue encouraging those with you. Don't receive that voice that says they are ignoring you. No! Say they are not ignoring me. Say the Lord knows what I'm doing. I'm not ignored. I'm not ignored. I'm not ignored. So you have been ignored. Say, I'm not ignored in the name of Jesus. I'm not ignored. How could I be ignored? The Holy Spirit knows where I am. As long as you can speak in tongues, God knows where you are. You are speaking in tongues. That means you are in the network of the heavenly communication. So it's still on. You are in the loop. Can you shout hallelujah? Glory to God.
4: Hallelujah.
1: No, you are not ignored. It's Satan that tells you you are ignored. So, no, devil, I'm not ignored. I'm a child of God. I have the Holy Ghost. I'm not ignored. Glory to God.
4: Hallelujah.
1: Reply the enemy with the word of God. That's what Jesus said. Remember, Satan tried to make Jesus think that he was not truly the Son of God. He said, if you are the Son of God, if you are, if, why should there be an if? Let's go there. Let's go and read it. You will see something that will amaze you, just in case you've never observed it. And if you have observed it before, it may have brought questions to your mind. And you find yourself saying, this thing really. Glory to God. Let's look at it. Yeah, we're going to go to St. Matthew's Gospel. Chapter 4. Then was Jesus led up of the Spirit into the wilderness, verse 1, to be tempted of the devil. And when he had fasted 40 days and 40 nights, he was afterward and hungered. And when the tempter came to him, he said, if thou be the Son of God, command that these stones be made bread. But he answered and said, it is written, man shall not live by bread alone, but by every word that proceeded out of the mouth of God. Read verse 5. Everybody, want to go. Don't say you didn't say it. Read it now. Is that in the Bible? The devil took Jesus to the pinnacle of the temple. The devil took him. Read your Bible. Check it. We just read in verse 1 that Jesus was led by the Spirit into the wilderness. Then in the next verse 5 there, that Satan now took him.
4: Hey.
1: Read it. No, check your Bible. Check if you like, check 10,000 translations. Is it in your Bible?
5: Yes.
1: Who took him there? The Holy Spirit? Who?
3: The devil.
1: The devil. Then the devil taketh him up into the holy city and set him on a pinnacle of the temple. Took him to where? The city. Jesus. Let's go back to verse 1. I want you to follow this. This is very interesting. Then, verse 1. Then was Jesus led up of the Spirit into the wilderness. Are you following? The Spirit led Jesus into the wilderness to be tempted of the devil. To be tempted. Holy Spirit led him there to be tempted. No, nobody's tempting me. You are being tempted even while you are talking. Nobody's tempting me. No, my head is intact. Yes, your head is intact. Nobody's tempting me. No, nothing is tempting me. Then was Jesus led up of the Spirit into the wilderness to be tempted. The Holy Spirit led him into the wilderness to be tempted. Okay, verse 2. And when he had fasted 40 days and 40 nights, he was afterward and hungered. And when the tempter came to him, he said, If thou be the Son of God. If thou be the Son of God, why did he begin from there? Because before, if you read the previous chapter, before the Holy Spirit led him into the wilderness to be tempted, God had said something to Jesus at the baptism. When he said, This is my beloved Son in whom I am well pleased. Now Satan says, If it's true, if you are truly the Son of God, you know you are hungry now. Command these stones to become bread. Only God knows what voice you are hearing when you are being tempted. Verse 4. But he answered and said, It is written, Man shall not live by bread alone, but by every word that proceeded out of the mouth of God. He responded. Okay? We assume at this time he was in the wilderness. He had ended his fast. He is hungry. So these stones, he says, command them to be made bread. Okay? Wherever those stones were. All right? Okay? Then the devil taketh him up into the holy city. So he brings him into the city now. He's been in the wilderness to be tempted. But Satan's not through yet. And takes him into the city. This time it doesn't say, and the Holy Spirit leads him into the city to be tempted. No. It's Satan who takes him. It's Satan who takes him. Who is telling us this? The Holy Spirit is telling us that he was not the one who took Jesus to the city, but that Satan did. Are you in this place? Oh. So what do you think is happening here? That means it's a thought. It's a thought. And God allowed, the Holy Spirit allowed that thought. Satan's thought to be the motivation. So he goes with that thought to the holy city. He goes inside there. And there's a purpose. He goes to the pinnacle of the temple, and the Holy Spirit all this time is watching. He's quiet. Allows it to happen. Why? Because he subjects Jesus to this temptation. So thoughts are coming to Jesus. The Holy Spirit waits and lets him go. And Jesus gets there. Goes up to one of the pinnacles of the temple. And while he's there, Satan begins speaking to him. It's a thought. In the mind. Are you there? It's Satan's thoughts is in the mind. All right. Now he says, Cast yourself down. For it is written. He goes to the top of that temple and he looks down. This is a high peak in Jerusalem. And Satan says to him, Cast yourself down. prove that you are the Son of God. Do it, and all these people will be amazed. Who's talking to him in his mind? Satan. Did you think Satan was standing beside him and appearing to him like that? No. That scripture, that beginning of that verse 5, shows you how it happened. He took him. Was he leading him by the hand? No. He was in the thought. He was in the thought. So he went up there. The purpose was a temptation. Listen. Was the Holy Spirit trying to make Jesus fall before Satan? No. Defeat Satan. When the Lord allows you, leads you into a situation, and Satan tries to take advantage of that situation and brings you thoughts, will you win? You should win through the Word. The Bible says He is faithful. He will not allow a temptation that is stronger than you come to you. But that with that temptation, He will make a way of escape. And the way of escape that's given to us is the Word of God. His Word is our only way of escape. Did you notice there's a difference between the Holy Spirit and the tempter? So, the Holy Spirit is not the tempter. Satan is the tempter. But the Holy Spirit will lead you into situations where you can defeat Satan through the Word.
0: We trust that you are blessed by the message you just listened to. We invite you to make Jesus the Lord of your life by saying this prayer. Oh Lord God, I believe with all my heart in Jesus Christ, Son of the living God. I believe He died for me and God raised Him from the dead. I believe He's alive today. I confess with my mouth that Jesus Christ is the Lord of my life from this day. Through Him and in His name, I have eternal life. I am born again. Thank you, Lord, for saving my soul. I am now a child of God. Hallelujah.
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3: Praise God forevermore. This is the voice of the Lord Jesus broadcast coming to you again. My name is Pastor Anointed Ewodagi, the senior pastor of Christ's gospel to the world. And I pray that this message bless you and transform your life in Jesus' mighty name. Amen. Now, the Bible says, the devil Satan is running around like a roaring lion, seeking for whom he may devour. And I told you there are three major ways Satan is destroying and truncating people's life and people's destiny. Number one, through sin. Number two, through poverty. Number three, through sickness. These three things are the major tools that Satan uses in destroying people's life. Sin. And I told you what kind of sin. I said, especially addictive sin. Addictive sin. Sins that thrive on secrecy. Is that okay? Addictive sin like pornography, masturbation, homosexual, gay, all kinds of sexual vices. And Satan causes all these things in your life. Drinking, clubbing, gambling. Because these things, as when you finally make up your mind to stop them, you will not be able. You will not be fighting with yourself. And Satan will use it to cripple your life down. You see, and that is what the Bible says, for sin shall not have dominion over you. Sin shall not have dominion over you. So, and we have dealt with that part for almost 3 weeks. And then, I said the second one Satan used is poverty. Satan used poverty to truncate people's destiny. And we've also dealt on that one. So the third one we are dealing with right now is Satan destroying people's life through sickness. Now remember what the Bible says. The Bible told us, I wish above all things that thou mayest prosper and be in health, just as thy soul prospereth. So you discover there are three things that God desires for you. Number one, he wants you to prosper in your soul, which is freedom from sin, salvation. Number two, he wants you to prosper financially, which is freedom from poverty. Number three, he wants you to prosper in your health. He wants you to be in good health. You see, when Jesus was on earth, one of the major things he focused on was healing the sick. He taught, he preached, he advised people, but he focused more on healing those that were oppressed, that were sick. And that's very remarkable because that is to help you know that God hates sickness. God does not want his children to be sick. Sickness is not of God. God does not punish his people with sickness. He said, I will not put on none of this disease upon you. You see, he said, I am the Lord that healed thee. That is who he is. He's the Lord that wants to heal us. He doesn't want us sick. You see, the Bible says he sent his word, and his word he let them and delivered them from their destruction. He sent his word. The word that he sent heals them. But you see, I know you might be listening to me right now. You say, Pastor Anointed, where do sickness come from? Because that's where you are starting today. If God does not want me sick, why am I sick? If God wants me well, why am I going through pains? Why is my father sick of stroke? Why is my mother going through this affliction? I have lost 3 people in my family because of sickness. Why did that happen? Where was God? Now, I need you to listen to me very carefully. Wherever you are listening to me right now, I need you to understand the origin of disease, sickness, where sickness comes from. You see, sickness comes from 3 sources, 3 places. Number one, from the food we eat. Sickness comes from the food we eat, from our environment, from things we allow into our bodies, things we eat, things we drink, places we go. So they produce sickness in human beings. That's not God's will for you to be sick. God doesn't want you sick. But you see, as God's children, we must be careful of what we eat. So if you eat healthy food, you'll be healthy. So if you eat junk food, you eat stupid food, it will affect your body. So what you put into your mouth, it matters a lot. What you feed your body with, it matters a lot. So that's major source of disease and sickness, the food that we eat. And number two, sickness and disease comes from sin. Remember when Jesus healed that man, Jesus said, look, you are healed now. He said, go and sin no more, lest a worse case happens to you. He said, look, you are healed now. He said, but don't go back to sinning. He said, lest a worse sickness will happen to you, a worse case will happen to you. Why? Because sin produces sickness. Sin produces death. And sickness, when it destroys the body, it produces death. Because through disobedience, sin enters into the world. He said, and death as a result of sin. So death came because of sin. So disobedience brought sin, but sin brought death. You see it? Sin can produce HIV in your body. Sin can give you all kinds of infections, all kinds of diseases. It can produce it in your body. So you want to be healthy? Eat well. You want to be healthy? Then stay away from sin. And that's important. Those two are very important. You see, there are so many junk foods everywhere. There are foods they've destroyed with chemicals because of greed. People are greedy. And they mix all kinds and sell it to human beings to eat. And they produce sickness in most people's body. You see? So you watch what you eat. Then number two, you stay out of sin. And then number three, sickness comes through demons, afflictions. And this one is the most terrible one of them all. Because the sickness that comes from what you eat, you simply change your diet. You change what you eat. And you take drugs. And then you are fine. Sickness that comes as a result of sin, you ask for mercy and God forgives you. Then you are healed. That's why all through the scripture, you see, he forgives them their iniquity and he healeth them. He forgives them and he heals them. He forgives them and he heals them. Because many of those sickness were as a result of sin. But the third one is the sickness that have a demonic origin. Sicknesses that are afflictions, that are attacks. Read through your Bible. You say, and Jesus rebuked the evil spirit and the man was healed. And Jesus cast an evil spirit and the dumb man spoke. And Jesus rebuked the evil spirit and the deaf girl healed. You see, so an evil spirit can cause a sickness. An evil spirit can cause a disease. And if it is a disease that is caused by an evil spirit, it doesn't matter how many drugs you take. It doesn't matter if you eat well or not. That disease will be there. Because these are sickness that are caused by an evil spirit. So that's why sometimes you hear some strange stories from people. You hear someone that was okay, and then suddenly there's a sudden stroke, and then the person is dead, or the person is struggling with stroke. Or you hear a woman that is pregnant, 2 years, the pregnancy is still there. She's unable to deliver, but now the stomach sometimes will be protruding out. The stomach will be big as if there's a baby. And the very next month, the stomach will be flat. All these are demonic afflictions. They are sicknesses that are orchestrated, carried out by an evil spirit. So no matter how you take drugs, no matter how you eat, try to eat this, try to eat that, it doesn't work because an evil spirit is involved. There are people, they always have migraine headaches evening time. During the day, they will be fine. In the morning, they will be fine. The moment it is evening time, a strange movement in their head. And there are some people, they have this moving object in their body. The pain, they will start feeling it in their leg. Then the next time is in their back. And it's just moving. There are people that have seen themselves eating in the dream. And they wake up with a disease. These things work. And don't say, it does not work, all these things. I don't believe in demons. You got to understand, the fact that it has not happened to you does not mean it's not there. There are people that go through this disease, these afflictions. They go through these afflictions every time.
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5: Praise God forevermore. So if you have listened to my message and you understand it perfectly, but you have some questions you want to ask, we are here for you. And my desire is that God use me to wipe away your tears as he has used me to wipe away the tears of many. All you need to do is very simple. If you understand my message, you have a question, you just take your phone and you send us a text message. You just type, "I have a question." We will call you back. I have very well-trained ministers, team, that will get back to you. They will call you and they will take your question, they will explain it to you. And if it is the message, you make the message halfway, they will send this message that you listen to on radio, they will send it back to you as a WhatsApp so that you can listen to it again at your convenience. But if, for whatever reason, you have something that is disturbing your mind, don't keep it to yourself. All you need to do is take up your phone and you just type, "I need the counseling." So the minister will reach out to you, which are well trained in this, and they will call you, they will ask you what are the problems, the challenges you are going through, and they will discuss with you with the eyes of God's word, based on God's word, and they will counsel you what you are supposed to do. So don't carry your burden alone. Don't keep it to yourself. We are here just for you. Don't let Satan win over your heart. Or if you want to join our ministry, you like the way we teach the word of God, and you want to join our ministry, and you don't know the closest branch to you, all you need to do is just type in on your message, either WhatsApp or direct message. You just write, "I want to join the ministry." And then we will call you and let you know the branch that is closest to you. So do this today, and your life will never remain the same again. Join this big family that God is using to change the life of many all around the world. And the phone number you are supposed to send the text message to is 080-768-30891. I repeat again, 080-768-30891. May God use us to wipe away your tears in Jesus' name.
4: Welcome back.
3: Remember a woman in the Bible that had a pain in her waist and that was bent. The Bible says she was bent. She couldn't stand up straight. That's what the Bible says. So when you look at that woman in the physical, you say, "Oh, it's an old age. Old age I've dealt with this woman." But the Bible says, and Jesus rebuked the evil spirit. And the woman was free and she stands straight. And she told the people, "Ought not this woman, being a daughter of Abraham, who Satan had bound these 18 years, be loosed on the Sabbath day?" He was asking them. And if you look at the woman, you think that it's just a waist pain. It's an old age. But Jesus says Satan had bound her these 18 years. Satan has bound her these 18 years. But Jesus rebuked the evil spirit and her waist pain disappeared and she was able to stand straight. But if you looked at it from the natural standpoint, you look at it from the medical aspect, you say, "Oh, it's just a waist pain or a bone problem." You see it? So, and when a demon is involved in a sickness or an affliction like that, drugs can take care of them. Because this world is more spiritual than physical. This world is more spiritual than physical. And that is why you must begin to develop yourself in God's word. You must know the word of God for yourself. You must grow your faith so that you are able to rebuke all of these afflictions, attacks, when they come to you. You should be able to stand against them. The Bible says, "For we wrestle not against flesh and blood. We wrestle against principalities, against powers." So that you'll be able to stand against them. Remember what the Bible told us, Timothy said, "For fight the good fight of faith." So there is a fight that a child of God must fight. Because there are people that are not happy with your success. There are people that are not happy with you, things going well for you. And they may want to mess up your happy life. So you will not let them. You can't let them. So you have to learn to stand in your authority in Christ and rebuke those diseases from you. And if you are already afflicted, you have to come to church. Let the man of God pray for you. Let the man of God pray for you. And you receive your healing. And it doesn't matter what the affliction is. It doesn't matter what it is called. When a prayer of faith is made over you, you will be healed. You'll be healed. So if you are going through such oppressions, such attacks, a disease in your body, and you are treating it's not stopping, then you have to visit the church. You see, visit the church, especially our second service, because the first service we focus on teaching every Sunday. The first service we focus on teaching of the Word of God from 7:45 to 10:30. All that time is teaching, worship, and teaching. You see it? And don't miss it this coming Sunday. Make a time. And then from 10:30, we close the first service. The second service is strictly for miracles, strictly for prophecies, strictly for deliverance. You see it? The second service is from 10:30 to 12. And we have prayer line, those that have critical conditions. So they come, they registered, and then we bring them out and we minister to them. They are free. If you were there last Sunday, you understand what I'm talking about. You see it? If you were there in Adoawa last Sunday, you'll see a lot of mighty works of God, life change. So if you're going through anything of such, try your possible best to contact us. After this message, you'll see a phone number that will be called for you. Send us a message, and then we'll send the address to you. It's free. It's free. You don't need to pay for anything. But all you must do, you come with your faith. Because without faith, God can help you. Without faith, no pastor can help you, except it's not of God. Because without faith, no man can please God. So you must always be with your faith. You must come with your faith. And that's why I always say, even if you forget your Bible at home, do not forget your faith. Your faith is the trigger. You see, your faith is the trigger. It's what releases the power of God. It's what releases the power of God. And there's no disease Jesus can heal. He doesn't want you sick. You are the lost child. You are God's kid. He doesn't want you sick. He doesn't want you blind. He doesn't want you deaf. He doesn't want you to have any infections in your body. Oh, you are married. You'll be praying and hoping for a child. God doesn't want all of that for you. He wants to bless you with a miracle baby. He wants to bless you. He wants to heal you. So try not to miss this week. If you know anybody that is going through anything of such, tell them about it. And their life will never remain the same again. And the Lord, the Holy Spirit that have used me to wipe away the tears of many, He will also use me to wipe away your tears by the power of the Holy Ghost. He also used me to wipe away your tears. So that sickness can't kill you. No, it's not of God. That disease cannot take your life. That affliction cannot take your life. The Bible says, for the number of your days, you will fulfill. So God knows how long you're going to live, and you fulfill it by the power of the Spirit. So this week, try and be with us in Adoawa, the headquarter church. Or if you can't come to headquarter, you can send us a message. We'll let you know the branch that is closest to you. But if you want to be prayed for, or you need deliverance, or things are not working well for you, and then you will have to attend the second service, which is a service that is strictly dedicated for that. Or you want to message us, you have questions to ask based on this message, or you need counseling, then you can send us a message. Not call, because the moment we do broadcast, and I really appreciate all of you for your kind messages, your calling. Yeah, we appreciate it, but we really appreciate text message more, because call, we cannot really take the cause of everybody calling. You see, we can't take the phone call of everybody calling. So what you need to do, you send in that a direct message or a WhatsApp message. So if it's counseling, you write, oh, hello, sir, I need counseling. If it is prayer, you need, hello, I need prayer. If it is location, you want to start fellowship with, hello, I need the location. Yeah, and then we'll call you and spend time with you and answer your question. Or if it's counseling you need, we'll spend time with you and discuss the issue together with you. The Bible said two are better than one. And if it's the location, we'll send you the location. Your life will never remain the same again. You see it? In fact, that is why God called me. God called me for you. And that is true. God called me for you. All of the gift of the Spirit, the gift of prophecy, the gift of healing, the gift of teaching, all of that is in me was because of you, because God loves you. He knows that you need it. Otherwise, what will my gift do for me? You see, I don't need deliverance. I don't need healing. I'm not sick. So the gift of healing in me was given to me for you. It's for your benefit. When you see the healing of God manifesting in the man of God, it's for God's people. He said the manifestations of the Spirit is given to us to profit with all. That means to profit everybody. And that is why God doesn't want us selling it or demanding for money to heal God's people. You see, it is for everyone. So don't let this week pass you. And the phone number you can send that message is 080-768-30891. I repeat again, 080-768-30891. And the address is 49 Obanor Street off College Road, Adoawa. Wherever you are coming from, when you get to Ramat, and then you ask for College Road after EBS, you get to College Road and then the very street, Obanor Street. And then you say, Christ's gospel to the world, Pastor Anointed. And anyone around there will direct you. May God use me to bless you. May God use me to wipe away your tears in Jesus' mighty name. I'll see you next week, the same time, the same station. God bless you.
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3: Praise God forevermore. 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You just type, I have a question. We'll call you back. I have very well-trained ministers team that will get back to you. They will call you and they will take your question. They will explain it to you. And if it is the message, you meet the message halfway, they will send this message that you listen to on radio. They will send it back to you as a WhatsApp so that you can listen to it again at your convenience. But if for whatever reason you have something that is disturbing your mind, don't keep it to yourself. All you need to do is take up your phone and you just type, I need the counseling. So a minister will reach out to you, which are well trained in this, and they will call you, they will ask you what are the problems, the challenges you are going through, and they will discuss with you with the eyes of God's word, based on God's word, and they will counsel you what you are supposed to do. So don't carry your burden alone. Don't keep it to yourself. We are here just for you. Don't let Satan win over your heart. Or if you want to join our ministry, you like the way we teach the word of God, and you want to join our ministry, but you don't know where the closest branch to you, all you need to do, you just type in on your message, in that WhatsApp or direct message, you just write, I want to join the ministry. And then we'll call you and let you know the branch that is closest to you. So do this today, and your life will never remain the same again. Join this big family that God is using to change the life of many all around the world. And the phone number you are supposed to send the text message to is 080-768-30891. I repeat again, 080-768-30891. May God use us to wipe away your tears in Jesus' name.
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10: Where are you going to?
11: Where are you going?
10: My for your place I be they come now. You know they don't say why I see you.
11: Ah, that's true. Ah, baby, how are you?
12: I'm different.
10: Which school do your children attend? They go school. My children, all of them they go school, but they be like the kid when they go school. If they talk, people will say, ah, who they teach them? Me don't tire, don't change from one school or the other.
11: You haven't heard of Ascension School?
10: Ascension? Yes, now. Yeah, the place is.
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0: Yes, it's a beautiful morning to you all there. Good morning, Benin City. Good morning, Edo State. Good morning, Nigeria. Good morning, world. Ombong Jaya. BCT's very own Ombong Jaya right there. And SARS, Gone Girl. MSLTN AIM Sabrina is my name.
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0: 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But first off, I'm going to give you a brief of a couple of things that happened throughout the week. 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
0: Oh yes, a good morning to you, wherever you are listening to us, whether you are tuned into the frequency 88.1, or you are tuned in right now on our wonderful app, the Super FM, the Super Global app. It is good to have you. You're welcome. How was your night? How did you sleep? Hope you woke up on the right side of the bed. And if you didn't wake up on the right side of the bed, go back to the bed and sleep on the right side. MS to the CNA, I'm Sabrina, is my name.
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0: Yo, Success, how are you doing this morning?
1: I woke up at the wrong side of my bed.
0: Kilo de, kilo share.
1: Oh my God. Oh my God. I don't know how to put it, but a very exhausting Friday to start off with.
0: Okay.
1: Very exhausting Friday. And then over the night when I was trying to sleep, then some kind academic shenanigans broke my heart. And I just in my sleep, you know, bless you, I no sleep. But last, the sleep no enter my body. I make a the vessel.
0: Okay.
1: Mm-hmm.
0: Actually, I think I do.
1: But so far, so good. Actually, seeing your face makes me happy.
0: You don't start. Wash it.
1: I just came upstairs. Washy. I saw you sitting on the couch. I'm like, oh my God, this guy always makes me excited. He always makes me happy.
0: That's
1: all. You know, he does things that, you know, makes me smile.
0: Okay.
1: Just be happy that you're making somebody happy. You think it's easy to make somebody happy?
0: For this Nigeria.
1: Yes, now. All I need you to do now is to start dropping some, you know, some amounts.
0: To compliment
1: No. I care about you, actually.
0: Yeah, I know.
1: But just to compliment that kid that I care about, you have to draw something.
0: I don't know.
1: Girlfriend. Yes.
0: Oh my God. It's been quite... it's been a dramatic week for me.
1: Okay.
0: Very, very dramatic.
1: Okay.
0: Currently in a major tussle with an actual establishment right here in the GRA. I'm not going to mention their name. I'm just going to say this. If you own an establishment and you enjoy owing your workers, not just owing your workers for a month, but owing your workers for months.
1: That's terrible now.
0: Then
1: you are not taking them to court. Who am I here as your legal navigator?
0: That-

0: Why are you wasting time?
1: I did laugh some people.
0: Sure, come on, bring. I did laugh some petition people. These people. Let me make some money.
1: All right, so but
0: off you.
1: But all the same, Sha, all the same. To all people on establishments out
0: please
1: there,
0: do better.
1: Do better in terms of paying your staff. It makes no sense when you owe staff, then when they start having health related issues, and they reach out to you. And for some reason you act like you don't see them, then you tell your general manager to call them. I call your worker, it's disturbing me, but you are owing the person for months.
0: That's nice,
1: I'll get back to that. Now somebody who just said what I said, say, classic the OM stock. I'm not the one being old actually. But a couple of people I know are being old and it's not nice. It's really, really not nice. And these are people
0: in this
1: who work,
0: economy. You're owing people.
1: Like
0: now.
1: Old people for months. It makes no sense.
0: Nice.
1: And you run a very fine establishment. You own a club. And you just it's funny to even see that
0: club now. Who done the work? Mm-hmm. That we don't get the code.
1: Yeah, you don't get the code. You're a good man. You get the code.
0: No, they're actually fond of doing that.
1: It's
0: most
1: insane.
0: Clubs, most hotels in Benin, they're fond of doing that.
1: I know. I even noticed that there's even an hashtag going on TikTok about this same issue about a couple of establishments in Benin City who take pleasure.
0: They drive joy.
1: As in,
0: they just,
1: of
0: I don't know why they do it, but they feel like
1: staff.
0: It's normal and it's not right.
1: And you go ahead and tell them there's nothing they can do. I laugh at you in major ways. I laugh at you in major ways. There are a lot of things they can do to you. They can tarnish your image in ways you will not be able to recover from.
0: Yeah.
1: But again, please, you guys can do better. All right, now, give you a couple of updates that happened in Nigeria and, of course, in Edo State. Let's start with this one, the national politics, UNGA. Yes, the diplomacy and security debates, Nigeria at the 81st United Nations General Assembly, kicking off our national ledger. President Bola Ahmed Tinubu directed Vice President Kashim Shettima to lead Nigeria's high-level delegation to the 81st UNGA in New York. Delivering Nigeria's national address, VP Shettima pressed the international community to for tighter intelligence sharing, coordinated cross-border security to cut off weapon proliferation, and strategic measures to choke off the financing of terror groups like Boko Haram and ISWAP. The domestic political circuit, back home, civil society and opposition figures continued active posturing ahead of the upcoming electoral circles. Figures like Peter Obi stepped up calls for transparent, direct interface between aspirants and everyday citizens, while institutional oversight faced intense scrutiny following the administrative suspensions and probes within the security frameworks like the NSCDC. Well, it actually was a good thing to see Vice President Kashim Shettima having a walk in New York with his white abada, you understand, on the streets of New York, having a work. And a very, very, well, let's put it this way, it's been quite mixed reactions following the fact that our president wasn't able to be there. People are still asking for reasons why he wasn't able to be there. But again, he was duly being represented by our Vice President Kashim Shettima. Now, bringing out to Edo State, Welu Markets, Grants and Infrastructure, Governor Monday Okpebholo made major waves this week during his tour of the crucial Owelu spare parts market in Benin City, addressing local traders on Friday. And the governor announced a major 100 million naira business grant framework slated for disbursement before December 2026, alongside sweeping commitments to overhaul internal market road networks. Okpebholo credited federal fiscal synergy under President Tinubu for accelerating several infrastructural revamps across the state. Still in Edo State, positioning Edo as a cultural tourism giant, the state government has stepped up economic diversification effort through its creative and arts machinery led by the Interministerial Planning Committee headed by Finance Commissioner Emmanuel Okwebo. The state officially unveiled ambitious plans for the Edo Carnival 2026, scheduled to run in Benin City from December 13th to 26th, targeting over 10,000 global and local participants at the Garrick Memorial Hub in on Ekenwan Road. The administration is betting big on hospitality, fashion, and creative economy to drive the state revenue. Now, this is one thing that we should really, really be proud of. The Edo Carnival is something that a lot of us should be looking forward to. If I still remember, when I think they still do it in Calabar, when they have the Christmas carnival,
0: yeah,
1: it's always a major spectacle. Like, one thing for sure is the hospitality. In fact, business during that period is crazily on a high booming state, positive. And I think that's one thing we definitely are looking forward to this December 13th to 26th right here in Edo State. And again, it's happening at Garrick Memorial Hub on Ekenwan Road. And do not miss that one. Still in Edo State, community advocacy and sanitation. Elsewhere, regional dialogue took center stage as leaders from 5 Ijaw kingdoms, including Ebema and Baran, engaged the state government regarding localized representation and development frameworks. Meanwhile, residents across Benin City mobilized early this morning for the final Saturday of the month environmental sanitation exercise, enforcing clean urban habits across local councils. So, one thing you should know, clean your environment, because they'll be coming to your doorstep to make sure that you've done that. Okay? So the big picture, as of September 2026 rolls towards its final days, the political narrative is shifting firmly from intense electoral affirmation to tangible microeconomic interventions, evidenced by market grants and in Benin City and macro diplomatic postures on the global stage. Now, this is one thing that is creating a lot of buzz. In fact, it started yesterday. And if you're a sports fan, you probably must have heard it. Manchester City, 115 charges, bombshell. All right? Now, breaking right into the global sporting sphere, the massive ripple effects that felt across sports bars and media houses across Nigeria and the world, it came absolute blockbusting verdicts on Manchester City's financial charges. Now, the verdict is in following a lengthy independent commission process examining charges dating back to 2009 to 2018 seasons. Reports confirmed on Friday, September 25th, 2026, that Manchester City have been found guilty on 114 out of 115 Premier League financial charges. Now, the allegations upheld, the independent tribunal upheld counts involving failure to provide accurate financial data, hidden payments to managers and players, including former boss Roberto Mancini, and breaches of domestic profitability rules, alongside failure to cooperate with investigations. Only a single charge was dismissed. Now, what comes next? While no immediate sporting sanctions or penalties have been finalized yet, the footballing world is staring at a potential historic punishment, ranging from monumental points deductions to the ultimate nuclear option of Premier League expulsion. Manchester City maintain their innocence and are widely expected to launch an appeal through a newly formed independent panel, meaning this legal saga will likely extend well into 2027. It's really, really sad, but, you know, it is what it is. Who knows? If really the sanctions go through, that means they probably might be stripped of all the championships they've won, all the titles they've won in the English Premier League, meaning Manchester United might have 3 additional league titles. Liverpool will have another 3 additional league titles, I think. And Arsenal will have 2 additional league titles if they are stripped off the list. And if they are given the expulsion from the English Premier League, oh my God, I pity other clubs. Based on the fact that Arsenal fans. All the same, let's hear from you. What time did you wake up this morning? What's the first thing you did when you woke up this morning? And what's your mood for the weekend? 07055-129-881. Or 07055-727-881 or 09026-722592. One thing that got me laughing again within the week is seeing Fina and Nkechi going face to face.
0: I think they were on a show, I forgot her name, and they literally sat Where is that? I saved that video.
1: You carry, you call person show. You call allow person the person show. On the separate to laugh off.
0: Ah, like you have to pull your white shoe. You have to pull your shoe. These people, eh?
1: Fina, go put that
0: here. I feel like you're going to.
1: I'll go put this up for your head.
0: I feel like you're going to beat Fina. Ja.
1: Well, the truth is, it's funny. It's funny how they've turned the entertainment industry right now.
0: It feels like cruise to me, actually.
1: Well,
0: I don't know whether they are. I know they are not cool, but I feel like they're trying to use that to like marry gay followers, more followers, and all of those publicity shenanigans.
1: If you remember, Fina, at the time, Fina said something online. She exposed a particular actual agreement she had with a company where she was supposed to go head and head against one other influencer. I've forgotten her name. One other influencer who later she got to know about the fact that the influencer was going behind her back to Colombia full deal. You understand? Now she bring her con the deal, but she won't come go behind her back.
0: That's not nice,
1: deal. So I feel this is an extension of that actual
0: with
1: deal.
0: With all the issues we are having in this country, these are what these people are for. I beg you.
1: It is what it is. And still, the Peter Okoye saga. I don't know. I try my best to stay off that story because
0: me don't come on.
1: At first, I was so emotionally into it.
0: All right, that's the problem with these people.
1: Then I can't hear another thing.
0: Say the colors okay.
1: I can't ask myself. Say what's
0: happening here?
1: I can't disturb myself with another person's headache.
0: Just tired.
1: I have enough going on in my life.
0: Just tired.
1: I can't be. You know, a few which base me for this life.
0: Lie, you can't do such.
1: So I have to just, you know, stay away from it a little bit.
0: And social media, the entertainment space is a whole lot.
1: Then came VDM with his talk about Dangote shares. And a couple of people dropping their videos concerning the same Dangote shares. Imagine somebody buying a Dangote shares as of 16 years ago, mm-hmm. only for the person to come back after 15 years or 16 years, according to the person allegedly, only for the person to come back and find out that the only profit she made was 32,500.
0: Excuse me?
1: Yeah, out
0: you
1: of
0: say
1: the,
0: what?
1: She bought the shares for 11,000 naira.
0: And the only thing
1: she got was 32,500.
0: Okay, how many of you now have gone to buy shares? Have you?
1: But again, I, you know, looking at the business side of it, you know, buying shares is a good thing. Okay. I won't lie. It is a good thing. Especially
0: this,
1: if it's
0: see,
1: a good
0: you,
1: deal.
0: You see these Dangote shares. So.
1: I don't
0: it is
1: know
0: not
1: so
0: for
1: much.
0: Everybody.
1: I don't know so much.
0: Legally, it's not for everybody. It's not these people are doing on social media. No, I don't know what to talk about.
1: You know, social media has a way of creating narratives that sometimes turn out to be false.
0: True.
1: Yeah. And that's more reason why I said I don't really know. So I can't really go deep into it. But I am completely enticed by those shares.
0: Oh wow!
1: I am completely enticed. I think there was a period I even had a conversation with Adora that I'm going to buy a couple of shares.
0: From the Dangote or somewhere? Should I advise you? No, poor body.
1: Yes.
0: Okay.
1: Dangote has shares.
0: All right. Napu body.
1: You know, you were the talking Napu body. Why you talking Napu body?
0: You don't want to know.
1: See,
0: you really we can talk off the mic.
1: From business advice I have gotten from a couple of people.
0: Listen me, body.
1: Aye, and these are people who are actual stockbrokers.
0: Okay.
1: It's from a positive angle.
0: All right. Did they tell you the legal aspects?
1: Yeah, there are a couple of legal aspects attached to it too. And, let's just say it looks nice from the front view. Okay. But you need to go deeper to understand the whole story.
0: You don't really understand
1: You really need to understand.
0: It looks small, like small amounts of money, no big deal. How much is that? You know what I used to buy shawarma, all those things. But you have to get more information.
1: Get more information
0: especially
1: before
0: in the
1: put
0: legal
1: your money
0: aspect,
1: into
0: before
1: it.
0: You put your money into it. So.
1: All right, so let's get those calls coming through. Hello?
2: Good morning, Anita.
1: Yeah, good morning. Your name and where you're calling from?
2: Yeah, this is Lisandro calling from Benin.
1: Mr. Andrew, it's good to have you.
2: Lisandro Martinez.
0: Oh, all right.
2: Manchester United fan.
1: Eclair. Lisandro.
0: Very obvious.
1: You are welcome.
2: Success, Razor. Sharp, sharp.
0: I greet you, my boss. Good morning.
1: What time did you wake up this morning? What's the first thing when you woke up this morning? What's your mood for the weekend?
2: Normally, my worship and praise. That's, you know now. Now worship and praise now as a chorister. I do that every morning to God.
1: Okay.
2: Before I get to what I want to say, you remember I said to God, he said anytime he sees you, and then you always give him joy. You understand? And then just as I was just thinking in my head that this one I razor blade, normally this girl sharp very well because my razor, yeah, she just tell you now, she just bring money matter enter. It's maybe you start to the transaction. And I say, okay, now dead it.
0: No,
2: razor
0: no, now, come
2: so,
0: on.
2: Then, you understand,
0: come on
2: understand.
0: Now. Now, why would you do that?
2: So, let me just go quickly. The Nkechi you are talking about, is it the former Big Brother Nigeria? Is it Chichi?
1: No, I don't. Don't get you. Yeah,
2: Fina.
1: No, not the one in Big Brother. This one is just an influencer.
2: Okay.
0: I think Nkechi blessed in Sunday, Nkechi, something like that.
1: Yeah, I think so.
2: Okay. Somebody that invested 11,000, bought a share of 11,000 after 50 years, was he expecting to get 100 billion or like that? You don't know that the more money you put into an investment, that's the more money you the more you put, the more you receive. You give less, you receive less. That's how it is. If she's supposed to be good, thank you for sure. Say she gets 32,000 after 15 years.
1: After 16 years.
2: Yes, now.
1: Are you serious?
2: For 11,000 naira investment. What did they expect before?
0: After 16 years. After 16 years.
2: 11,000 naira.
0: Their contracts to this thing. Their contracts to this thing. You can't tell me that you get 32K after 16 years.
1: Are you a broker?
2: 11,000 naira.
1: Are you a broker?
2: She know read the policy of the...
1: Are you a broker, Lisandro?
0: Are you a broker?
2: No, I'm not a broker. Okay. Even though I invest, I know. Okay. You understand.
1: Okay.
2: Before I go, you don't say you'll be asking for all this, right? Every day, it's maybe...
1: I have never pretended about
2: it. The other colleague with the Wednesday show at night, do a joy on there, come and say, they mock you and say, I come see that. I didn't say they mad you found. But now I don't know if you ask enough for. Anytime I call for Landy Mike, I must banter you.
1: I bet banter be you. I know they fear banter.
0: He has that energy to banter you back. So don't even start.
1: I would
0: beg you not to start with M-Star.
1: Let's go. I'm always ready. Hello, good morning. All right, call us back. Hello, good morning. Yeah, morning.
3: M-Star.
1: Ultima the Great.
3: Number one.
1: I greet you, sir.
3: Good morning.
0: Morning.
3: One name wine. Don't you know?
1: Thank
3: God, though. I can go and go. Oh, the more for
1: my.
3: Thank God today is the last of the week.
1: Yes.
3: And the environmental foundation.
1: Yes.
3: You don't even need government to force you to clean your environment because it's for your own good.
1: Yes,
3: sir. Cleanness, you need to go to the next. So you are not to be forced. So you keep your environment tidy. That's what I do every day, not even environment, every day. I try to keep my house tidy before leaving the house. Yes. For my good and my family good, for our health.
1: Wonderful.
3: Thank God, as I said, for Christ, I woke up with my family. I thank God, praise Him. Because God is safe. Because no man that says today night, not all of us will be good there.
1: Yes,
3: so. By grace of God, we woke up this morning. Thank God for that. And today is the story. In the my own stock market day. So we are going to order today. Go to order over. Coming to what you say this morning. Yes, you have no reason, my brother, to withhold your salary of your worker. It's bad. It's the Bible you will condemn me. You're going to betray me to default 14. Bible says you should not withhold the salary of your worker, even a minute. Yes, even if you most rich or wish anytime, you pay the person agree. Pay him. Because he's. With the salary, it cannot withhold it. Those are withholding the workers as it's wicked. It's wickedness. And Bible condemns it. It's evil before God and man. You have to pay your workers. But I can warn you. That's what you are dragging for. It's what you say you work for. You have to pay him or her immediately.
1: Definitely.
3: So it's very, very sad. Maybe coming to our government, he visited all yesterday. I was in that midst of that garden yesterday, the government visited. He made many promises. Mostly the building of a road, that's what he needs. Mostly was better. If you want to go outside, we have a problem.
1: Yes, sir.
3: Even some vehicle that is opposite the addiction now. Even some vehicle that all the commercial vehicles damage them because we are not using that road again. Thank God for this holy road. That's what many of our coaches are coming from Uboa. We're going to turn and follow the same road as a own choice. So it's the fish was set up for us. Very, very good. And the 100 million grant is said that to boost our commercial activity. I don't know how that's my brother. Because as I'm telling you right now, we are paying for tax. If the government is granting us 100 million for commercial activity to boost our commercial activity, what about the money we are paying now? They are giving up Monday to pay this, our tax. And I'm telling you right now, what they go and the government. If they are granting 100 million, why not pay that tax? You don't forget about that this year. I taxing us, I give us 100 million to boost our commercial activity. But I don't know, sir, because the best chairman of Wales is my good friend. I will have time to ask you. But I will have time to ask me about that 100 million. Is he going to give us the money cash? Is he going to use money to do something in the market? I never know my brother until I asked my good friend, the chancellor, the chairman of Uwelu. So I'll know what that money is for. Mm-hmm. I'm going to give all the money cash. 100 million is not small money, it's a big money. So that's what I want to say this morning, my brother.
1: All right.
3: I wish you the best. I like this weekend, I have no much activity because tomorrow we are hosting Abia Warriors in Nobu Stadium. So tomorrow I'll go to work today and share my airbed insurance with it because I'm not sure that much tomorrow. I'll come up again. Sir. This season, I never know what this is turning to. All the big clubs are collecting.
1: Everybody has to collect. It has to be shared. Everybody has to collect.
3: One dance is happening this season. I've seen it. The big clubs are collecting, right?
1: Yes, so it is freely given. Everybody must receive.
3: Thank you so much.
1: Now, talking about sports again, recently we do understand that with the Nations League going on, a couple of big players already are facing injuries. Kylian Mbappe yesterday, while playing for France, after his goal for France, had to leave the game, I think, in the first half. And he was seen crying seriously. ACL, as they say it is. So not so much information on that part, but we do understand that it was taken out of the pitch and he was crying seriously and holding his knee. Havertz is out also on injury. It's really, really sad. Musiala also out on injury. Another player again. And a couple more players. So it is indeed sad. Nigeria yesterday, congratulations. We did win our game.
0: I was so 2-1. Excited. Because I watched it. I was so excited.
1: They're lucky say they win that game. Because as we said, they don't win. We can't turn to calculators again.
0: Yes,
1: of last season. Of last year. No. So they won their game yesterday, 2-1. Two wonderful goals. I have to add. In fact, the second goal was a masterclass. Like a sweet, sweet masterclass. Two new players who were added to the team actually scored yesterday. So it was, it ended 2-1. We look forward to our friendly match against Russia and also another match coming pretty, pretty soon. Hello.
4: Stop.
1: What have I done, Jeremiah?
4: The way you say they know me quick, eh?
1: Jeremiah, what have I done? You're all there, buddy. What did I not do?
4: Abba.
1: I do like Jelly Johnson. How are you, sir?
4: I do. My side is sound good.
1: Confirm.
4: Bless you to Jehovah.
1: Amio. Oh yeah, tell me now, what time you wake up?
4: People have ways first. Wait. I can't say you know they use light for your side again, sir.
1: Wait, I don't understand.
4: The bright is not too bright now.
1: Why this guy was calling this one the fight trouble? Jeremiah, why you not calling this one the fight trouble? Why you do your
0: have
1: body?
0: You checked your time? Is it not too early?
1: Is it
0: not too early for me?
1: Get time for
0: are you in 12 o'clock?
4: It is never too early to banter this enter.
0: Why are you bantering my baby? Come on. Let me stop. Let me say. Why are you attacking my baby? Hold up from here. Where they all up they go?
4: You know they put feeders for enter.
0: Yes. Baby, don't you take feeders from me? See, you want to choke my baby? Come on, leave this place, Jeremiah. Leave this. You wanna choke my babe? What's all this? Go and find your own babe and choke her.
1: Jeremiah.
0: Go and choke your own babe. Don't come and attack my baby here.
1: Jeremiah.
4: Yes,
0: dear. Who is your dear? Who is your dear? He is your dear. No, no. Stop that thing now. Stop it. Stop it.
1: Oh my God. Why do you always do this? Which guy got you,
0: I'm here for you, my darling. When he does this again, tell me. I'm gonna stick my hand inside the mirror's eye.
1: I did be.
4: Wait, Elsa.
1: I did be.
4: You know where we tied the matter put now?
0: Where?
1: Which one is it we tie? Which one? Where we tie?
0: Yeah. Where we tie? Wait, which tree you tie and put the mirror? Come on, tell me something. Yeah.
1: Oh my God. I don't care about this guy.
0: This your energy is too much. So go and use it to make a bar and soup and eat. Go and make a bar.
4: What's up, dog? Okay, well, this time I wake up, yes. I think around 5 or 6 o'clock.
0: Why not? It's not you again. Why not?
4: Yes, I did plan for
0: it. So much turbulence.
4: My call.
0: I've marked your number. We will not pick your call anymore. Watch and see.
4: It's never gonna happen.
0: All right.
1: Already temperature over here.
0: Talk now.
1: Okay, go your call now.
0: Are you tired? You have 2 seconds. Or you spill. Baba cut the call.
4: I woke up. No. You know what I mean? Hey, God, 2 against 1. Hey, Baba, yeah. Help you.
0: Now let me be the 2. Say your names are not joining. Now let me be the 2. I'll be 2 in 1.
1: Oh,
4: no, Elsa, let me talk to you, Gary. So ask the question again.
1: He's got an issue.
0: Baba, call this guy. Call. Tell him.
1: Jeremiah, what time did you wake up? Oh yeah. What was the first you did when you woke up?
0: Now you will answer the question. I best one.
1: Obvious. He get why. This guy an issue.
4: Okay, I woke up by 5.
0: Okay. Yeah,
1: but it shocked me. Yeah. So you sleep. I don't
4: want to hear any feminine voice.
0: Wait.
1: They talk.
0: So. Alpha, you ate. My help you cut him. You know what?
1: Jeremiah.
4: Yes. Okay. I woke up by 5 thereabouts, and the first thing I did was look at my phone. Then I saw the windows. I saw that it's still dark. And I was just rolling on my bed till about 6 o'clock. Then I came out. And what did I do? Okay. You know, say, like, maybe some part of Nigeria, Bini, I go find Jane to see pump water. Say it again. And I never see Jane. So how far? You feel run me Jane from your side? Esther.
1: We didn't hear you now. Go ahead.
4: Esther just put me for blackout. I dey ask you if you run me there for your side, yes or no?
1: No, I no fit. Jeremiah.
4: No shaking. Yeah. My mood for today. The pain is a premiership, no dish. But we just there as normal. I think I'll just go out, see some friends, and back to the house.
1: Okay.
4: That's all it. Right. Yeah.
1: All right, Jeremiah, thank you very much.
4: No, Allah. Stop being
1: this kind of person you are. Bye-bye.
4: I'm Jeremiah, bro.
1: Get out of here, man. Troublesome human being. Hello, good morning. Call me back. Hello, good morning. All right, 0705512981. A couple of matches will be played today. Yesterday, Belgium actually had a major, major win against Italy. 2-0 it ended in favor of Belgium. And the game against Turkey, that's France versus Turkey, ended 1-0 in favor of France. We had a game yesterday between Northern Ireland and Georgia. Northern Ireland won that game by 1-0. The game between Hungary and Ukraine won that game by 1-0. And today, there will be a couple of matches happening today. We understand that Czech Republic will be facing Croatia much later by 7:45. England will be facing Spain. I'm looking forward to that game. England versus Spain by 7:45. And the game between Slovenia and Scotland will also be happening today. It's happening starting by 2 p.m. and the game between Northern Macedonia and Switzerland is happening by 7:45. A couple of other games will be happening. So, there will be no Premiership. There won't be no La Liga. There won't be no Bundesliga. But there still will be football happening today. It's you, of course, your one family radio station, Super 88.FM. Much later today by 8:30, we'll be taking you. Do not forget that one. And yes, the Law NU happens by 10:30.
0: Yeah, 10:30.
1: And do not miss that also. Today on the Tech and You, we're going to have a guest. For those who have been asking me a couple of questions about where can I get a couple of these trainings you keep talking about, don't worry, much later today. In fact, in a couple of minutes, you should be getting more of that information. Next up is Oga Landlord, our wonderful radio drama. Do not miss it. MS of the TNA, I'm Soprano, is my name.
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10: 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Oh. Then don't come again. Then don't come again with one Ogbonge radio drama. Oga Landlord, Oga Landlord, Oga Landlord. Chai! This Ogbonge drama, now for everybody. Now for mama, now for papa, now for Pekin, now for auntie, even for brother self. 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

0: Worry.
1: Mm.
0: Worry, oh.
1: Legas.
0: And how you doing now?
1: Then I balance,
0: oh. Oh boy.
1: Legacy, they shine, oh.
0: Well, they shine waiting for this.
1: Like, say your bets don't play, oh. Oh boy, give me game. First. Give me game. And your bets don't play. Carry me along.
0: Even if bets play safe, you carry the money, go do something for this our country. Nothing. I beg you, this can be not be the same country. Sakwa not
1: doing. Come to think of it, oh.
0: Mm, what is?
1: All these same people, they complain and say, no money. Say, ah, cash not the pocket dry. Yeah. See, man, like this. Say, everywhere cool. Now, the result of our government, too.
0: Okay, now the primary election, when some people, they...
1: Now, the result of our government, now, because if our government, they run package well, say, based on matter, they are packaging now, say, everything tight now, that the reason we win with the masses now, the citizens there. Things for the soft now, things for the for palace.
0: You
1: now.
0: Know, they see the kind of people when they carry come out in and they are what they call themselves a candidate, so say an aspirant, a running mate. How you see the running mate?
1: Wait. This, they don't they do this running mate matter now.
0: Now, wow, they
1: because how would they see one guy?
0: They serve one breakfast now.
1: Sure,
0: breakfast.
2: It is good, bro. You're dabbing.
1: Wow, waiting. He has the container.
2: What is good in the money?
1: Tell
2: me, when you people who gang up and be gossiping, how to take over my property? And you did not see anybody you are gossiping with? Is this one? Haven't I warned you? That you, at least you still get more good for body. Over long far away.
1: Why?
2: And you don't want that worry.
1: Why, BC?
2: Eh?
0: Lalo, wife, good morning.
3: Chief,
2: hey.
3: Oh. Good morning. What's she called? Legis, what's your name? How are you doing? Chief, I'm so stressed.
1: Why you BC now anytime? Why BC now anytime when she did time? Now Lalo go the cash.
3: You know, last week I told you that I wanted to get a new weave. And I called the vendor for the weave and she was like, it was 250,000 naira, and I was like, okay.
0: Guinea.
3: But you know, I thought that when the guy paid you for the rent, I'll have some money to, you know, get the weave. It's a bounce trade.
2: Oh, hey.
1: I don't understand.
2: It is good, bro. What is that? Said the boy,
0: landlord.
2: Yeah, you want to wear land on top of his head.
0: That one, because I mean, let me know. Cup of tea with that one.
2: It's not my business.
1: You know, see, before you go, Karako.
2: Landlord. Na rent, you don't do.
0: I'll be sorry, we'll carry
1: my
0: self.
1: My own self, even the inside, make I go bring a call.
2: I get one.
1: See, I don't bring my rent.
2: Criteria.
1: It should be criteria again.
2: Before you pay, if you don't get PVC, you no pay rent, you.
0: Ah.
3: Period.
2: Yes.
0: Lala, talk again. You say what thing?
2: I say, if I not get PVC for hand, do not no pay rent. I know they collect.
1: Lala, since when this will be the cocoa for last matter?
0: We shall
2: pay.
0: Now PVC silly you talk about now.
2: PVC for a lesson.
1: Yeah.
2: A lesson for next year. Where they come? I don't talk who. That woman, the young woman, we don't talk my house to canteen. I don't go knocking door now. You don't put a lock for door. You don't run come out. If I can't see that woman anywhere, me at your office, I don't know so good. But for now, when I don't hear them, if you don't get PVC,
0: landlord, me, I know they collect. I get my own PVC.
1: Landlord, see my money. See my money. I don't bring a
2: comb. I will collect that rent from you.
1: See my money now.
2: Lobby money, PVC, me, me, lo, where?
1: So you not put PVC. That you got your house. PVC.
2: Are you doing detention for what I want to do in my house? Mommy, if you don't get PVC, I know they collect us rent for your house. Check that one way, Benny.
1: If
2: you don't get PVC, what, Benny? Tavik!
0: Do you not get PVC?
2: Tavik!
1: I don't get PVC now. I want to get the PVC.
0: Since as you old like this, you don't get PVC. What
2: are
0: you
2: doing?
1: I want to get the PVC.
2: Let me to ask him. And it don't talk you come here, come there, drag us with me.
1: See, this woman come, I don't understand.
0: Forgive who? Just collect the rent.
2: Forgive who?
0: Collect the rent. Now, money.
2: Say, go on, continue worrying 7 minutes later. Why you not forgive him?
3: Baby, you can just collect it
2: so
3: I can go get the weave.
2: No, I know collect you.
0: Okay.
2: You know collect you. Oh, but PVC. Well, my wife. No be worry money. I want to give you go buy weave. Have you kidding?
3: Yeah.
2: Oh, won't bear. Emi non pe ni chiba go worry. So yo, oh won't bear. I am not seeking. So yo, but if for you. You must provide that PVC before I collect rent.
1: Landlord, not the shishi me, okay. Okay. Not the shishi me, because anytime where your wife dates and I saw shishi, the shishi me, I don't understand.
2: Come, let's go upstairs. Let me go and give you the money.
3: Okay.
2: Let us leave them. Let them be fighting themselves.
3: I don't even understand this worry guy. I don't even understand him, because he's constantly complaining. Oh, Nigeria this. Oh, Nigeria that. But you don't want to vote.
0: Oh, my God. Share you get PVC.
1: Now your vote.
3: What is that about?
1: Now your vote.
3: I don't understand. understand.
2: That your vote?
3: Do you know that one vote counts? Do you know? Do you know that one vote counts?
1: No, that's
3: not. Yesterday, he was talking to this. He was talking to this woman, and he was like, "He's not going to vote because they're going to rig it." And I was like, "Oh, that all the votes don't count." And I was like, "Okay, if the votes don't count, why do people spend so much money trying to buy it if they don't count?"
1: Who told you that they sell that?
2: Landlord wife, since I know you, now you don't talk sense. Oh, I know ya. You are not serious.
4: No, landlord, not because.
2: Look at person that come from what do you from America? Now he's gonna teach you what is supposed to the sense you're supposed to get by your country. Now person will come from America. You know, see our PVC.
1: Landlord, you get PVC.
2: Amen.
0: Landlord gets it.
1: Hey, what, okay. Wait.
2: Don't worry.
1: If landlord fish show me say get PVC, I will go do my own.
2: Sule. Okay. Go back in one. Tobiki. But
4: that boy, then we'll be like, you know, I always put my teeth in my brother. Mimbo only. Look at it.
0: Ah, not be lying, you.
4: Sherry. Team I, Sibaborica, PVC, you will go back to Warilone.
1: Lalo, forget, okay. I will shock you.
4: Okay. The money where you want a paper house rent, use it to do transport back to your country.
1: Lalo, leave it, that will not reach. Forget, I go Chester.
3: We're going by.
0: Wadi, Mogo, me and I get to, you know that
1: one. Yeah, you know the place.
0: Anek office, they Anek office, not far away. Come back, go, no worry, Mogo stay there.
1: Oh yeah, now Mogo go, now Mogo go.
0: But you not try you.
1: Oh boy, you don't know how they run matter for this country.
0: Time you wait for 8 hours, collect, sure. And then you go wait for 8 years, go collect government. When we say we don't
1: see,
0: call
1: see,
0: the,
1: see. Make I just tell you, like you either the wrong package.
0: Go, you to the complaint.
1: Oh yeah,
0: go,
1: yeah, more they go, more they go.
2: Basharu Mio.
3: Yes, please.
2: I have called you Basharu Mio again, Americana.
3: It's okay. It's okay. Whenever you call me, I'll take it.
2: Uma Binu, you see, I've told you that your husband is capable for anything that you are asked for.
3: I know.
2: So no, they come. They ask me in front of all those tenants. Oh my, they've been going on laughing, John. You look as if they are using their money to shop.
3: And they
2: don't
3: even have money.
2: Yo, no, whoa, anybody person for one room?
1: Legacy. You see,
2: See. So you people cannot knock before you enter. Go back and knock.
1: I beg you. Landlord, all this guy, because your wife, they call the ginger you for. And they like her.
2: She will pay you, go and beat your
1: house. And they like her.
2: She will pay you,
1: PVC,
2: too much.
1: PVC,
2: go see, and beat your
1: see,
2: house.
1: Now, because of PVC. Nonsense. Because of PVC, now we will go stand for 8 hours now. I don't miss one line now when they come in for.
2: What's my business with you?
1: If I not get money to pay for your rent now, you know go the para.
2: It's not my business.
0: What if I did this?
1: Sian, you're maybe the waste time any year. Eight hours. I go stand for 8 hours. Just stand for line.
2: Mercy. This is not the original. You know me?
0: Lalo.
1: Let them buy this now. Not behind that.
2: You don't need to do the rewind.
0: No, not beside the door, Lalo. The whole rewind, that is collect them.
2: Okay. Well,
0: I want to take a rewind.
2: Your savior is this one.
0: I beg, forgive him, I beg.
2: Your savior is this one. Because I have made up my mind that you are leaving my house today. Yeah. And there is nothing you cannot do. So
1: I'm not surprised.
2: Speak your English, you cannot do.
1: I'm not surprised.
0: At least you don't do now.
1: I don't do now. I see what you talk.
2: So now that you have done it, go, I will come and tell you. Go, I'll give you my account number. You pay the money inside. Nonsense.
1: Yes,
2: I'm not surprised. You are not serious.
1: You hear that when would they enter? You hear with the white class. See, this when he say anything you talk, ask, I go do. Now, someone they will go ask for your head like John.
0: No, for waiting. May I always pass their own?
2: Guess off when? In case you don't know something, I have made it all mandatory to all my houses and all the tenants that live in there in Nigeria. If I'm coming there, if they don't present their PVC, they pack out.
1: See, Oga Lalo.
2: Do you know why?
1: Make I tell you something, Oga Lalo.
2: You
1: get to profess, Oga Lalo. See this matter, eh?
2: You
1: for that
2: borrow.
1: Place. You see the reason why so many persons they like won't do this thing. Because we did it now. 8 hours. They don't go shake body. You know how many persons complain that they lost markets?
2: Are you not a massot man?
1: Sure.
2: Are you not a massot man?
1: Massot man need money for pocket.
2: Now, is it not good you spend 8 hours on that line? than you spend 8 years.
1: Wait, let me put it very well, because now it's like I don't know what I'm talking.
2: Now, see oh, if I'm talking sense or not. You spend 8 hours to get PVC, you complain. Now you are going to spend 8 years with the government that you don't know that will take over. Abi, 8 years. If that government no do better thing, you will no collect BVC. You will no follow vote. You could complain for government. And then don't give you Francis. Say, make you can't collect your PVCO. You could say, you no go go. You say, because their way, you no go pure. Because your vote, you no go counting. Eh? At the end of the day, when you collect the PVC, eh? At least you go there. You go to print for the person where you want. Abi, say now my source of candidate with this. Ben, Abi, Beko.
1: Source, not choice, not choice.
2: I'm not your saucy.
1: America don't influence this one.
3: No, no. And even the INEC said that they saw a really huge upsurge of people coming to register for voting. That's why it seems like it's so crowded. But even like just yesterday, the House of Rep even told the Independent National Electoral Commission, there's INEC, baby, I'm so smart. anyways, they told them that they should try to extend the deadline for the voters' registration by 60 more days. We haven't heard the end of it, but they're already trying to solve the problem.
1: I'm not waiting for 60 more days.
2: You know why I love Americana?
1: No.
2: Now my news will be.
0: I know that news before.
2: Why you not telling me before you come out now? Say, why they don't say made the extension it? It's because they don't see the number of youths. We decide to come and go collect. You do not know the
1: Oga Lalo, wait, face.
0: The kind of stress when people they pass through for this their office and centers, it's too much now.
1: Oga Lalo, apart from the stress now, so now we go pass through stress now to take get PVC. Then we will cost it go there now, pass through stress now to vote. At the end of the day now, they will cost it duana, they will cost swing, they will cost give us shiny.
2: You do your own part and leave the rest.
0: Exactly. No be lying, Oga Lalo.
2: Now, back to your question. Let me tell you something. Ijoba, I know you are listening to me. You see this valid question that one of my tenants asked me now. It's very, very important that you should make it availability of person, work or registration, all these people. Because if they get such manpower to work and thousands of people is there for queue, how we could take give out the PVC? Now, many people they talk say that they spend 10 hours, they spend 8 hours. I make employment people, make them registration these people fast. Not be one computer for 10,000 people. Ah, because all these things, if you like, look the budget where I make you don't give federal government for a lesson. Eh? All the money for both registration for the lesson, it is inside you. And I in billions of naira. So why you go carry one computer? You could go and go for one community. Where we say yes, there be thousand. You can make them the registration. Then the INEC could come for radio. You can't talk say millions of votes. You there for their office where people no come collect. Why would they collecting? Where out of in a community or in a center of a thousand, you carry only one computer. And where no they where in eye they open and close, you know they work fine.
0: Oga Lalo, I beg you don't talk. Try rich. I want to go chop. I'm hungry.
2: Chop.
0: I beg. So you know go introduce PVC before I go chop again for my house.
2: No, you are getting it.
0: No, you know.
2: Go and pay your house rent into the account.
0: Which account? The account where the account of my complete when you give me.
2: Yeah?
0: Now, fake bank, you go give me.
2: If I don't even know my age, I must know my account number.
1: Oh, God, Lord, the dog close
0: nonsense.
1: Your bank.
0: I don't go chop first.
2: Hey, there, Lassa Wole! Who's up? You will pay transfer the money into the account before it goes up. Nonsense. Hey, Lassa Wole, you will pay. Lock on the two down for me.
0: Yeah.
2: Lock it.
1: Yeah, kidnap. You won't kidnap us.
2: If you lock, if you don't pay, you enter your house. Nonsense.
3: Chief, meanwhile, let's go.
2: Let's go upstairs, Jari.
3: Yeah, I made some mac and cheese so we can have some.
2: You need kini.
3: Mac and cheese. I'll show you, babes. I'll show you.
2: Oh, yeah, so look
0: at you. I'll show you. So look at you, Damo.
2: I beg, worry. I don't go.
1: Oh, boy. Pick up car, what?

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2: This is the furnace. Nothing to do with me. It's just the way the words are. If you put me on a remix, I go first. They told me it was when it really wasn't. So it wasn't me who up. Had the young buck 7 years. Couldn't leave my continent.

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0: It's indeed a beautiful day, and it's still your one family when we do Station Super 88.1 FM. Next up, of course, is Tech and You. Let's talk about tech. And like I did tell you before, we have a beautiful guest in the building. Two wonderful people. And we'll be having a deep conversation concerning tech and some things you should know about tech, especially based on what we have talked about for a while now.
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0: It's a beautiful, wonderful Saturday morning, the 26th day in the beautiful month of September, and you are indeed welcome. It is Tech and You. I go by the name MS to the T and ARM Star Bryant. I have Mr. Adebayo Ajayi.
1: Give it up.
0: Right here with us this beautiful morning. And not just him, Cyril also is in the building. He will join us in a couple of minutes. And today we'll be talking about which tech skill you should learn. Which tech skill you should learn now. It is indeed very important you learn a tech skill. So which tech skill you should learn now. All right. Mr. Adebayo, good morning to you.
2: Good morning to you, and good morning our listeners.
0: I'll need you to come closer to the mic.
2: Okay.
0: So sorry. For those, Cyril, good morning.
3: Good morning.
0: You are the mic is your normal thing, so I'm not. It's something you're used to already.
3: Yeah.
0: So tell us, Mr. Adebayo. For people to be able to understand your vast knowledge in tech, in the tech space, what do you do?
2: All right. My name is Adebayo Ajayi. Once again, I am a software engineer. I am a digital marketer, a cybersecurity expert, and I am a chartered expert in technology, and also a member of the Computer Registration Council of Nigeria.
0: Wonderful. Wonderful. It's good to have you again. We've spent the past few weeks talking about AI agents, cybersecurity, digital opportunities, IoTs, and how technology is changing the workspace. But there's one question that I keep getting, which people always ask. They say, M-Star, with all these technologies you're talking about, what exactly should I learn? So today, we're not just talking about technology. We're talking about skills. What can you actually learn that can improve your career, help you work remotely, start a business, or make you more valuable in the workspace? So, now, Mr. Adebayo, if somebody listening to us right now has a smartphone, maybe a laptop, internet access, but absolutely no technical background, and they tell you, I want to enter tech, but I don't know where to start, what would you tell the person?
2: Absolutely. I get these kind of questions a lot. And the truth of the matter is that there are two ways about it. Now, you just said if somebody has a smartphone and is new to tech and he wants to dive into tech and he also wants to make money doing tech.
0: Yeah.
2: My best advice for him is to learn AI in digital marketing. Now, when we talk about AI in digital marketing, what do we mean? We mean that with your smartphone, now we're talking with a smartphone right now. With your smartphone, you could create digital marketing strategies for business. You could run Facebook ads for them. You could run TikTok ads for them. You could create AI videos and even non-AI videos. There's what we call UGC videos, user-generated content. You could create user-generated content for them. These are skills. These are information. These are things that business actually need now. And you don't even need a laptop for you to be able to do all of this. So I would advise AI in digital marketing. And it's encompassing you be able to create Facebook ad, create digital marketing strategy for these guys, run Facebook ad, run TikTok ad, teach them how to create videos, teach them how to create graphics, right now. Graphic designers are almost displaced.
0: Yo, man, we're losing jobs right now. We are indeed losing jobs.
2: So with AI in digital marketing, with your smartphone, you can acquire a lot of knowledge that business actually need right now. And you'll be on top of your game, even without a laptop.
0: I don't know, Cyril. Because he has said AI digital marketing.
2: Yeah, AI in digital marketing.
0: AI in digital marketing.
2: Yeah.
0: Now, for someone who wants to start from ground zero, ground zero, no knowledge.
2: Yeah,
0: I got no skills about anything. Sincerely, will AI and digital marketing just be the first place to start, or is there something else the person can use to brush up their skills first before they dive into? Because AI in digital marketing is indeed a gold mine. All right, but is there something else they can start with first? before moving straight into that?
1: Okay, you know, basically, everybody in Nigeria now are tech inclined.
0: Yeah.
1: You know your smartphones, you know your laptops. So, coming into the tech world using AI and digital marketing, you could start from there.
0: Okay.
1: You don't need the bigger skill. So far, you can operate your phones.
2: Yeah.
1: You could, you are always on Facebook, always on Google Chrome, doing whatever you want to do there. Then you have a laptop. What is a laptop? You can open your laptop. You can own your laptop. That's the first thing. Be able to own your laptop. Then go to your browser. Open a browser. You can type on Google, google.com. It appears. That's the first step. Then sometimes say it's very hard to navigate through the laptop and stuff like that. Yeah. It's very simple. You go to the next browser, stuff like that. So you don't really need a bigger skill to start learning AI and digital marketing.
0: Okay.
1: So that's the first step. So you don't really need, and if you feel that because you are not tech smart, you are not how will I put it?
0: Tech savvy.
1: Yeah, you don't understand your phone and everything.
0: Yeah.
1: That's not a problem at all. So far you can be able to understand and listen to what they're telling you, then operate your phones and your laptop very well. You are good to go.
0: Today, there are a lot of news reports emanating everywhere, especially concerning AI. But I'll come back to that conversation. I don't know if you've had the wind of you've caught the wind of a couple of stories that have been going around concerning AI, especially in the United States and about some actual major AI directors, company directors, talking about the advancement of AI and what it has been doing. But that's a conversation that we'll have much later. But we've talked extensively on this program about AI, and we have actually talked about the tools, I've talked about AI agents, how AI is changing jobs. But here's where I'm confused. Is knowing how to use AI actually a tech skill?
2: Actually, I studied artificial intelligence in the United Kingdom. My master's degree in artificial intelligence, so I am a voice in the artificial intelligence industry, and I've been going around, not just Nigeria, all over the world, talking about AI. Yes, AI is a tech skill because there's what we call prompt engineering.
0: Yes,
2: you get it now. So everybody can say I can use AI, but how good are you in prompt engineering? How good are you to tell AI what you really want? Because it's about garbage in, garbage out.
1: Yeah.
2: And sometimes, there are times I use AI that I have to say, shut up, you talk too much. Just face fact. There are times I have to tell AI, no, this is incorrect.
0: Yes.
2: But if you don't know all of these things, if you don't know AI is not always correct,
0: you take whatever it gives you.
2: I was watching a story of a student who used AI to do his project work, and he submitted it to the supervisor, and the supervisor just looked at it and asked one question: how does chapter 2 relate to chapter 3 that we give you this and this? The student moved. Why? Because AI actually did the work, but the student had no understanding of what AI has done for him. So AI is not just a skill, it's the skill of the future. And apart from just prompting and using AI tools, people create this AI.
0: Yes.
2: I don't know if you get it now.
0: Yeah.
2: People use Python to create this AI. I've created AI softwares that allow people to get jobs, analyze the job market, show you who and where you fit in, even help you to write your CV, your SOPs, and all of that. So, when people argue that AI is everywhere, everybody's using AI, no. For me, we have not really adopted AI the way we want to adopt it. And this is a call to everybody. AI is a skill for now and the future. And the better you understand and start to use it, the better for you. And take note, AI is not here to remove you or to replace you.
0: Mm-mm.
2: AI will replace you if you don't use it in addition to what you already do. So that is just it. AI is a skill, and it's a good skill.
0: I like that. It will not replace you.
2: No.
0: But it will only replace you if you don't use it to addition to what you have.
2: Exactly.
0: Because that's been one scare of a lot of people. A couple of people, I think there was a period where it was an actual report in, I think, either Sky News or BBC, where they were having a conversation about it, about the possibility of AI taking a lot of people's jobs. And I think during that period was when, I think, Warner Bros., they sacked, I think, just one side of their creative.
2: Including Amazon.
0: Yeah, they sacked about 1,000 people.
3: Yeah,
0: why, and the reason why they did that was that instead of taking months to get creative, due to AI, they can just put that in a couple of minutes.
3: Yeah.
0: So, now, AI has indeed come to make things easier. But should people be learning prompt engineering, AI automation, AI agent, data analysis, or something else?
2: Exactly. People should. Because, you know, this AI we're talking about now is, like we have said, that we have established, is revolutionizing everything.
3: Yeah, everything.
2: You get it now. Before, if you want to learn AI agents, you know, before we used to hear automation, we don't really hear agents.
0: Yeah.
2: You get it now. But with AI, agents now comes in. There are agents now that can tap into your Facebook, run Facebook ad for you, look at the ad that is not performing, we're shut it down.
0: While you are sleeping.
2: Tap into your credit card, pay for the ad, block any incoming thing that is coming to your credit card that you did not authorize, speak to you in the morning, check your email, tell you you have an appointment and all of that.
0: Yes.
2: You get it now. So, it is still worth learning. It is still worth learning. And there are different branches of it. And if you don't actually carve a niche for yourself in the AI, you will be wild away that you will not know what to do and you will experience what we call information overload. So AI is still worth learning. Just pick your pick and follow. If you are doing AI automation, do it. A lot of businesses, not just in Nigeria, but abroad, everywhere, everybody wants to automate. Everybody wants faster way to get things done. So they are looking for AI automation experts to automate their business process. They are looking for an AI automation expert to do the work that 100 people are supposed to do. So it's still a skill worth learning now and in the future. I can tell you that.
0: Wow. Okay. Now let's move away from AI a little bit for a moment. Now every business is collecting data. You know, bank, they have data. Our radio stations, we have data. And hospitals even have data. Even small businesses have data. So who should learn data analysis? And what does a data analyst actually do?
2: All right. Now, if you ask me who should learn data analysis, I will say anyone who loves, you know, collecting information, anyone who loves analyzing things, anyone who is looking for a tech career that is really want to dive into, or even businesses who want to make sure that they have good information, probably they want an investor in the next 2 years
0: to make good decisions.
2: These are people who really need to go into data analysis or learn data analysis. Now you ask, what do data analysts do? Now, data analysts, what they do is they collect
3: data,
2: organize information, make information available for good decision making. For instance, now, if somebody, maybe a brand or an investor wants to come into your business, and you know, the first thing they ask for you is data. They want to look, oh, how many staff is here? What is your transaction? How much do you make?
0: Profit margin. Loss margin.
2: Exactly.
0: Yeah.
2: And you need data analysts to be able to put all of this information, derive profitable and useful intelligent insights from those information that will allow people to look into your business and now say, okay, we can work with you, we can do this. There is no business right now that is doing well without data.
3: No.
2: Look at the IPO that Dangote just released. If they don't have data, trust me, they will not be able to go into the IPO market.
0: True.
2: So anyone who wants to take the business from one level to another needs a data analyst. That's where the skill now comes in. How many people are actually data analysts now? So it's one skill that I always advise people to learn. And now, not just learning data analysis, or, you know, I've seen people who went to the university for 4 years, 5 years, they did data analysis, you know that. But right now, those people who do not also include AI into their data analysis training
0: are now being backdated.
2: You get the way it is
0: backdated now.
2: So, data analysts are people who help companies or organizations clean up their data, give them useful information from their data, and enable management or investors to make good and intelligent discussions from this data. So data analyst.
0: Do I need to have?
2: No.
0: Do I need to be a mathematician?
2: No. Gone are the days. You don't need to be a mathematician. Tools like Power BI, you know, SQL, and all of that do not really need you to know to be a mathematician. Big organizations use Power BI, use SQL, use Tableau. You know, these are data analyst software. That if you know how to use and implement, you are skilled already, and you are employable. You can work locally. You can work internationally. It is not going anywhere anytime soon.
0: All right, so this is what I'm going to do. The phone lines are open for those who would like to call in and ask questions because it's not every day we always bring guests on this show. And believe me, I am thrilled to have Mr. Adebayo here and Mr. Cyril. I feel so good to have you guys here. Thank because you. Me just talking about it alone, some people might feel that, you know so much about tech, but you want to know more. But it's good to have someone who is an expert in it to be able to even give much more needed information, needed insight, so that people get to understand how very important it is for you to get that those tech skills. Because today, in the country we are in today, especially in the economic base, a tech skill could just be your savior right now. Mm. A tech skill could just be your savior right now. 0705512981 or 0705572781 or 0902672592. Hello? Hello? Yeah, good morning.
3: Hello.
0: Yes, good morning.
3: This one.
0: Do us want to call us back. The number still remains the same, 0705512981 or 0705572781 or 0902672592. Now, I need to ask this question. Okay, call comes. Hello, good morning.
4: Hello.
0: Yes, good morning. Please call us back. I'm guessing that's the service. Hello, good morning. So sorry, but do remember, if you can't get across to us through calls, you can as well send us a WhatsApp message right now. Ask your question on WhatsApp. The WhatsApp number is 0902672592. 0902672592. Now, Mr. Adebayo, if someone gives you 6 months to train a complete beginner in data analysis, what would you teach them first, second, and third?
2: Yes, first of all, is the introduction to data analysis. You need to understand who a data analyst is, what is data analysis, and what you need to do as a data analyst. Then the second thing is the opportunities involved. You know, when you finish this program, what are the opportunities that you might see? Can you work remotely? Can you be useful to companies and all of that? And thirdly, which companies really need data analysts?
0: Mm.
2: You get it now? Mm. Because it is not every company.
0: It's not every company that
2: like my company, we don't need data analysts right now. You get it now?
0: Mm.
2: So which company really need them? Then we open their eyes to the opportunities, the international opportunities, the remote job opportunities. Then, before we not deep dive into teaching data analysis, the first thing we'll start with them is we do Power BI. That's the first thing, because Power BI is a very recognized software that you use, and it can almost do nearly everything. You know, then, the first thing is supposed to be Excel. We do Excel first.
0: Mm.
2: Because people just feel Excel is that document that everybody know how to use Excel.
0: No. It's quite elaborate.
2: It's quite elaborate, brother.
0: Yeah, it's quite elaborate.
2: So we do Excel. Once you can understand Excel, then you can understand Power BI. You can understand Tableau. Then, if you want to go, like you said, 6 months, it's not 3 months. If it was 3 months, we would not need to go into SQL. But as long as it's 6 months, we move into SQL. You know, then introduction to Python. Because all this information you are seeing going around, people are using AI. Because without data, you know, there cannot be AI.
0: No.
2: So you see, these data analysis people too, they are a key stakeholders in the creation of AI softwares. Because AI expert like me, we cannot create APIs, we cannot do AI without first analyzing data. That is where data analysts, people who learn data analysis using Python, SQL, now comes in. So if you take 6 months course and you are good in Power BI, Tableau, SQL, Python, Hey, my God. Absolutely hot.
0: You become a very, very big hot
2: cake. Absolutely hot.
0: A major hot cake.
2: Then we now add AI on top in data analysis.
0: AI in data analysis. I love doing research a lot, and I do extensive research. So I go online and I check for hot jobs in the market. Oh. And I understand AI, and not just AI, also AI automation,
2: yeah,
0: and also AI combined with data analysis.
2: Yes, AI in data analysis.
0: It's also a hot cake. Yeah. And the next one, which leads to my next question, cybersecurity. Cybersecurity, especially right now in Lagos, I know they've been having a couple of cybersecurity conferences. There's one that's being held by Ethnos Nigeria in Lagos. I think they're in charge of the cybersecurity sphere in terms of Lagos state government. And they've been having extensive teachings online. So let me hack this. I've also taught listeners about phishing, online scams, passwords, and protecting their digital security identity. But there's a difference between knowing how to protect yourself online and actually working in cybersecurity. So what does someone actually need to learn to become a cybersecurity professional?
2: Actually, becoming cybersecurity, if you ask me, if I want to be factual, is I don't recommend it for total beginners. Do you know why? For you to become good in cybersecurity, you must have a glimpse of computer engineering, computer networking, a little bit of web design and hosting. And then once you have all of that, cybersecurity is a good course to learn. But fortunately, a lot of institutions, they teach all of that. They first of all ground you in computer engineering, ground you in networking. But if you already have those skills and you're moving to cybersecurity, it's a breeze. Because cybersecurity is not just about protecting your identity online. Mm-mm. It's not just about, hey, making sure that you set 2FA authentication, your phone is not, they cannot hack your phone.
0: Mm-mm.
2: You understand? Cybersecurity is beyond that. Cybersecurity, just imagine I can log into your bank, Access Bank, and swindle all the money from Access Bank and send to one account that they cannot trace. These are the jobs, these are the things that cybersecurity protects. Not just protecting your phone. So in cybersecurity, there are a lot of discipline. We have the penetration testing, which is we have what we call the red teamers and the blue teamers. So the red teamers are the people who go into the hacking, get crackers, and all of that. So if you want to do cybersecurity deep, you must first of all start with learning ethical hacking, learning penetration testing. Because before you can protect a system, you must know what the hackers know.
0: Yes.
2: You get it now.
0: Yes.
2: You
0: must think like a hacker.
2: Yes. Speak like a hacker.
0: Yeah.
2: So you first of all go through the red teamers class, which is the hackers class. Once you finish from the red teamers class, you're not going to the blue teamers class, which is actually the cybersecurity. How you protect systems, how you protect network, how you set up infrastructures, VPN, to making sure that, hey, attack does not come in. Then you not set up the monitoring system. Monitoring system monitors, hey, who log into this system? At what time did the person log in? Does the person have the right access? Who gave him the authorization? I don't know if you get it.
0: Any possible trace them?
2: It's going to show on the dashboard. That's what we call SIMS in cybersecurity. It's going to show on the dashboard. You get it now. So cybersecurity, whether you like it or not, is a futuristic course that I think as AI is advancing, as every other technology is advancing,
0: it also will keep on advancing too.
2: As we are talking now, we are producing data.
0: Yes.
2: I don't know if you understand.
0: Yeah.
2: So you need cybersecurity personnel to protect these data, to protect this system, to protect this network, to protect the cloud, and even protect you as you are doing radio, because as you are doing radio, you can be hacked.
0: Now, I do know you have a company. Yeah. You've been teaching people about this. Let's talk more about your company now. How can people who want to learn this whole skill, how and where can they actually get this one?
2: All right, thank you for that. Actually, I am the CEO of Webit Technologies, and we are located in 166 Usilu Lagos Road. So all of these things that we will be discussing about, we teach cybersecurity. Cybersecurity is a 3-month program. We teach you from the scratch to becoming a professional, teach you how to also get jobs by the time you finish. Because sometimes people just learn skill, and at the end of the day, they go home without applying these skills. And you don't want anything about learning skills. Once you learn skills and you don't apply them, you're not employed, you don't use them for yourself, they become obsolete before you wake up the next day. You got that? So we do not just teach you, we also teach you how to get hired, to get remote jobs, how to become a freelancer. I made my first $100,000 as a freelancer from my house. Yes, my first $100,000. I said this everywhere, and I've been hired to teach this in a lot of spaces. Startup Grind, they hired me to how to teach people to make their first $10,000 online, because I am, you know, you an example of it. You know, so we teach cybersecurity, we teach AI in digital marketing. We also teach programming. So let's say you want to learn, you want to become a programmer, you want to write code, you want to design software, you want to design website. We teach all of that. And one good thing about what we teach in our institution, like I said, we don't just teach you and let you go. We teach you and teach you also the business part of it. So if your goal is to say, oh, I want to learn and be self-sufficient, I don't want a 9-to-5-day job, we teach you that aspect, we teach you the business aspect. Oh, your goal is, oh, I want to learn and I want to get hired. And because there are some skills that actually you learn, they are very good at making you becoming a remote worker or somebody who is a freelancer or somebody who works for themselves. Why? There are some skills that when you learn, you need to go into an actual industry, like cybersecurity I was talking about now. If you learn cybersecurity, you need to get hired. You need to be, yes, of course, you need to get hired. You know, once you get hired, you'll be able to see infrastructures that will enable you put your skill into work. You get it now? So our office again is 166 Uselu Lagos Road, the same building with Sun King opposite Zenith Bank. If you want to learn any of these skills, whether AI in digital marketing, whether cyber security, data analysis, programming, and digital marketing, most of our courses are 3 months courses, and we are there to just show you the way.
0: 166 Uselu Lagos Road. Now, let's say I want to, because I probably see myself even coming into this. All right, so let's say I want to learn. Now, what do I need to do? What's the process? What's the process in terms of registration and all?
2: Yeah, the first thing you need to do is put a call through to us, 081-25-85-2374. I'll repeat that number again. Just call us on 081-25-85-2374. And we also advise sometimes if you are in Benin or you are in the environs, you can come to the office. Sometimes we can assess you. Some people don't really know where they want to go into, but they just want IT. We can assess you. We can help you position you. Say, oh, this area will be good for you, or this area will be good for you, right? So you can walk into our office. We can do an analysis on you. We can talk one-on-one to help you get the best out of whatever you want to learn. So, and after that, you enroll and you get started. Okay. We even have a program that is starting on Monday, you know.
0: This Monday,
2: yes.
0: Okay.
2: So you can just walk into the office and you go through your first stage of, you know, talking to you and helping you gain insight and know better what you want to learn.
0: The number again is 081-25-85-2374.
2: Yeah.
0: All right. 081-25-85-2374. If I were you, I will be calling that number right now to get the information. Now,
2: And the number is also on WhatsApp.
0: And it's also on WhatsApp. Yeah. Wonderful. I know a couple of people are still going to tell me, come on my WhatsApp and still send me a message. So, I will still do just in terms of sending those messages to them also, because a couple of people actually come online on Instagram, send me actual DMs to ask me. Some even go as far as asking me, can I get an actual recording of your last lecture? Wow. So we can I can go through it again. And there is a father right here in Benin who is so he has so much been looking for a way to get his child involved in this. Even DJ Domix. Wow. Even DJ Domix also. So I think there are a couple of people that want to learn this, but they don't just know where. So now it is good to actually know where they can actually go and learn.
2: Yeah.
0: All right. The address again is 166 Uselu Lagos Road. And the number to call is 081-25-85-2374. I wish we had more time. because there are a lot of more questions I would have loved to ask. It's not, like I said before, it's not every day we always have guests here. So, Mr. Adebayo, thank you so, so much for being here. Mr. Cyril, thank you again.
5: You're welcome.
0: And I look forward to having you again as a guest, sincerely.
2: Definitely.
0: I look forward to having you as a guest again. Possibly we can do this again next Saturday.
1: Please. There's a lot to talk about.
0: Please. I look forward to having you as a guest again so we can enjoy this conversation and this teaching so people get to understand how important it is, and also parents get to understand why their kids should also get a tech skill, not just by going through TikTok and Instagram and looking at things that are not worth it. Learn something to earn something.
2: Exactly.
0: All right. Good. So stay glued to your radio sets. MSNT and AI, I'm Mr. Brand is my name. We have more wonderful content coming in on your One Family, One Radio Station, Super 88.1 FM. 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

Yes, so when I get more money, me myself go jaye. Now so the matter be. Good morning and welcome to the program. Market Waka on Top Super 88.1 FM here for the Asian City of Benin with your country brother Agwebo Osaro, the man they call Osiro One, your radio business consultant. I salute you now.

0: another day to check time. I saw you and I welcome now to the program this morning. Hope now they enjoy on our morning. Hope now they enjoy on our weekend. Hope now they enjoy on our business as they go for inside your place where you they sell, where you they buy, where you they give that service where they give. You know, say business now buying and selling of goods and services. So you see that you they buy goods and service, you they buy goods or you they buy service, you they sell goods or you they sell service. So anyway, way they do now business you they into. How the business be this morning? Not forget say every Saturday like this, 9 o'clock, we don't enter the studio for Inside Market to account also 88.1 FM, your one family, one radio station for the Asian city of Benin. To let you know some things we concern business, some things we concern market. We go just the talk and small as it they go. For Inside Today on, I want to wait till they call recap and strategy. Make a put it like that. That means I want check what till we do. For I think 2 weeks now, they talk about half year business review. So I want to check whether you do your own business review as June don't end and now July don't start. So make I just say happy new month to everybody where they hear me and the first time they listen to me this new month. So happy new month for you, to you for Inside 88.1 Inside Market Worker. So how it be for inside the first half of the year? You do your own business review. If you do your own business review, you see any loophole, as in any hole where you say you need to fee, or you see improvement for inside, or you need improvement, which one you do for inside the matter? So how it be for your business review? Don't forget, say we say make you use the three-pot system, 40-30-30. How you take duam? And you check and say it balance, you check and say it balance, you check and say profit dot day, you check and say you need profit for one area than the other, or you need to reduce your cost, your expense, your cost where they incur for the business, or you check and say you need more hands for that business so that you go feel focus on something where go still improve, or you check and say you need to automate. That means you need to go into computer usage, to begin to use computer, or to begin to use your phone to store some data. What do you do? What do you do for this last 6 months? Then June, you can't check on, you can't balance and say it gets as a bill, make I improve on this side or make I improve on that side. What do you particularly do for the past 6 months? What do you do for this June? You know, say I start to talk on early, say make you do review. Some companies now every month they do business review, some they do every quarter, while some they do every 6 months. So I just say make you do your own 6 months own. If you never do one before, we could use that June to start time. We could do your own every 6 months or every month starting from that June now, or every 3 months starting from that June. Make you check them, make you balance them, make you know how it be, whether it work or it not work. What you need to change, what you need to add, what you need to remove. All these ones now, I say make now check. So before I go with it, I want to talk today. Make I quickly tell you, say if you reach me for inside the studio now, make you tell me one or two things where you do as your own business review for inside the last 6 months. If you reach me for 0705512981, 0705512981, or you call me for 0705572781, 0705572781. Now WhatsApp you want to send, make you send WhatsApp message, enter 0902672529209026722592. 0902672529 2. You physically call me for that same 0902672529 2 for make we talk how your own business review go, what do you do and what do you think say you want to do differently. You know, say we talk about your savings, pay yourself first, all those things, what do you do? Yes, one call, they call me now. Hello, good morning.
1: Good morning.
0: Your name and where they call us from? Sorry, I know your name.
1: My name is Joseph.
0: Okay, Joseph, where are you coming from?
1: I'm calling from Benin.
0: Which business did you do, Joseph?
1: The buy and sell.
0: Okay, talk to us. So your half-year business review, how it go?
1: Yes, the business is thriving, but there is these challenges of insecurity that is costing some low patronage.
0: Okay.
1: So, and we pray that the government will be able to see things, why it is important for them to take this insecurity very seriously, so that those of us that are doing business will be able to deal perfectly and make a return.
0: Thank you very much, Oga.
1: Thank you.
0: All right. Indoctor can say from the review, security now cause some of the matter we make the business not too strong for the past 6 months. So, in their opinion, make the two, one or two concerning the security. Yes, business review, they look all angle. What happen when we make the business not work? We don't talk all of them already. So, make you just call me for 09026722592. 09026722592. Or 07055129881. 07055129881. If you see, call me for 07055727881. 07055727881. Call me for any of this number. Make you tell me how your own last 6 months go before we go begin to look at it with the one talk about today. Because another 6 months does start. Whether you like them or not, the year is not the way for anybody. The 24 hours where you get, now the other person gets, so you're not the way for anybody. As you do, as 6 months don't pass, and that 6 months don't start. So, before we, de, as we expect the cause, make we go into what we want to talk about today. Now, we don't talk about the past 6 months. Now, the next 6 months, how you go to increase your profit margin for the second half of 2026. Now, this one, make I talk and say, no hard and fast rule about them, but we'll still talk. Hello, good morning.
2: Hello.
0: Good morning. Your name and where you call us from?
2: Good morning.
0: Yes, where to be your Hello? Name? Where to be your name? Where you call us from?
2: My name is Monday.
0: Okay, Monday from where?
2: Hello.
0: Monday, which business did they do Monday? Would they hear you loud and clear? Okay, Oga Monday, you could try to call us back for inside that phone matter 07055129881. 07055727881 or 09026722592. Now, are they talking about what see how you go to increase your profit margin for 2020 for the second half of 2026? No, like I started, I say no hard and fast. So that means they're not cast them on stone saying like this, you must follow. But you get some kind of things where you need to do by yourself, for yourself, and for the business. We're gonna make your business grow. Where you go make your small thing where you collect every day or every week or every month, they come big. Where you go make sure, say, at the end of December 2026, when we're going to do full year business review, you got to say, yes, after I don't do one like this, my business can't go up. Now, you know, say, number one, are to get strategy, but number two, not to execute the strategy. I get strategy. Now the strategy be this, now the strategy be this, but you they follow the strategy, you they carry them out, you they implement them. Make I use the English word they always use for government, government implementation. You they implement them, then where you will need to still focus on. So you get strategy, but you they follow the strategy, they carry them through, they execute them. I want to thank my brother Francis Ojo, where they watch me all the way, all live from Facebook. Thank you very much, Francis Ojo. You know, say I always like your, I like you well. So thank you very much, Oga Francis Ojo. That na one of my brother, my friend, way back in the early of 90s. Yes, they talk about profit margin. Number one, we not go fit over talk about customer relationship. 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You understand? So this one go make sure say the customer they follow you go anywhere you go, anywhere you go the customer they follow you. Those days for the banking sector that they get people be say as they want come on for bank A, they don't go tell that their major customer say I they go bank B. Afana go say the anywhere you go I go with you. So because of strong relationship where they don't get with the customer. Not be just say, I need your money. Anytime the money enter, you go just happy. anything that happen for the customer life, you not gonna know again. You not concern you. Some business owners they now they not see the customer for 1 month, they not bother. Now when they'll come see her for the next 3 months, now I don't say you know they are not so. What will happen? That 3 months you not see her. What do you do? You try to contact him. You try to describe who he be. Maybe you not get the phone number. Hey, that kind of person with the lady, he come here. I don't forget. I know you do all those things. So you need to create deep customer relationship for this next half of the year to increase your profit margin. So that kind of customer relationship go day strong. It go day more personal, so that it go make the customer day with you for a lifetime, wherever they day. Even if they can't come on for where you day. Anytime they enter that area, they go say, yes, my customer day, and because I'm not day, and because say, I jackpot go another state or I jackpot go another country, but now I don't come, make I still go see that my customer they follow buy something or where they follow do business. So make you build that kind of relationship. Now, number one way to increase your profit margin for this 2026 second half. Then another thing I say, make you look for partnership, collabo with better partners, we align with your kind of business goals. We go fit provide the service, we go, that they call and complement the service.

your business, we go bring partners, we get the same goal with you for your business, and then we their goods or their service go see be scratch my back, I scratch your back. Right hand wash right, left hand wash right hand. That's a complimentary service where they go give you. So number two, look for better collabo. Hey, you know, say for music now, everybody collabo with everybody. Once they say this guy don't hit, they'll say if I collabo with him, myself go hit. So look for that kind of collabo. They say one tree nothing make a forest. They gather small before anything they happen. They say he get to do food this place because not be one tree start time. So one tree nothing make forest. So make you try get plenty get do for back. Plenty collabo where go make you become a forest for that your business. Or maybe your own and say you do dry cleaning, and where you dey for the do dry cleaning like not the day. And find collabo now with all those solar people or one thing. May they collabo with you. When I get the same idea, say this not to provide light. The light not to do my own dry cleaning work. So make we collabo like that. So number two, now to look for better collabo. Maybe say e business ideas, the business goal and your own goal that they follow the same line. Straight line they go the same direction. Let me say one they go Kafashan, the other one they go Lagos. They not fit collabo like that. Now the ones where they go the same direction, they go fit collabo. Number three, we'll still come back to the 40-30 principle. 40-30-30 principle. That's the port system. Will be discipline financial planning. If last 6 months you not plan based on money matter, as it come like this, it go like that. You not plan and say, okay, this one are for the business, this one are for daily running, this one are for my own salary as the business owner. You just they do brick, brick, blah, blah, blah. Everything they come, everything they go. This time, get discipline financial planning. Maintain financial discipline. We go help you to manage the cost, the expense where they do. You know, see many business owners, once the money just did the account or did the draw, buy this one, buy that one. They know they care again. As far as say the money they are available, they don't say sometimes some of those money not be their own money, not the business money. So you go day discipline for your financial matter, financial planning. You go day discipline then so that you go feel maintain the cost where you they put for that business or where they put for that money where you think say now your own, not knowing say now the business money. So number one, now to maintain that for instance that discipline financial planning, now to maintain to manage cost effectively and avoid spending will not concern you. Sometimes because you say your neighbor buy, yourself go buy, you not go use ammo, but yourself go buy. So another thing now make you get culture, the purpose driven culture will be say now make you open the business. We don't talk about culture before, vision, mission, and here make you get purpose-driven culture. Where we say that you go put for top burner. Now you go say this one now what I want make I achieve. This one now make me set up this business. Hey, you know say don't talk about before value added services. Purpose and value, all those one are the culture of your business. So make you get purpose culture. Where we say you put them for top burner. Say this one now be why I open this business. People will go school where they read economics. They call them scale of preference. Prioritize them, put them for up. This one now make me open this business so that I go get better profit. All this one where they decide they're not too matter. So you go prioritize the value, the purpose of that business. We go lead you to profit. We go lead you to break even. You open business to break even. You open business to get profit. So you not go just they carry every Tom, Dick, and Harry for inside the business. They do because say you day business. No, get purpose for that your culture where you don't already set. We go lead you to profitability. We go make you get break even and get plenty money. Before we continue, if you want to talk to Ross, if you call us for 0705512981, 0705512981, or you call us for 0705572781. 0705572781. Another number, if you see call us or reach us for WhatsApp, now 0902672592. 0902672592. So as we talk about purpose driven culture,

0: Also they talk say make you focus on the area where your culture day to lead you to profit. If you focus on all these ones, this 2026 second half, you go make profit. But if maybe last half of the year your business review show say you day negative, my brother, time don't reach to take waka past that one and look into this one so we don't talk about. Now, business owners, the way they take their attend to customers, they make them they lose customers every day. Hello, good morning.
1: My somebody.
0: Yes, your name and where they call us from?
1: My name is Mohamed Manasus. I'm calling from Ancaster. So.
0: Okay, talk to us.
1: You see, as you are saying it, it sounds good, it sounds nice, it sounds okay. But the situation where somebody mother's in-law die, can't you me go and do that?
0: Sorry, I don't get that your last statement. I better come again.
1: As you are saying it, that we should not be spending much, we will not be doing all this, we will not be spending business money. What of if somebody's wife gives birth and is serious? What of if somebody's mother-in-law dies? What of parents die?
0: Okay.
1: What do you spend? What do you do?
0: All right, thank you very much.
1: Because you want to save money for your business, you will not do what is supposed to do as a human being.
0: Okay, thank you very much. Thank you very much. Okay, now I get the question. If they follow me since for some weeks now, they talk about sharing formula for that money where you say it be your business money or your profit, more using your profit. I talk about sharing formula 40, 30, 30. Now, the 40%, the first 40% now, the rent where you go pay for that, if not, you get them. The first 40% are the money where you go take pay your rent, the money where you go join the business. The money you take buy some stock and all that could be the first 40%. Then the next 30%, now those your small transport year, salary year, if not be only you did the business, salary year, data year, recharge card year, all those ones go date the first 30%. The last 30% will be your own salary. As a business owner, you need to pay yourself as well. Now, I talked some weeks ago about this book, The Richest Man in Babylon. One of the 17 we say the richest man they do now say he they pay himself first. Even if now 1/10, he must pay himself first. So that you gonna say I don't pay myself for the remaining money, not be my own, now the business money. So if you they follow this sharing formula, somehow you go get more thing where you go save aside. But wait till you talk about now. Not be say it you know they happen. Say first your wife can't give birth for hospital. You need to pay bills. You can't say because you don't want to touch business money. No, not be at every point in time this kind of thing they happen. So that's why I would try to tell you say, as at the time where you day now, do the 40-30, 40-30-30. Do them make you see how you go to help your expense, so that you know go can't go put hand for business. Many people don't put hand for business. Their money not come complete. Their business will come to go down. And once it does start to go down, and you don't see where replace them, where to add more money, it don't finish with that. Before anything happen, people will come begin to laugh. You say you start business, you know if you continue. So I beg, now make you get this kind of financial discipline. Not be say we not know say things they happen where go make you one point for business money, but not be all case if they happen like that. So for the purpose of say you don't put one for business money, try to do 40-30-30. 40% could go back to the business itself, either by way of stock or by way of rent. 30% could be if they pay salary, if they run some kind of small expenses, then 30% could be your own personal salary. Hello, good morning.
2: Good morning.
0: Your name and where you call us from?
2: My name is Steve Joseph, and I'm still calling from Benin.
0: Okay.
2: This business analysis is perfect, but the circumstances may come up that it may not work.
0: Of course, of course.
2: However, every human being that is establishing business is establishing it for growth, not for Father Christmas.
0: Yes.
2: So if you're saying that, yes, there must be this formula, it's sacrosanct. But what I equally want to say is that there is what we call profit sharing. You know, if you work very hard, to ensure that you make maximum profit, you can share those profits also into those percentage of segregation that you have made.
0: Thank you very much.
2: So that your money will continue to be flowing.
0: Thank you.
2: And that those people that are complaining about doing father's burial, mother's burial, business is not about that. Business is about self-discipline and, self-control.
0: Thank you very
2: much. You understand?
0: All
2: those things will come, but it is not always.
0: All right.
2: And when you are doing that, as much as you want what we call sustainability, retainability, and maintainability of your business, you have to abide with such a formula with
0: the
2: view for you to keep your business afloat.
0: Thank you
2: so
0: very much.
2: I want to sincerely appreciate your educative program.
0: Thank you, sir.
2: And I just stumbled on this radio program, and I said, let me just listen and see what I can gain from it.
0: Thank you very much.
2: I want to sincerely say very well that this is a program that if people should key into it, it will definitely improve their well-being. I want to say thank you.
0: Thank you very much, sir. God bless you for that review. Yes, thank you very much. Time, not day to check time again. But if you follow all these things we don't talk about, then your profit margin for 2026 second half, it will make sense well. So now that we try to do make your profit make sense. Well, now we go match break for Inside Market Worker this evening. I want to thank Francis Ojo again for waiting there with me through from the beginning to the end for Inside Facebook. Thank you very much, and I appreciate you for your comments as well. You say nice one, Mita. You say nice one too for waiting. Follow me through for Inside Market Worker this morning. My name is Agwebo Osaro. The man they call 01, your radio business consultant. Now, Market Worker on Tosupa 88.1 FM for your Asian city of Benin. 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Until next week, Saturday, we can enjoy the rest of our weekend. 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
3: Hello, my people. You woman like me, for any of your health related problem, I'm here with my husband.
1: My phone number is 081-3359-3927. We are not a jack of all trade, master of none. We specialize in the treatment of only man problem, which is weakness of organ, that is inability of a man to stand, to act, or to perform as a man. And our research has made us know that we have a lot of things that can make a man not to perform as a man or to act as a man, like long-term infection, too much of urinating, stress also can result to inability to perform as a man. How do you know that you have this problem in the body system? It's when you are having a symptoms like pains when you are urinating, pus may be coming out when you are urinating, pepperis in the private part or all over the body, or mucus may be coming out during urinating, rashes and itching all over the body or in the private part, severe headache all the time, or sometimes you will see sore in your private part or all over the body. All these things can make a man not to perform as a man if it's not well treated. Feces Babatunde Ranji Fasola, aka Stand Well Well.
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1: 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Or you can call me on 081-3359-3927. And by the special grace of God, you will not remain the same. All your world, hotness of the body, all the time, weakness of the body, especially in the morning, difficulty in walking, you will see you will not be able to walk from 1 kilometer to 1 kilometer. All this can make a man not to perform as a man. Movement of warm, like iron and biting all over your body, you will see your stomach will be shouting, making a noise, boo-boo, boo-boo, all the time. And if you eat little food, your stomach will just swallow. To eat another one will be difficult. Or sometimes you will see your anus is coming out when you go to toilet. Or it can come with red something when you go to toilet. All this can make a man not to perform as a man if it's not well treated. Visit me, Babatunde Ranji Fasola, aka Baba Stand Well Well. By the grace of God, you will not remain the same. We have one medicine that we first of all give you. We call it Ajegun. Ajegun. This medicine, when we give you, it will make any medicine you take to work perfectly in your body, and you'll be able to perform as a man. Don't be a newspaper reader in the night when you're supposed to perform your duty. Don't allow your madam to carry your property, your beautiful garden, go meet another man. Come and collect Ajegun, and we will make you to become a man. And you'll be able to be chicken with your madam. Your madam will be able to cook better food for you. Because if you cannot do chicken with your madam, your madam will not happy with you. Come and meet me, Baba Tunde Ranji Fasola, aka Baba Stand Well Well.
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0: The God's Kingdom Society, the Church of the Living God, welcomes you to this edition of the radio program, Watch and Pray. We have a sermon to preach in today's edition of the program. But before the sermon, let us say the opening prayer. O gracious and most merciful Father, the creator and possessor of the heavens and the earth, before whose throne of mercy and majesty we bow in awe, we thank thee immensely for preserving our lives till this very moment and the grace we have to preach your word in this hour or moment of Christian worship. Pray thee to give us direction through thy Holy Spirit so that the words spoken will minister grace, edify, and enlighten the hearers to the glory and praise of thy holy name through Jesus Christ our Lord. Amen. Hail Jehovah and Jesus Christ. Brothers, sisters, and friends, our listeners out there, we are grateful to the Most High God through his beloved Son, Jesus Christ, for the preservation of our lives till this very moment and the opportunity we have to come to you again with today's edition of the radio program, Watch and Pray. We thank God for protecting and preserving our lives despite the challenges and troubles of the times. It was the prophet Jeremiah in his lamentations who declared that it is of the Lord's mercies that we are not consumed, because his compassions faileth not. They are new every morning, and great is God's faithfulness. Lamentations chapter 3, verses 22 and 23. In today's edition of the radio program, we have a sermon to preach, and the sermon is entitled, The Brazen Serpent. The Brazen Serpent. According to the English dictionary, the word brazen, which is the adjectival form of the noun brass, means a bright yellow metallic alloy made up of copper and zinc. A serpent means a snake. Therefore, the brazen serpent is the metallic snake which the Almighty God asked Moses, his servant, to set upon a pole during the historic journey of the Israelites from Egypt to Canaan. It was one of the significant incidents that took place in the wilderness. The Jews of old were a peculiar and special people unto God. Among the entire nations of the world at that time, they were a chosen people unto the Almighty God. Addressing them, God said, "You only have I known of all the families of the earth. Therefore, I will punish you for your iniquities." According to Amos chapter 3, verse 2. Despite the goodness of God on them, in terms of his deliverances, protections, provisions, sustenance, and favor, they were stubborn, disobedient, rebellious, and faithless. On several occasions, they sinned against God, provoked him, and were punished for doing so. But when they repented and turned to God, they received his mercy. The incident that led to the setting up of the brazen serpent was one of such occasions. It could be recalled that after the death of Aaron, when the children of Israel journeyed from Mount Hor by the way of the Red Sea, something dramatic and significant happened. Turn now to the account of Numbers, chapter 21, verse 4 to 9. Numbers, chapter 21, please read verse 4 to 9.
1: And they journeyed from Mount Hor by the way of the Red Sea.
0: And they journeyed from Mount Hor by the way of the Red Sea. Yes.
1: To compass the land of Edom.
0: To compass the land of Edom. Continue to read, please.
1: And the soul of the people was much discouraged because of the way.
0: The people became discouraged because of the difficulties they encountered on the way. Yes.
1: And the people spake against God.
0: They spake against God.
1: And against Moses.
0: Even against Moses, their leader. Yes.
1: Wherefore has he brought us up out of Egypt to die in the wilderness?
0: Why have you brought us out of Egypt to die in the wilderness? They told Moses. Read on.
1: For there is no bread.
0: There is no bread.
1: Neither is there any water.
0: There is not even water to drink. Continue to read, please.
1: And our soul loatheth this light bread.
0: And our soul loatheth this light bread. They despised the food that God gave to them. Please continue.
1: And the Lord sent fiery serpents among the people.
0: When God heard this, he was not pleased. He sent fiery serpents among the people. Read on.
1: And they beat the people.
0: And the serpents beat the people. Continue to read, please.
1: And much people of Israel died.
0: And many of the children of Israel died. Read on.
1: Therefore the people came to Moses and said.
0: And when they realized that they had sinned against God and against Moses, their leader, they turned back to God and back to Moses. Read on.
1: We have sinned.
0: And they said, we have sinned. Read on.
1: For we have spoken against the Lord.
0: For we have spoken against the Lord.
1: And against thee.
0: Even against thee. Continue to read, please.
1: Pray unto the Lord.
0: Beg God on our behalf. Pray unto God, yes.
1: That he take away the serpents from us.
0: So that he take away these poisonous snakes from us. Read on.
1: And Moses prayed for the people.
0: Moses prayed for the people. Read on.
1: And the Lord said unto Moses.
0: Then God said unto Moses, yes.
1: Make thee a fiery serpent.
0: Mould a fiery serpent, yes.
1: And set it upon a pole.
0: And set it upon a pole. Read on.
1: And it shall come to pass.
0: It shall come to pass.
1: That everyone that is beaten.
0: Whosoever is beaten by the poisonous snakes, yes.
1: When he looketh upon it.
0: When he looked at the serpent of brass.
1: Shall live.
0: The person shall live. Read on.
1: And Moses made a serpent of brass.
0: Immediately Moses obeyed the instruction of God. He made a serpent of brass, yes.
1: And put it upon a pole.
0: And set it upon a pole.
1: And it came to pass.
0: And it came to pass.
1: That if a serpent had beaten any man.
0: If a serpent had beaten any man, yes.
1: When he beheld the serpent of brass.
0: The moment he looked at the serpent of brass.
1: He lived.
0: He lived. This is the account of the brazen serpent. As we have just read in the account of Numbers chapter 21. Verse 4 to 9. This incident is filled with spiritual lessons and significance for the benefit of the children of God. In the account of Romans chapter 15, verse 4, the Bible says that whatsoever things were written aforetime were written for our learning, that we, through patience and comfort of the scriptures, might have hope. From the story, we can understand that the Israelites, the Jews of old, spoke against God when they encountered difficulties. They did not stop there. They also spoke against Moses, God's chosen leader. They blamed God for bringing them out of Egypt, a God that had done so many wonderful works in their lives. They also blamed Moses, the servant of God, for being the one God is using to lead them through the wilderness. They were guilty of blasphemy. They forgot the deliverance that God gave to them from the oppressive hands of Pharaoh, the Egyptians, and even through the Red Sea in answer to their prayer. In the account of Exodus chapter 2, verses 23 to 25, they also forgot God's provision of food and water, even in the wilderness. In fact, they played the blame game. This is how some people behave today. When they encounter difficulties in life, they accuse God. They accuse family members. They accuse friends and relations. They never take responsibilities for their actions. It must be pointed out at this point that when anyone encounters challenges or difficulties in life, the first thing to do is to examine oneself. As the Bible clearly admonishes, in the account of 2 Corinthians chapter 13, verses 5 and 6, and Lamentation chapter 3, verses 39 and 40. Then the person should exercise faith in God, where the calamity or the challenge is as a result of one's fault. Repentance is expected. But where the person is satisfied spiritually that he is not suffering out of his own fault or making, such persons should have faith in God and continue to look unto God. Perhaps God is proving them, as he did with the Jews in the account of Deuteronomy chapter 8, verse 2 and verse 3. It is also important to note that God is not responsible for the challenges or ills of life. God is perfect. All his ways are just, and there is no iniquity with him. According to Deuteronomy chapter 32, verse 4, and Job chapter 34, verse 10 to 12. The brain behind all challenges and problems of life is none other than Satan the devil, the archenemy of God and man, the God of this world, who the Bible says is walking about as a roaring lion seeking whom to devour. According to 2 Corinthians chapter 4, verse 4, and 1 Peter chapter 5, verse 8, who can remember the account of what happened to Job and what also happened to Joseph in the Bible. Though they suffered at the instance of Satan the devil, they did not blame God. They did not blame family members. They took responsibility, maintained their integrity, and continued to remain in truth and righteousness, and their end were blessed by the grace of God. The story also teaches the lesson of repentance and forgiveness. When the Jews realized that they had offended God, they said, when they turned back to Moses, "We have sinned, who have spoken against the Lord and against thee, Moses." This shows that there must be a realization and condemnation of sin in us whenever we err or sin against God. This is what the Bible describes as godly sorrow that worketh repentance. In 2 Corinthians chapter 7, verses 9 and 10. Once there is genuine repentance and contrition, God shows mercy and forgives. Let no one also continue in sin, thereby making light of the grace and mercy of God. The Bible says, "Shall we continue in sin that grace may abound?" Then Apostle Paul answered and said, "God forbid." According to Romans chapter 6, verse 1 and verse 2. It is important that we guard against sin and abstain from all appearance of evil, because it brings God's anger to people. The Bible says, "The wages of sin is death, but the gift of God is eternal life." According to Romans chapter 6, verse 23. Therefore, disobedience, stubbornness, faithlessness, and murmuring, as well as other vices, lead to spiritual danger. But obedience, faithfulness, humility, righteousness, coupled with the fear of God, pays and attracts God's favor, blessings, and goodness to one. Also in the account, there is a lesson for leaders. Leaders, or those who occupy positions of authority, should learn from the example of Moses, the servant of God, who was known for his meek and godly disposition. According to Numbers chapter 12, verse 3, Moses was not glad at the calamity of the Israelites. Even when they turned to him after speaking against him, he still went back to God and pleaded on their behalf. This shows that we should not be happy when people fall into difficulties or have challenges of life. The story of the brazen serpent significantly typified salvation or eternal deliverance which the Almighty God will give to all repentant sinners through his Son, Jesus Christ, by his grace. God himself said, "Look unto me and be ye saved, all the ends of the earth, for I am God and there is none else." According to Isaiah chapter 45, verse 22, salvation or eternal deliverance, which is also known as eternal life, is the greatest gift that God will give to his faithful worshipers. Talking about salvation, the psalmist declared, "Salvation belongeth unto our God. Thy blessing is upon thy people." According to Psalm 3, verse 8, the man through whom this blessing would come to the entire human race is none other than Jesus Christ. Talking about The spiritual significance of the brazen serpent, our Lord and Savior Jesus Christ, gave further insights when he was addressing Nicodemus. In the account of John chapter 3, please read verse 14 to 17. John chapter 3, please read verse 14 to 17.
1: And as Moses lifted up the serpent in the wilderness,
0: and as Moses lifted up the serpent of brass in the wilderness, read on,
1: even so must the Son of Man be lifted up.
0: Even so must the Son of Man be lifted up. Read on.
1: That whosoever believeth in him should not perish.
0: That whosoever believeth in him, regardless of your color or race, whosoever believeth in him, continue to read please,
1: should not perish.
0: Should not perish.
1: But have eternal life.
0: But have eternal life, everlasting life or salvation. Please read on.
1: For God so loved the world.
0: For God so loved the world.
1: That he gave his only begotten son.
0: That he gave his only begotten son.
1: That whosoever believeth in him should not perish.
0: That whosoever believeth in him should not perish, yes.
1: But have everlasting life.
0: But have everlasting life. Verse 17 now, please.
1: For God sent not his son into the world to condemn the world.
0: For God sent not his son into the world to condemn the world, yes.
1: But that the world through him might be saved.
0: But that the world through him might be saved. It follows that Jesus Christ, according to the scriptures, is our advocate with the Father and the propitiation for our sins. And he is the only mediator between God and man. According to 1 John chapter 2, verse 1 and 2, and 1 Timothy chapter 2, verse 5, the brazen serpent, which Moses, the servant of God, erected upon a pole as instructed by God, was the type. Why Jesus Christ, whom God has glorified and exalted in this age, is the antitype. Talking about the exaltation and glorification of Jesus Christ, Apostle Paul said, wherefore, God also hath highly exalted him, and given him a name which is above every other name, that at the name of Jesus, every knee should bow, of things in heaven, and things in earth, and things under the earth, and that every tongue should confess that Jesus Christ is Lord to the glory of God the Father. Philippians chapter 2, verse 9 to 11. While it is required to physically look at a serpent of brass in order to be saved from the poisonous snakes by the Jews, it is also required that we should spiritually look at Jesus Christ for safety, blessings, and salvation. We do not need to see Jesus Christ physically so as to look at him, because Christ, after his death and resurrection, has been glorified. He has been given that spiritual body which no man can see. According to 1 Peter chapter 3, verse 18 to 22, and 2 Corinthians chapter 5, verse 16. So it is by our belief or implicit faith in the Almighty God, through his Son Jesus Christ, that we would be saved. Apostle Paul said that we walk by faith and not by sight. And Jesus Christ told Thomas, you have seen me, now you have believed. Blessed are those who have not seen, yet they believe. According to John chapter 20, verse 29. The only remedy for the Jews who were beaten by the poisonous snakes was just to look at the serpent of brass. So to the only way to salvation, the only way to God, is through none other than Jesus Christ. Apostle Peter said, for there is none other name given among men under heaven whereby we must be saved. According to Acts of the Apostles chapter 4, verse 10 to 12, and Christ himself said, I am the way, the truth and the life. No man cometh unto the Father except through me. According to John chapter 14, verse 6. The story further shows that the race of salvation or eternal life is an individual affair. As nobody looked at the serpent of brass,

0: endurance, true leadership, true discipleship, and so on, as well as the facts that we should continue to exercise implicit faith in the Almighty God through Jesus Christ, His only begotten Son, for deliverance and salvation by His grace. Please read Hebrews chapter 12, verse 1 to 3. Hebrews chapter 12, read verse 1 to 3, please.
1: Wherefore, seeing we also are compassed about with so great a cloud of witnesses,
0: talking about the ancient faithfuls, who exercised faith in God, who did well, and the records speak for itself. Please continue.
1: Let us lay aside every weight. And the sin which doth so easily beset us.
0: These are weaknesses or shortcomings. Please continue to read.
1: And let us run with patience,
0: yes.
1: The race that is set before us.
0: The race of salvation, which is set before us by God, yes.
1: Looking unto Jesus, the author and finisher of our faith.
0: In doing this, we exercise faith in God through His Son, Jesus Christ. Looking unto Jesus, the author and finisher of our faith, yes.
1: Who for the joy that was set before him, endured the cross, despising the shame, and is glorified and sat down at the right hand of the throne of God.
0: Please continue to read.
1: For consider him that endured such contradiction of sinners against himself.
0: Now consider this highly placed man, Jesus Christ, who endured such contradiction of sinners against himself, yes?
1: Lest ye be weary and faint in your minds.
0: Brothers, sisters, friends, and our dear listeners, we are going to end here on the sermon, The Brazen Serpent. We have just spoken to you on the sermon entitled The Brazen Serpent. From all we have said, let us learn the lessons that have been highlighted in the course of the sermon, and most importantly, continue to put our trust and confidence in the Almighty God through His Son, Jesus Christ, for safety, for blessing, and for salvation by His grace. At this stage, let us say the closing prayer. We thank Thee, O gracious and most merciful Father, the God of gods and the Lord of lords, the Ancient of Days, for guiding and protecting us, and also directing us with Thy Holy Spirit in this half hour of Christian worship that is now coming to a peaceful and successful end. Pray Thee to continue to give spiritual enlightenment to all Thy children, especially those that have listened to this program. Pray Thee also not to look upon our sins, but for Thy holy name's sake, and in exercise of Thy loving kindness, forgive and have mercy upon us. We pray for those that are sick and others afflicted by the devil one way or the other. May they all continue to receive Thy loving kindness, goodness, and mercies. Above all, keep us, O Heavenly Father, in Thy holy organization to serve Thee to the end, for blessings now and salvation in the end, all to the honor, glory, praise, and fear of Thy holy name, through Jesus Christ our Lord. Amen. Hail Jehovah and Jesus Christ.
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Blow My Mind by Davido featuring Chris Brown. You see, whenever I hear this song, I usually have this nostalgia feeling. I think Davido released this song around, I think 2019, around July 2019. I will not forget. You see, this whole love thing, no, I'll pass. It's not for me at all. Whatever you want, freaky, freaky. It's your one family, one radio, Super Radio for one FM. And if you check your time now, it is 37 minutes past 10. And you know what we're up to already? It's time for the law. And you see, the only thing I want to do is blow your mind legally. Move, forget this love thing. Allow me to blow your mind legally. Let's get into the legal conversation this morning.

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But do you really know your rights? On The Law and You, we bring the law closer to you in a simple, practical, and relatable way, helping you understand the legal issues that matters most. 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

0: Yes, this is your one family, one radio. 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This is the voice of a girl's success, your legal navigator and your legal companion. And yes, we are up for the law and you. Yes, yes, yes. So today on The Law and You, you already know that The Law and You is that part of the show where we talk about the law. We tend to break down the law. We tell you the laws that we have in Nigeria. Most of the laws that you don't know, we let you know these laws, they actually exist though, yes. And today on The Law and You, we're going to be having a very conversation. Yeah, let me put it that way. This is something that many of us, we have experienced, we have seen, we have come encounter. Me, Seth, I don't experience that. They've done it to me. I think they did it to me like 4 months ago. And I was really angry. I was really pissed off. I went after the person so bad. Like, I literally went after that person so bad. Now, every day when you leave your house, you go to your office, you go to your marketplaces, you head home, there is always this set of people they call content creators. In our world today, there is this set of people they call content creators in our world today that carry out street interviews. And then, yeah, maybe I just walking around Ring Road, and there's somebody who just come from nowhere and just bring ring lights. Before you know, they don't give you mic. They are asking you questions. Most of their questions are very, very annoying. And then they begin to ask you questions. Before you know, they're already recording you. Like, it's happening every day. There was a video I saw online. This happened to me like 4 months ago. And then there was a video I even saw online. I think the day before yesterday, I was like, no. This thing is getting out of hand. Even down to children. They do it down to children. And then the one that is even up now is the fact that you will just see your... Okay, let me gist you guys. The one that actually happened to me like 4 months ago. Is it 4 months ago? I'll be 2 months ago. First of all, I'm not really a big fan of TikTok. I don't know. Hope I have people in that group chats. I'm not a big fan of TikTok. I think I even uninstalled the app like day before yesterday. I installed it yesterday again because I needed to check something. I can only find it on TikTok. I define person for my used to check them. I know see person who to check and I say, okay, man, just install the app back. And I'm very sure that before the end of today, I will uninstall it. I'm not really a big fan of TikTok. And I believe that I have people in that same group chat with me. Now, I think it was even 2 months ago. A friend of mine just sent me a link. Ah, success. I saw your face in this video. I said, I don't understand. You saw my face. Where? How? Ah, I had to install TikTok and then I checked. And first of all, that day I went to the market, it was Ring Road. I went to the market to get something. I'm not really a big fan of markets, but I know see who to send. So I can't go to the market, go buy what I want, go buy. And whenever I'm angry, I was actually very angry that day. Whenever I'm angry, I usually have this very funny facial expression. I don't know how I do it, but I just get to do it. I have this very facial expression whenever I'm angry. And I think the guys were doing their own skit thing, doing their own interview and all of that. And probably one of them just videoed my funny facial expression. And while he was editing the whole thing, he added my face to it. I don't understand. Person added my face to it, and then my friend is a TikToker now, was going through TikTok, and then she saw it and she sent it to me. I went after that guy. Like, I had to message him, please, you have to take down that video. You cannot do such. The law does not allow you do that, because we see it in our everyday lives. These content creators, they go up the street carrying out interviews. You don't even take permission from these people before you carry out interviews. We are always seeing it. Now, this now brings a massive legal question of, does stepping out into the public space means that you have automatically surrendered your rights to privacy? Can a content creator just shove a camera on your face and then post you online without your permission? And it's even happening down to our kids. Now, you see children content, like you just video children, ask them questions, various street trends. What does the law say about things like this? Things that these content creators, they carry out, is what we are going to be discussing here on The Law and You. So if you have a friend that is a content creator or that is to carry out all these, their funny street interview, I see them around Ring Road, go supply all the food there. Tell them now to tune in, 88.1. The Law and You. Let's talk about this because it's becoming a lot in our society, and I feel like we need to dive into it in the legal aspect. Let them know what they are up for when they carry out things like this. Now, Now, you see that young man that did that thing to me like 2 months. It was 2 months ago, actually. He did that thing to me 2 months ago. When I reached out to him, I was like, you have to take down that video. Do you know what he said? And this is one of the biggest misconceptions that we have in the internet today, that these content creators, they have, and they will always push it to your face. They will tell you, I'm on the streets now. It's a public space now. I can record anything I like. Please, ladies and gentlemen, there is a whole of difference between filming a wide range in a public space and targeting an individual. They are like, there's a whole world of difference between those two. Now, first of all, if you are shooting maybe a wide range, let's say like, there's what they call it. I think they call it panoramic video. I think that's what they call it, panoramic video. If I'm correct, yes, I think that's what they call it. That means you're shooting a wide range of persons. Probably you're using a drone, or even if you're using your phone, like it's you're trying to like maybe get a documentary of something. So there is always, probably it's a public event, or, you know, people will tend to appear. People will tend to appear mainly as like, we call it incidental background scenery. Yeah, people will tend to appear like that. So that one is generally permissible. Like, it is allowed because you are taking maybe a documentary. It's a public event. So there's no how that people's face will not appear. That one is understandable. The law understands that you are in a public area. You cannot completely avoid capturing people in wide shots. Emphasis on wide shots, wide range shots. When you're using a drone or you're doing a documentary, the law allows that. Oh, okay. Because you're taking a wide range of videos or wide range of content, people's faces will definitely enter. There's a difference between that and then coming to the individual to film them like that young man. He don't come to me, oh, but he zoomed my face, my funny expression whenever I am angry. He did that. There's a big difference. So the moment you stop working and then you now point the camera directly at a specific individual, or you bring your mic to their mouth or to their face, or you zoom into, you know, maybe specific reactions, embarrassing. My own was actually funny. When I saw it, I will not lie, I laughed. I actually laughed. It was actually very funny because of the kind of content they were doing. It was so funny, I laughed. But I didn't like that. It was not okay for me. And a lot of them are doing it. They just zoom you to get embarrassing, maybe reaction, and then they want to do it for, you know, social media trends. I know that everybody wants to trend. Everybody now of TikTok, or I want to trend and all of that. But there is a limit to which this thing can be done. There is you will cross the line. So when you now video a specific person taking their embarrassing reactions or specific reactions from them, or just coming to them and them asking them questions without even walking up to say, oh, sorry, I want to ask you a question, or hope you don't mind. Many of them, they don't do that. Just carry your camera and your mic and your stand and everything, and you bring it to my face. Now, you are violating. Yeah, and you're breaching right to privacy under section 37 of the 1999 Constitution of the Federal Republic of Nigeria. Every citizen has their fundamental right to privacy. Even under the Nigerian Data Protection Act, I think this act I've called back to back, why on the law and you. The Nigerian Data Protection Act provides that your image, your picture, your voice, your face, that's your picture, your face, your any specific likeness that is concerning you in general constitutes your personal data. Yes, they constitute your personal data. So nobody would want just to do that and just come to your face, capture you, isolate you, capture your response and broadcast it to the world for commercial gain or for maybe social media monetization without your explicit unambiguous content. It is not done, content creators. Now, if they do this and this causes you most probably public ridicule or distress, you have a solid ground to demand a takedown, and you can even explore civil remedy for invasion of your privacy. Like I did. I was telling the guy, I had to take it, but I know now, I'm in a public space now, you cannot tell me what to do now. I said, you have to take it down. If not, I was ready to actually carry out legal actions on that young man. Like, I was so ready. Like, my mind does sets. So if he took it down, you know, you cannot play with me. He had to take it down because it is not done. When you want to carry out a street interview, you want to ask questions, walk up to the person respectfully and let them know that this is what I want to do. Let them give you explicit consent. Even when they give you explicit consent and you are done with that video, you don't edit them. You don't still have the right to just post it on your page, on your TikTok, on your Instagram. You have to reach out to them too. Send them the video. Oh, look at the collect their numbers. When you are done editing, look at the videos that we did, though. I want you to go through it, watch it. Is it okay by you? before we can post it. Let them tell you, oh yes, I like it, or no, I don't like it. And if they tell you they don't like it, remove them. So if I tell you, I don't want it, please remove my face, remove it. Or if they tell you, oh, please just change this part, I don't like the way I am in that place. You must do that as a content creator, because it is their personal information. It is their face. You cannot, even if I agree for you to do a video of me and ask me a particular question, I will still have to agree for you to post that video on your space, on your social media handles. So please, content creators, we are fond of doing this and it is not right. We have to ensure that we take explicit consent from these persons before we do that. Except you are taking a wide range of shots and then there is an obvious expression that people are definitely going to show. That one is different. So emphasis on wide range of shots or wide range of videos, or you are doing the documentary. That one is different. People face go show. The law understands that. But when you are not specific on a particular individual, you have to take explicit consent from them. If not, you are invading into their right to privacy according to Section 37 of our Constitution. I can see the phone lines ringing, so I'm going to open the phone lines. In case you want to ask a question, drop in a contribution. 0705-512-9881. 0705-572-7881. 0902-672-2592. You can also send me a text message on 0707-895-0331 and a WhatsApp message on 0902-672-2592. And if you're just tuning in, this is your One Family, One Radio, Super 88.1, and we are on the Law and You Show. Let's take this call quickly. Hello, good morning.
1: Hello, good morning.
0: Good morning. Please turn down the volume of the radio, please.
1: All right.
0: Thank you. Your name, where you're calling us from?
1: It's Henry. Henry Barcelona.
0: Okay, Mr. Henry, I can hear you.
1: Yeah. It's what I just want to contribute in this discussion.
0: Mm-hmm.
1: In those people, the content creators, they themselves, they are ignorant. They don't even know.
0: That's why we're here.
1: Even that person that you are talking about, maybe himself does not even know that there is a law like that.
0: And he was arguing with me.
1: Yes, I always tell people there are a lot of documents in this country that help to safeguard the citizens.
0: Yeah.
1: But most of those documents, some of us, you know, consign us. We don't even care. What do they look for? We don't get them. We not care again.
0: Mm.
1: So most of these content creators, they themselves, they are not reading. They don't know that you are dealing with people, and these people, they are protected by law.
0: Mm.
1: So one way or the other, you try to understand where the law stands.
0: Yeah.
1: You dealing with them. So you don't breach certain of their rights.
0: Yeah.
1: They don't study, they don't read, they don't even care. They carry camera and that street. They do the same. They don't even care.
0: Yeah, thank you so much, Mr. Henry. Thank you. That is why we are here on The Law and You, to educate you, to tell you the laws that we have here in Nigeria, how applicable they are. And that's why you need to know these laws. Now, let's now walk down to the aspects of children. Because see on social media, I see you are videoing a child, an underage, a child. Now, they are lost when it involves children. Because I saw a video that involved a child, and the child was even telling the uncle, "Uncle, please don't video me." And the uncle was still videoing her, and the mom had to come, like, because the guy in question is more like, they do all this content to, like, help people, you can't give you money, those kind of vibes and all of that. So he was, like, reaching out to people on the streets, beggars on the street. He was reaching out to them on the street, and then he saw this child and wanted to, like, help the child, but video the child. But the child did not want that thing. Now, you see, creators interviewing kids on the street or recording children in neighborhoods and schools, packaging them as content. Many creators assume that because a child is smiling or laughing is all fun. No, it is not all fun. Under Section 31 of the Nigerian Data Protection Act and the Child Rights Act, I believe the Child Rights Act and the NDPA Act are acts that have been calling repeatedly while on the show. So you see the importance why you need to go and get this act, your constitution, so you read them and you understand them. Now, I already defined previously when we were talking about things concerning children legally, I defined who a child is, that the law defines a child as a person that is under the age of 18. So, and the law builds a very massive iron wall around when it involves minors. Now, even if a child is telling you as a content creator, "Uncle, video me, I want my face to show, video me," on the street, that does not amount to a valid legal consent. Let's get this clear. So far, that child is an underage, under the age of 18. Even if the child is telling you, "Put me on the video, I want to show my face," that's them saying, "Oh, but the child tell me to make a video now." No, it does not amount to valid legal consent. I've told you repeatedly that a minor legally lacks the capacity to consent to commercial or public proceedings of their personal data. I've said that so many times. So even if you want to video the child and the child wants you to actually video them, you have to legally record, use, before you can record a child, use or publish a child's image, video for content, the creator must obtain explicit, verifiable, yes, explicit, verifiable consent from the child's parents or their legal guardian. That is very, you see, the law no really adds. It's just for you to understand it and put it into works. Before you can video a child under the age of 18, even if the child is telling you that, I want to be on that content, I want to be on that video, that child does not have the legal capacity to seek consent. Yeah? So you have to reach out to the parents, the guardian, seek consent from their parents and their guardian before you do that. Please. Because when you expose minors to online cyberbullying, mockery, or public exposure just to boost a follower count or leave the creator wide open, it leaves the creator wide open to, like, severe regulatory sanctions by the NDPC. You understand? So you have to ensure that you take legal consent from that child's guardian before you do that. Now, a lot of persons may now want to ask, what if it has to do with school events or children party? Can I post the picture of the kids online and all of that? Now, let me remind you, even at school events or parties, though many schools, they don't do this, but I feel like if you own a school, or you should bring this as part of your, you know, laws in your school, you get. Even as a school, yeah, but at school events or parties, publishing children's faces online requires prior consent from the parent or guardian by that, from that school. So you have to let the parents know, oh, they are doing event, oh, and hey, they go snap your picking picture, we go post time, oh, may you know. You have to let the parents and guardian know before you do that. Whether or not the parents and guardian doesn't even argue, you must have to do that, because schools and event organizers must have clear media consent clauses before letting a third party publish children's media content. Because you can come as a content creator, as a photographer, and then you snap the child in a way, and the mom can be angry, ah, why did you post my child like this? I don't like the way you posted my child. And then they have to go to the school. They have to be a clause from that school that says that, oh, as a parent, you already agreed to this clause that when we take pictures like this, we can post it. So this is very, very important. You do not video people without their consent. You have to let them know. There's a message here on WhatsApp. Said, I remember when snap some couples of pictures with Aki. That's Chine. Okay. I so much love most of the pictures. My post was so cute, but Aki went through them. He said I should delete the ones he selected, which I really did. But he paid me that day, Leo Robert. You see, it's his personal data. He has, even when you are snapping, most time when you won't snap with somebody, like normal snap with a person, seek their consent before you post their picture. Many of you all post your friend, you post that boom. Oh no, my friend, I'm a guy. No. You have to follow what the law says. Let's be very diplomatic about things like this, because these are people's private information. We have a message that says, hello, our beautiful navigator. I am JC. Okay, JC. I love this topic. Keep it up, mama. Thank you so much. You guys are making my Saturday morning. Super FM is a genuine. Is genuine indeed. Thank you so much. Thank you. Okay, so quickly before we wrap up, we have a message here on text. It said, I don't know why you're greeting me good evening, but it's morning. So good morning, Sock says, I want to ask a question. What if it is your uncle, for example, and he wants to use you for content? Is he right? Pluto Gunners from New Guinea. It don't really matter who the person be, my guy. Pluto, it doesn't really matter who the person is. You must seek consent from me before you do that. I'm a child. You have to go. Even if it's my uncle, you have to go and tell my father. That daddy or uncle, I want to use this child's picture for this. So I want to use it for that. So you have to go and meet the parents of that child. Whether you're my uncle or you're my auntie, there is no particular people that are, you know, cut out from this. Yes. Hello, good morning. Okay, we've run out of time and we have to go. This was the law, and I really enjoyed this topic. It was very quick, fast, easy to understand. So please. I beg you now, content creators, please, you should not post people's content like that without letting them know. Reach out to them first before you do that. Don't just go on the streets and, you know, take embarrassing reactions of people, like what that guy did to me 2 months ago, and he had to bring it down. Trust me now. I made sure he did that. Like, I really made sure he did that. Thank you so much for listening to your One Family, One Radio, Super 88.1 FM Benin. Don't forget to stay legal, do the right things, do the legal things, and keep your knowledge. I always tell you, ignorance of the law not really be excused like that. Your girl Success, your legal navigator. And I'll always say, I love you guys so much. My legal fans, I love you guys so much. 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So do well to follow, like, share, and drop a comment. We're still here on your One Family One Radio 88.1. We have a lot packed in for you today. So please, go nowhere and do not touch that dial.
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7: My people, I salute una. The voice when I dey hear again, a voice of Chief Yabiye Taishi. Yabiye Taishi, I tell una, say no be ordinary name. Na name we be say they kill yamayama for inside body. If you get any problem for inside your body, no lose hope. The challenges where enemy they take the face person is for make sure say they discourage you. No let that spirit of that discouragement enter inside your heart. May you stand gidigba as a man. No let them kill your soul. No let them kill your spirit. Get up now. Fight your battle, because the battle is for the Lord. May you not lose hope. Not to say, you don't drink medicine. The medicine, no, they work. You don't take medicine from here. Now, so then they talk. No, let your enemy, myself, discourage you. No, let them discourage you. Say, all of them are the same thing. All of us, no, be the same thing. We are not the same thing, no. Yabiye Taishi name is quite different from others. My GSM number, in case you want to talk to Yabiye, 080-3410-2250. I repeat, 080-3410-2250. If you call me, nobody go pick my call. I may go pick my call by myself. I don't been here over 30 years. If my work, no, they work. You don't go even they hear my voice. My voice for don't go down. We get many of us where we start together. We be say they know their life thing today. We be say they know they hear their voice again because of the nature of the way they take plan their life. So if you want to remain gidigba in this work, you must be truthful. You must be sincere. Sincerity. Now you go make sure say your name blossom. I'm not looking for money, but I'm looking for integrity. They build future so that my future go feel good. So that anywhere where they see my children, they will say, now make me survive today. God give some people power. God give some people anointing. Pass each other. If you get any challenges for inside your body, the person will be safe for you to walk out from one pool to another and a difficult thing for you. Body going to pepper you. Leg, they pepper you. Your belly swell up. Your body swell up. Your leg swell up. They don't even put medicine for ground for you when you march. You be person will be say you get severe waist pain. You get severe headache. Inside your body, they hurt. Something they work out for inside your body, kulu, kulu, kulu. You don't take medicine to stop that thing where they work out for inside your body. They even they work out come your head. It's still no great stop. Come see Chief Yabiye Taishi. Or you be person will be say your stomach will make noise. Or back, they pain you. Chest, they pain you towards your back. Or for you to work out, it's difficult for you. Or if you go toilet like this, now so blood you the shit. Sometimes myself, you feel even the shit kata. Sometimes myself, your anus go come they pull out. If you don't go toilet finish, go use force, take carry and enter. All these things now problem will be say you're not supposed to do inside our body. Challenges is for human being, but the ability to conquer that challenges make you a man. No sit down, tere tere. This life, they know they sit down, put. You need to work out because disease now be our enemy. The disease now they cut person life short. Now in the shorting person dream. Now in the shorting person prosperity. Now they shorten person progress. So you must make sure, say, you fight that disease to the barest minimum. Fight it to your with your last blood. Because when disease don't enter body, the prayer of disease is to make sure, say, he put us for inside grief. So no allow that kind thing to happen to you. You must come and see Chief Yabie Taishi. My GSM number, in case you want to talk to Yabie, 080-3410-2250. I repeat, 080-3410-2250. 50. No sickness where no get helps. The person will be say, for you to fire woman, well, you no fit. You be man, you can't be like woman for inside house. Your wife don't complain, tire. You go sleep, nothing they happen. From night to night, nothing they happen, as also complain. How long you won't continue the complain as a man? Where you no go fit do well, where you no fit satisfy your woman. All these things now. Problem will be say, you're not supposed to. Today inside our body. Or you be person will be say, you take excessive alcohol. Alcohol don't kill your system. You don't debilitate your system. Your system is no longer working the way it's supposed to work. Or you dey eat for dream. All those things, bad, bad thing that you dey do for dream. May you come see Chief Yabie Taishi. If you get any health challenges, but you don't carry from one place to another, come see Chief Yabie Taishi. Where Yabie Taishi dey? 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My GSM number, in case you want to talk to Yabie, 080-3410-2250. I repeat, 080-3410-2250. May not be well 419 or 419 the outside though.
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0: 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It's time I give you five movies you should see this weekend. 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
1: BBCD. What's good? What's popping? More music, more variety. And you're checking it out.
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a beautiful evening, a beautiful morning to you out there. Okay, all right, so forgive me. Something came to my mind, and as I said, thinking about the evening. So, remember Isakaba? Can you still remember that movie? What if I tell you that there is a continuation of Isakaba happening pretty soon? Yes. And it's going to have a cast of Sam Diddy, possibly as Ibube again, Chinwetel Ago, and a host lot of other, and Nosa Rex, and a host lot of other wonderful actors in it. Yes, Isakaba. Remember that movie that gave us a whole lot of chills? That made people really, really enjoy, you know, waiting for part 5 and part 4 and part 3.

0: Why don't I take you way back a little bit, just down memory lane a little bit. A little bit.
1: It's in its numbers that 1,000 buckets of water are drawn from the ocean daily does not make it dry. No. Can an entire forest disappear because a single tree is cut down?
2: Never!
1: Can an entire forest disappear because one tree is cut down?
2: Never!
1: When the fire dies, the ashes remain to bear testimony of the flames. Don't touch any of my boys. All of them are innocent. Always remember, whenever you point a finger at someone, three others point back at you. Okay. I should have known that you are the faceless worm eating up the vegetable.
2: One not that shit. Everybody saw that shit. You still have not learned that the dog never barks at his owner.
1: But the owner entrusts his life to the dog.
2: I am son of the lion, don't forget.
1: Whatever the son of the lion knows, he learned from his father. Okay, you're still a baby.
2: As the Bible says, the kingdom of God suffered violence, and the violent take it by force.
1: The same Bible also says, blessed are the meek, for they shall inherit the earth. Greed is a seed planted and nurtured by ambition until it grows up to become power.
0: Isakaba, we are looking forward to it. Lancelot is in, like, he is getting back in things. And when asked the reason why, well, most of the ills that were the reasons towards why it was being created then are still existing currently. So let's just see what happens, because I, for one, I'm looking forward to that movie, the Isakaba movie. But with that being said, let's move down to the five movies I have for you this weekend. You thought that was just one? No, that was just a hint of what I have, a couple others in my bag. Now, the first one I have for you is Black Market. I've talked about this movie before, directed by Fatima Binta Gimse, starring Latif Adedimeji, Linda Ejiofor Suleiman, Omowumi Dada, Scarlett Gomez, Susan Ponwok, and Uzo Arukwe, a crime thriller about five women who become involved in illegal fuel smuggling during an economic crisis. Things become much more dangerous when a rival kidnaps a child, forcing the women to risk everything. Let's have a listen to the movie Black Market.
3: See.
4: Hello.
3: Things hard. Government, don't press our nerve. But everything seemed to be going smooth here.
5: Gather all the seized goods and put them in the field immediately.
6: I want you to be like, say, government only touch this one, so.
7: Just so they didn't get some guy for the top there, we're just the

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4: You did too desperate. And you're no good for business. And you know what this man do? He's illegal.
0: This woman is so old, they can't
1: eat.
0: Ah, she ain't wine, meaning. Ah, all the 15 hours, where I did, I'll go out to eat this kid. Give her a chicken now.
5: Dropped on September 26th. That is today. It's dropping today. It's going to be screening at Tafawa Balewa Square and should be in cinemas hopefully from tomorrow.

0: actors. This is a crime action thriller set around Badagry, Lagos. It follows Itoro, a man trying to live a quiet life by the beach after losing his sister. His peaceful existence is shattered when Shade accidentally records the president's son committing murder. Now, she seeks refuge at Itoro's bar, but the people haunting her aren't prepared to let the evidence survive. Itoro is consequently dragged into a dangerous fight involving power, corruption, murder, and the pursuit of justice. Now, it has that classic Nigerian thriller ingredient, all right? So it's something you definitely would love to see. Dead Tide. Let's have a listen.
1: You don't have to fall apart. You have me. And I'm not going to let you go into that dark hole anymore. Do you hear me?
2: Tonight, I want to be a very bad boy. The alcohol is cold and the women are warm.
3: Turn on the jammer and collect all the phones from the girls.
4: Hey, alert. And take a position.
5: I don't want to wake up one day and find out that this was all for nothing.
2: What we have has been good.
5: What we have is a lie.
4: I got a job. One that requires a man with your set of skills.
3: Grab those ladies. Get their phone.
4: That video cannot come out. You need to find these people. You need to send them to the ancestors. Do whatever you have to do.
6: I asked about the bar. It is owned and operated by a man who newly came here years ago.
2: What did you say his name was? Ghost.
7: How much would it cost for you to hand those ladies over to me?
2: The girls are not for sale. Wallahi. Everybody's going to die here tonight.
3: That's it, man. That's it, man. Full blackout, man.
0: I love this.
1: That guy will attack me. Go collect.
3: Ghost!
0: Oh my god. Hey. Okay, okay. Yo, guys, you gotta see this movie. You have to see it. Alright, Dead Tide. Ikechukwu doing some wonderful. For those who don't know, Ikechukwu has, you know, is also good in martial arts. Okay, not as good as his brother. I'm trying to remember. I'll remember his name soon. Alright, but that one is more of a sensei. Alright, but Dead Tide is a movie you should see. It is out right now, and you really, really, really would enjoy it if you love the whole UFC kind of thing. You love the whole UFC kind of thing. You love the whole Jason Statham kind of feel. This one movie you should really see. All right, stay glued to your radio. I'll be back. Let's go pay some bills. And when we come back, I'll give you the rest of the movies I have for you. Remember, it's your one family, one radio station, Super 88.FM. 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

0: are not a jack of all trade, master of none. We specialize in the treatment of only man problem, which is weakness of order, that is, inability of a man to stand, to act, or to perform as a man. And our research has made us know that we have a lot of things that can make a man not to perform as a man or to act as a man, like long-term infection, too much of urinating, stress also can result to inability to perform as a man. How do you know that you have this problem in the body system? It's when you are having a symptoms like pains when you are urinating, pus may be coming out when you are urinating, papyrus in the private part or all over the body, or mucus may be coming out during urinating, rashes and itching all over the body or in the private part, severe headache all the time, or sometimes you will see sore in your private part or all over the body. All these things can make a man not to perform as a man if he's not well treated. Feces, babatube, frangifasola, aka stand well well.
1: My office located at D&S Estate Plaza, number 2, Custom Road, opposite EBS Radio,
0: Benin City. Or you can call me on 081-33-59-3927. And by the special grace of God, you will not remain the same. All your whole hotness of the body, all the time, weakness of the body, especially in the morning, difficulty in walking, you will see you will not be able to walk from 1 kilometer to 1 kilometer. All this can make a man not to perform as a man. Movement of warm, like iron and biting all over your body, you will see your stomach will be shouting, making a noise, all the time. And if you eat little food, your stomach will just swell up. To eat another one will be difficult. Or sometimes you will see the hernia is coming out when you go to toilet. Or it can come with red something when you go to toilet. All this can make a man not to perform as a man if he's not well treated. Visit me, Baba Tunde Rajifasola, aka Baba Stand Well Well. By the grace of God, you will not remain the same. We have one medicine that we first of all give you. We call it Ajegun. Ajegun. This medicine, when we give you, it will make any medicine you take to work perfectly in your body, and you'll be able to perform as a man. Don't be a newspaper reader in the night when you're supposed to perform your duty. Don't allow your mother to carry your property, your beautiful daddy, go meet another man. Come and collect Ajegun, and we will make you to become a man. And you'll be able to be chicky-chicky with your mother. Your mother will be able to cook better food for you. Because if you cannot do chicky-chicky with your mother, your mother will not happy with you. Come and meet me, Baba Tunde Raji Fasola, aka Baba Stand Well Well.
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0: All right, welcome back. I just gave you two movies. First one being Black Market. The second one being Dead Tide. And I'm moving to my next movie. The third one I have for you today. Along the Weaver, directed by Dare Olaiton, produced by Kayode Kazum. It has a wonderful cast of Odunlade Adekola, Ibrahim Chata, Latif Adedimeji, Kunle Remy, Tommy Ojo, and Omawumi Dada, and Fatia Williams. A young man is ridiculed by his community because he enjoys basket weaving and hair plaiting activities his society considers inappropriate for a man. And yeah, a lot of other people out there can relate with that, right? But his unconventional identity eventually draws him into a mystical adventure that could determine the fate of his entire kingdom. Now, it's a mixture of Yoruba culture, fantasy, humor, tradition, and a conversation about societal expectations. So it's also among the Nigerian titles that definitely you should see this weekend in the cinema. Definitely, for a fact. Along the Weaver. Let's have a listen to this beauty. 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
0: Along is a movie you should also see this weekend. It's already out. I think it dropped in August. And it's currently in cinemas. You will definitely enjoy it. Now, the fourth movie I have for you is a movie. I think I mentioned this last week. Agbara Nla, The Return. Now, if you still remember, I Am at Anger, which a lot of us used to call then I Am at Anger. Yeah? Now, this is the movie itself, directed by the Bamiloye brothers, Damilola Mike Bamiloye and Joshua J. Mike Bamiloye. This is a particularly interesting one for definitely lovers, for especially people who have seen the movie before. And for those who have been hearing people talk about it, it was released then in 1993. That was when it was first released, Agbara Nla. Now, more than three decades later, the story returns with an ancient evil threatening the younger generation of Abule Mowonleru. Okay, yeah. Mowonleru. Hope I got that right. So the new film revisits the spiritual conflict of the original while bringing the story into a contemporary setting. Young people become caught up in a growing battle between good and evil, forcing them to confront a darkness that has returned after decades. All right? It's going to be released on the 1st of October. Yes, on the 1st of October this is definitely going to be released. And this is a movie you do not want to miss. It's another Mount Zion kind of movie. And believe me, man, after 33 years, the story definitely returns.
3: Now, the word of the Lord came to Jonah, the son of Amittai. Say, arise, go to Nineveh, that great city, and cry against it, for their wickedness has come up before me.
7: Abba, my friend. 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
20: Don't have a place to stay! He's gone out! Get out! Get out! He's

0: Yes, another wonderful Mount Zion film production right there. Abara Nla will be dropped on the 1st of October. Now, let's move to the last movie I have for you today. Now, before I give you the last movie, remember, I've given you four movies already. All right, and all of them you should see this weekend, and that's Black Market, which is a crime trailer, Dead Tide, which is an action crime trailer, and Alaun, the Weaver, is a Yoruba fantasy drama, and Abaranla, The Return, a spiritual drama, which is going to be released, like I said earlier, on October 1st. Now, the last movie I have for you is Ikenga, The Last Festival, directed by Darlington Kelechi. It has a wonderful cast. In fact, a phenomenal cast of Pete Edoche, Nkem Owo, Kanayo Okanayo, Patience Ozokwo, Zubi Michael, Regina Daniels, Destiny Etiko, and Beverly Osu. Alright? This is a wonderful cast. Believe me. Like, it's just like putting all the legends together in one place. Well, apart from some other names, but, you know, you get my point. All right. A culturally rooted drama built around Igbo tradition, honor, power, and spiritual beliefs, the story explores what happens when forbidden forces and personal ambition collide with established cultural laws. Now, the film already has made a box office history as the highest-grossing Igbo language film in Nollywood, crossing 100 million naira already, according to the report as of 20th of September. It has already crossed 100 million naira, and that is the first actual Igbo language movie to do that in Nollywood at the moment. Ikenga, The Last Festival. Let's have a listen.
1: This is the eastern part of Nigeria. We welcome you to Umuahanu Village, where core tradition and culture is practiced and enjoyed.
2: You told me never give up.
3: Yes.
1: But this one, the DJ, this is different.
4: The festival this year, Olugo, don't want to see you at the square. I born a man.
3: What are you trying to say?
4: What is your price?
5: I am the bearer of the Ikenga title. And there's nothing you, absolutely nothing you or anyone can do about it.
4: Even a million proverbs cannot win you that title.
6: When you put this girl in the kumake.
7: Her name is Obiageli.
8: You know I don't want to be with anybody else but you.
7: She's a lawyer. And trust me, she's beautiful.
8: Kelechi, I can't be with a cheating man.
7: If I can get married to over 7 women as a man, what is cheating on you? That English is wrong.
9: I'm going to go back to you. I'm going to go back to you.
10: On top of that, these guys, they are very rich.
8: She just feels like she knows what's best for me.
11: No, no. Two poor people can never help each other.
12: My friend, put your hand down. Are you sick?
13: Oh, my brother, I can one thing, eh? I'm not going to here now.
11: I beg, you get best one that got beat for me.
14: Let us begin.
15: Are you attending the festival?
8: I'm sorry to disappoint you. I will not be coming.
16: Okay, what do you think you're here? What do you think you're here?
17: I'm running out of options and time.
18: Can't the right be passed to another family?
19: What honor has wielding that very Ikenga brought to you?
20: The bearer of the Ikenga will represent the kingdom in special matters. All from a special matter.
21: For Moroccans who are Wado.
0: It has passed. Be careful. Exactly in the way he's just saying it. Oh my gosh. Five movies you should see this weekend. You don't have to be told. You just have to try your best to go to the cinema or possibly go online and stream it, because most of the movies already are on streaming platforms made available. So, Black Market, Dead Tide, Alaun, the Weaver, Agbaranla, The Return, and Ikenga, The Last Festival. Now, if you ask me which you should go see first, The first one I'll tell you to go see is definitely Ikenga, The Last Festival. Go see that one first. Then after that, then you can go see Black Market, because definitely it's out. It drops today. All right. Then after that, then by the 1st of October, Abaranla, you should be waiting for that one. But you see, Along the Weaver is one movie that will open your mind to a lot of things. Now, some people might look at you and feel that this guy doesn't know anything, or this guy is so weak. But there are a lot of things you know the next person doesn't know. The only reason why it's not looking the way, it's not like that clear to a lot of people, is because the opportunity hasn't presented itself. All right? So that's one thing. Along the Weaver will open your eyes to. It's a wonderful one. You need to see that one. And also, don't forget Dead Tide, another wonderful movie, especially, like I said, if you love the whole Jason Statham kind of movie, Taken, you know, I'm gonna get my family back kind of thing, revenge, you know, nice action, you definitely will enjoy that one also. So, 5 movies. Don't say I didn't do anything for you, like a couple of you always say. I've done a lot, especially this. And even this next one. I've got a wonderful song coming through. This is Juice and Liquor by Magix and Fola. Magix, that is one artist I respect a lot.
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afraid, it's like we under spells. 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Kill.

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Governor Okpebholo promises grant Uwasota to Uwelu road reconstruction. EFCC returns recovered funds to a dull businessman. And the Foreign Sense South Africa ambassador rejects white genocide claim. In sport, Iwobi named man of the match in Super Eagles' win. We'll bring you details of these and more after the short break.

0: State Governor Monday Okpebolo has promised a 100 million naira grant to traders at the Uwelu spare parts market and reconstruction of the Uwasota to Uwelu Road. Okpebolo made the promises during a visit to the market, where he urged traders to form a cooperative society to access the proposed grant. The governor also pledged to intervene in a secondary school in the area and attributed some of his administration's development activities to financial support from President Bola Tinubu. Earlier, the chairman of the market, Osewege Enogunwege, said the poor condition of the road had affected businesses and appealed for urgent reconstruction. The Economic and Financial Crimes Commission, EFCC, has returned 84 million naira recovered from a woman, Anita Eborome, to an Edo businessman, Ekaho Abraham. The EFCC said Abraham had paid the money for a parcel of land, but later discovered that another person claimed ownership of the property. The commission said its investigation established that Eborome received the money and allegedly diverted it for personal use. The recovered funds were presented to Abraham by the acting zonal director of the EFCC, Sahad Anafi. The National Agency for Food and Drug Administration and Control, NAFDAC, has commenced the mop-up of sachet alcoholic drinks and alcohol below 200 milliliters in Edo State. The enforcement was carried out at Mission Road and New Benin Market in Benin City, following what the agency described as a credible intelligence. The squad leader, Ugu Agu, said the exercise was aimed at removing the banned products from circulation, particularly because of concerns over access by young people. NAFDAC set a deadline for the sale of the affected product had elapsed, and similar enforcement would continue. The Oba of Benin, His Royal Majesty Oba Ewai II, has elevated Chief Imade Emus to the title of Oshundi Nibiwe of Benin. The elevation took place during the Ekmoabo traditional Thanksgiving rite at the Oba Palace in Benin City. Chief Emus, popularly known as Idupai Nibiwe, was recognized for his loyalty and dedication to his duties. The ceremony comes ahead of the Oba's 10th coronation anniversary celebrations scheduled for October 3rd to 25th. Youth of Ososo, Oja, Ijirami and other communities in Akokowa, the local government area, have protested an 8-month power outage in the area. The protesters marched to the Edo State Electricity Regulatory Commission and Ministry of Power in Benin City, saying the blackout had crippled businesses and economic activities. Spokesman of the protesters, Bernard Gomina, said the protest was to draw attention to hardship in the affected communities. The lawmaker representing Akoko Edo constituency too in the Edo State House of Assembly, Honorable Donald Okogwe, who joined the protesters, called for an alternative power arrangement if BEDC could not restore reliable electricity, while urging the Regulatory Commission to treat the situation as an emergency. The chairman of the Edo State Electricity Regulatory Commission, Dr. Shitu Shaibu, assured the protesters that the commission was aware of the situation and was working to resolve it. Some residents in Edo State have lamented the poor state of roads, particularly the Agbo Road access, saying the situation is worsening hardship and affecting transportation. One of the residents, Godstime Ogbudu Budu, said the stretch from the depot area to Ugoneki has become difficult to navigate, with loose stones and dust also contributing to frequent vehicle and tire damage.
1: Edo State is the central of all Nigerian nation. It leads to all states. If you come from Onitsha, you pass through Benin. If you come from Warri, you pass through Benin. If you come from Lagos, you pass through Benin. At a shame, Benin Oga Road.
0: He appeared for urgent intervention of the roads, while another resident called for measures to reduce the cost of fuel and diesel, saying rise in transport and energy costs are also driving up the prices of goods and services.
1: Agba Road, from Depo to Ugoneki, no road. Go the carry dust, they put for road. Go carry stone when they rack tire. Every 2 weeks, now we turn the bad tire. Masses, are suffering, we are crying. Train at the 4-4-4-4-4-4-4. 3 weeks, 2 weeks, we know they see where pass.
0: The resident also expressed concern about increasing tariffs and the general cost of living, urging the government to take steps to ease the economic burden on citizens. The Common Good Letter, a public interest advocacy platform led by Reverend David Ugola, has called on the federal government to reveal details of its emergency intervention on the Benin-Asaba Road. The group welcomed the development of equipment for emergency repairs, but said the intervention should not replace accountability over the road's concession arrangement. It's called for disclosure of the intervention's cost, contractors, funding source, equipment hire rate, project specifications and arrangement for recovering public funds. The group also urged government to publish the concession agreement, review the proposed concrete redesign, and establish clear responsibility for failures linked to the concession. This is the news at 12 on the 2.1 Super FM. More stories after the short break.
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Now the rest of the news. On the foreign scene, South Africa's new ambassador to the United States, Ralph Meyer, has rejected claims that white Afrikaners are facing genocide in the country. Meyer, an Afrikaner and former apartheid-era negotiator, said the violence in South Africa had been misrepresented and that he had never experienced the alleged mass attacks against white people described by U.S. President Donald Trump. The Trump administration has established a refugee pathway for Afrikaners and plans to admit up to 17,500 additional people under the program, while South African authorities and other commentators dispute the genocide claim. Meyer says crime remains a serious problem across South Africa and called for greater focus on combating crime generally rather than portraying it as a problem affecting only rural white communities. In sport, Super Eagles midfielder Alex Iwobi has been named Man of the Match after Nigeria's 2-1 comeback victory over Madagascar in their opening 2027 Africa Cup of Nations qualifier. Iwobi provided the assist for George Ilenikina's equalizer after Madagascar took the lead in the first half. He also partnered captain Wilfred Ndidi as Nigeria controlled the midfield in the second half. Nigeria secured the win through Moses Usor's late goal at the Godson Lokpabio Stadium in Uyo. And that concludes the news. So before we go, a recap of our top stories. In the news reported, the Edo State Governor Monday Okpebolo has promised a 100 million naira grant to traders at the Uwelu spare part market and reconstruction of the Uwasota to Uwelu Road. We also reported Economic and Financial Crimes Commission EFCC has returned 84 million naira recovered from a businesswoman, Anita Eborome, to a dough businessman, Ekahon Abraham. On the foreign scene, South Africa's new ambassador to the United States, Ralph Meyer, has rejected claims that white Afrikaners are facing genocide in the country. In sports, Super Eagles midfielder Alex Iwobi has been named Man of the Match after Nigeria's 2-1 comeback of victory over Madagascar. Super FM News at 12 was edited by Esther Owolabi. I am Ife Oluwa, Ma Binu Ori. Remember, security is our collective responsibility. Be sure to play your part. Thank you for listening and good afternoon.

0: 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More music, more variety. And you're checking it out.
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10: Hallelujah. To God be the glory that the Lord God himself has brought me your way again today. My name's Archbishop Prophet Fred Oifoge Agedo, the Bishop of Gospel Defender Ministry. Gospel Defender Ministry is a prophetic ministry where God is teaching something. A place where you can inquire of the Lord of what is about to happen. About your journey, about your plan, about your move, about your risk that you are about to take in life. That is what Gospel Defender Ministry is. It's also a church that sees vision. Because the Bible says when the people lack vision or a visionaire, every person, everything there end up in a ditch. Know what that Jesus said? Let them, the blind leader of the blind, from when the blind lead the blind, they all end up in where? In a dish. May God not let us end up in a dish. But when you are in a place where you cannot be told of what God is saying, or what is about to happen, or what is happening now, and the consequence and the meaning, what God is saying about it, then you have no reason to say, God forbid. God will not forbid. God will allow it. Because for this purpose, he sent prophet, he sent different people to speak his word. To speak his word. Bible say, among the gift he gave out in the book of first, even in 2 Corinthians, there were gifts of the Spirit. And among them all, you have the vision. Among them all, you have the prophecy. Among them all, you have dreams. Among them all, you have healing. Among them all, you have interpretation of dreams and tongues. There are so many. Some are given pastors, apostles, deacon, deaconess, prophet, visionary and all the rest. You see, God knows that this one day, man, we need all these things to work with. Because we are all coming from where? From Egypt. And while we were in Egypt, there were things that ought not to be, that were happening. And we were seeing it, and it creates fear in the mind of the children of God. How did we get to Egypt? And when you talk about the story of the children of Israel, the children of Jacob, you will see that it was our home that sold us as a slave boy into Egypt. So we were in Egypt, we grew in Egypt, until God Almighty sent a young man called Moses, who brought us out of it. Even when we left Egypt, has Egypt left us? That's the question. Has Egypt left you? It's a big question that you need to answer. Has Egypt left you? You remember those days, what was happening? How our parents treated us? How we're eating those idol food and all the rest. These are the practices that took place in Egypt. Until today, some of us that are in the church, we are still dreaming of that. We still want to partake in those things. And now, a prophet of God have risen to say, no, don't go that way. If you say there is no prophet anywhere, call this number right now and look for this man of God. 080-33-706-818 is Archbishop Prophet Fred Oifoge Agedo of Gospel Defender Ministry. Where is this church? we are just alone, lucky. Igbine don way by Ramat Park. When you get to Ramat Park, ask anybody where is Lucky Way. When you enter that road, your new name become Lucky. You become a lucky person. Because when Nathaniel was told that great thing was happening, and Jesus was rubbing signs and wonder miracle, doing things that eye has not seen, ear has not heard, there was something Nathaniel said. Where did it come from? They say Nazareth. He now asked, can anything good come from Nazareth? So come and see the new lucky way. You will be amazed. You will be amazed that God is still actually saying something. I beg of you, sit down and hear the little sermon I want to give. Anytime I talk on radio, I'm not really talking to everybody. I'm talking to children of purpose. I'm talking to children that miss their track in life, but they were specifically made for a purpose, to become a deliverer of their home, to become a deliverer of the body of Christ, to become a blessing to the kingdom of God. And somehow, in your heart, you are willing to do that good, but the devil have tied your hand and leg. Come and be released. Come and see that there is a purpose why God created you. My dear, don't mind that power of darkness are fighting you left and right. Yes, they are always like that because they existed. Darkness exists in this wicked world before light came. And when light came, he was not afraid of light, but he could not comprehend light. He has to give way for light. And that's what every power of darkness that is fighting you, child of destiny, child of purpose, you are the one I'm talking to. Whatever is going on with you now, there is a purpose for it. Any power that says we were existing before you come, why will you come and overshadow it? Why will you come and expose what we've been doing? Why will you come? Those things that have been giving us food, this, don't you know this a lineage of native doctor? This, you are the one I'm talking to. God sent you to that family to liberate them. The devil is not happy. Even what I'm saying now, the devil is not happy. Hearing the truth, devil hate truth. Men of this wicked world hate truth. They prefer darkness than light. And it was very painful to Jesus in the book of Matthew. It was very painful. Say, why do you prefer darkness? Now look at what the darkness is saying. Darkness said, I have been existing here on earth before you came. Did you know where that one took place? It took place in the book of Genesis, chapter 1 from verse 2. God formed heaven and earth. Darkness was on the surface of the earth. Until God said, let there be light. God was worried because the space he gave to power of darkness was too much. And he said, let there be light. Light appeared from heaven as it is appearing today. And darkness was not happy. So when you see any power in your father's house fighting you, they are not happy. You do everything to please them. They are not happy. Don't cry again. Look for this prophet, Archbishop Prophet Fred Oifogagedo of Gospel Defender Ministry. Or call this number now, 080-33-080-33-706-818. Just call it now. Even if I cannot talk to you now, after this program, I will talk to you. But don't get it wrong. Some person will call and say, pray for me. No. Go and find out first of all before you ask for prayer. Don't just say, pray for me. Some people will call and begin to make complaint. No, it's not because of complaint that I'm talking to you. I'm talking to you that you must not lose hope. The reason why your battle is going on and it's so tough the way it's going is because the devil knows when they give you chance, you are going to expose them. Darkness hates light. Where there is light, darkness is never happy. That's what happened in my ministry here. Darkness are not happy. A lot of persons are not happy. And when I see anybody say, Agedo, I beg, I already know what that person is. I'm telling you the truth because I'm a product of light. I am light. So I must not be surprised when I see some power fighting and dragging themselves to say they will not give me chance. I know why. Because God sent me to expose them. God sent me for a purpose. God sent me to do his will, not their will. And they are not happy that somebody is doing the will of God. And that's who you are. So in your house, when you see everybody is against you, don't cry again. You do good, they pay you with evil. Don't cry again. My dear, Your house is your problem. Come and find out. Who in my house is this problem? How can my home be against me? Listen, I want to give an instance. This one I'm giving is not a story of yesteryear. It's a thing that happened in this ministry. That's what I want to tell you now. This is a life story. And the people involved, they are still very much alive in Benin City here. They may be hearing my voice now. It may be wrong. They will say, why will you say it? But it's a part. The reason why we talk of history, that children should keep history, is to know where we are coming from. A young man cried to me one early morning. Came with the wife. Elderly a bit. At least somebody who is up to 47, 48 years. Has that not grown enough to start carrying children? That was the kind of person that came to me. And he came, the way he was talking, ordinarily, I already know that this is a well-educated person. The way he was talking, the accent of English, they were Queensly. So, which means he looks like a Briton. And of a truth, when I enter, I discover that he's a Briton. And God bless his family so well that his father was stinkly rich. From Akwa Ibom. They were stinkly rich. In fact, when I say stinkly rich, the father have estates in Akwa Ibom, in rivers, in everywhere, even in Benin here. And suddenly, the father, okay, not suddenly yet, the father took this boy out to go and school outside this nation so that he can inherit. He's the first son, the firstborn, and it's not from a polygamous home. But somehow, the story you are about to hear, you say, how would this kind of a thing happen to such a child? So while he was even in overseas, the father was paying salary outside the school fees, paying his salary here because they were very, very okay. The father was one of the most ministers of those days in Nigeria here. I don't want to call names, that's why I'm just trying to limit myself to certain things. He cried to me and tell me the kind of good life he has lived. And right now, look at what is happening. He only just came back, the death of his father, to bury his father and go back. He can't go back. And this is almost 5 years. Now his document, everything has expired. That is not all. That he cannot even eat, neither to pay for house rent. That's not all. That he has sold the estates in Edo State. He has sold the estate in Akwa Ibom, the one in Rivers. And now he's a beggar. And he cannot even pay for house rent. I said, how? You know, when he was talking about millions, my head was big. I said, my God, is that? He said, yes. And at the end of it all, the major reason that brought there is no issue, no child. And all this while, he has never stayed with a woman. I said, okay. After prayer, I told him, if I tell you exactly what is happening to you, you will not like me and you will not like to be here again. That I see great wealth in you, but something happened, and you need to find out what is it. He said, that's why he's here. I said, okay, I will not talk to you, but I'm going to pray for you, anoint you, and drop oil in your eye. You go, what you dream this night, come and tell me tomorrow. That was all I told him. And he said, as simple as I say, what do I pay? I say, no money. How much will I pay? I say, no money. You go, you are on assignment. He left, he went home. And when he got home, he slept. You know, he was not very curious of dreaming. He slept very early, no dream. 12 o'clock, no dream, according to him. But between 1 and 2, a deep sleep took him. And he said, he saw himself in a street. As he was coming in that street, he met two goats. My church member can attest this to you. If you have attended Gospel Defender Ministry, you can attest this to your neighbor that is sitting by you now. He saw these two black goats on the way. So as he got closer, he was thinking they would leave. They didn't leave. They waited. So he now said, I will not pass in between them. When he saw the way, he went to one side, they went there. Come to center, they came. So he decided to run. That he doesn't know what this goat is up to. As he picked race, goat pursued him. I said, goat, according to him, goat pursued him. He saw one fence, he jumped in, the goat jumped it. He saw second fence, he jumped in, the goat jumped in. He now saw a building, he jumped into that building, the goat jumped into the building. My God, no other place to go. He decided to ask himself a question. What kind of goat is this? That he can jump fence, Whatever I do, he do it. He decide to wait. And wait war. So just looking at his right hand, according to him, he saw a plank on the ground. He picked the plank and said, this goat near me, I will break the head, I will kill this goat. I can't be running from goat. So as he picked the plank, the goat now wanted to attack him. He gave the goat the plank on the head. Bow! And behold, Leo, and behold, the goat now shake head. 500 naira fall out of the mouth of the goat. Ah! He said, what's this? 500 naira from the mouth of the goat? The goat was still ready to fight. So himself now just said, let me hit this goat very well, kill this goat, because it was very heavy like a pregnant goat. Let me kill this goat and butcher it and remove this thing that is coming out of the man. As he raised his stick to finish the goat, somebody knocked at the door. So he jumped off from the sleep. You can imagine the time in the midnight. Who knocked at the door? The mother. What kind of dream is that? Will you get off from sleep? What kind of dream? Where did you go to? What are you? Come on! He now asked a question. Mother, you live in GROA. I live at Ikubayi. How did you get here at this time? Mother! So there was no quarrel throughout that night. The next morning, as the mother left, going back home, he took bike, run to the church. And as he came, he met me. He was telling me, I said, no problem, go home. The drama is not yet finished. As he turned it back, he went home. He met a dispatch rider. Quotation he made in NNPC more than 6 years ago. NNPC has finally replied that he should come and do the supply of what he said he wants to do. Hey, it was like a joke. They put a draft in the parcel that they sent to you, draft of 2 million. My brother went to bank, cash that money. That same day, went to Sapler Road and buy a car. Coming back to me again, he didn't come with a bike. He came with what? Moto. That he went to buy a car. I can do your God is working. That was the end. That was how I saw him. He never asked, what do I do? He never asked, what is the meaning of this? He was happy that God has remembered him. He has just got 2 million. He started doing the business. Today is fine. But the day he came to this church about 5 years ago, he's now a drunkard man. The mother is still very much alive. The people I am telling you of now, they are hearing my voice now. They know that I'm saying the truth. My question is, who do you tell your dream? If who take your tea help you define where you want to see him? Where? How? How, destiny child? You need a prophet. You need a man of God that can tell you, thou says the Lord. I don't know a better way to say this. You know, when I'm saying it like this, some people will say, but did you hear that story? Goat. As of the ATM machine has not come out. I think it was after 2 years before ATM machine start coming out. His money was swallowed. He wanted to kill the goat. Somebody stopped him in that dream. And what was the time? After 2 in the midnight. Mommy, how did you come? In that explanation, they quarreled in the next morning. The mother left home. This is not outsider. Matthew 10:36 says, for a man's worst enemy are members of his own house. Where your problem dey? Not be church, not be pastor, not be pray. Some of the pastors are even overtrying. That is why when some persons come to me, I tell them the way their issues are. Sometimes they pick offense. Why will you say I'm the one that caused this to myself? I say, it's not me that is saying, it's what God has revealed to me. I think that kind of a thing have happened here today. A young girl came with a rotting hand. And I told the young girl, what you did is your problem. The father and the mother are crying. Yeah, we don't know what happened. Our neighbor, they are not our friend. Anytime they see our daughter, they are never happy. I said, nobody caused this to your daughter. She went to steal. And what she took, they put something there that if you take it, will affect her. It was after a long argument, the girl started confessing. When the girl started confessing, the mother didn't know what to say again. Hey, why you not tell her before we call this year? We don't spend plenty money. We don't so. We don't do this. My man, you call the talker. You dey crazy. You dey crazy. I said, my dad, you are pretending. You don't do that in my presence. If you have not argued with me, we will not go as deep as this. Sometimes, some people cause their own problem. They want to shift it to another person. Child or purpose. Child or purpose. Destiny child. Look for a prophet to be by your side. Every man needs a prophet. Every man needs a prophet. Yes, every man needs a pastor. But let me tell you the difference between prophet and a pastor. Pastor will say, it is well. It is well. It will be well. Pastor will tell you, manage it. But a prophet will say, thou says the Lord. This is where your trouble is coming from. It's like what they call it, a forensic analysis. He will enter you and tell you where your problem is. Where it's coming from. What happened? Look at this young girl that we just had that experience. Today, yeah, today. Today. She caused her trouble. But she's not saying it's weak low. It's this, it's that. And the prophet said, no! It's not weak low. This hand, if you don't take her, you will cut it off. It's not a medical issue. It's a spiritual thing. It was programmed. And you fell into that trap. And they left here like someone that is ashamed. She left here confessing, I don't know. I think it's a person. My dear, it's not every problem people cause on you. You can cause problem on yourself. Who is this man of God talking? Archbishop, Prophet Fred Oifogagedo of Gospel Defender Ministry. A place you get to. You don't actually need to talk to the man. Tell the man, talk to me. I heard your voice. If I see you, I prophesy. Hear my slogan here now recently. You are permitted to come here with your trouble, but you are not permitted to go back with it. And if you come, we don't tell you, you know that God is no longer existing. But the only thing I beg of you, don't come and expect us to talk to you or tell you lies or talk the way you want it to be so that it will be in your favor. If you are the cause of your problem, we will rebuke you. You may not like it. You may not want, that is not what you want to hear, but we will tell you. Because problem known is problem half solved. You don't want to know it, but you want the problem solved. And again, when you come here, it's not only you that should be talking to God. That is why most Christian brethren, their prayers are not answered. They talk to God, they don't allow God to talk back to them. After you have spoken, after you have asked, let God also talk to you. You are not the only one that should be talking. If one man is talking in the street and nobody is answering, will you not say something is wrong? So you go to the house of God, you talk and talk and talk and complain, complain, complain, complain, complain, complain. Go and read what happened in the book of Numbers 11 from verse 1. If you over complain and God knows that your problem is solved, God can even set fire on you. Because he has solved that problem. If they solve one never finish. You they talk another one. That one never finish. You they talk this one. You are the one talking of your health, talking of your children, talking of money, talking of job, talking of this, talking of your grandbaby. Only you. In all this, what have you given to God? The problem of Naaman was already solved from his house. He had the testimony of what Prophet Elisha can do. And he got prepared at home. Getting prepared with what? Sacrifices he will make. Are you aware that sacrifice is the mother of success? He got prepared. He carried thousands of gold, thousands of silver, thousands of what? So many things. Raiment. Going to meet a man of God. He had not seen him. He already know the principle that makes things work. And God Almighty has already seen his heart. And God knows that he can only get to Israel with that problem. He will not come back with it. And when he got to the king, I'm talking to you from the book of 2 Kings, chapter 6. When he got to the king said, I cannot do it. Who said that? And the prophet heard of it. And the prophet intervened. What happened? Did Naaman come back home with his problem? If Naaman get home, how do you think? What do you think we tell the wife and that little girl that described the place for him? My dear, you need a prophet. If you say, we don't have a prophet, I don't know where there is prophet, without all this prophet, I've always said, go and read the book of Deuteronomy 18:18. That was the best description that you could get of how to know a prophet. Nathanael doubted Jesus, and Jesus told him everything about himself. And he was excited. He said, no, you are excited because I told you who you are. But I saw you, even before Philip called you, while you were under a tree behind your father's house. And that's how Jesus had never been. And he said, how do you know that there's a fig tree behind my father's? He said, you will see heaven open and many things will happen. Then you will know that the man you have met is of God. So sometimes, when we are describing prophet, we are being carried away. We don't know things, element to know the one that I read. Read your book, Deuteronomy 18 from verse 18. Read it. You will see it where God is saying, if you doubt in your heart and say, how do we know the one that is real? These are the things, these are the things. Go read it. Deuteronomy chapter 18 from verse 18. You will know that the man that is talking to you didn't say himself, didn't call himself, I am called by God. There are many people that are calling God. Moses saw the burning bush. Many people saw it in the past. And Moses only want to see when God called him. So if you are the one that call yourself to this ministry of the prophetic, it will not work well. But if it's God that called you, like the way he called me, my dear, I will tell you the truth. You do a little thing, you see a great result on it. That's what we are doing here. And those are the testimony that we have. It's not crowd. It's not people fooling here. But I tell you, I have more than 1 million followers on Facebook and all the rest. Nobody in the city of Benin that don't know me. And they don't know me for evil, they know me for good. And I have testimony to share for that. Yes, sometimes God may help more than 10 persons. Only one will come at your appreciation. Not that the rest have not received, but because that is their nature, that is the kind of person they are. That is why Gospel Defender Ministry is still like a ministry many persons have not just known. Who is this prophet of God talking? Who is he talking to? Did you hear the testimony I just shared? Mother, swallow the word of the son. Swallow the childbearing of the son. Marry the son in the spirit world. There are many things I cannot say here. I'm on radio, and they are listening to me. They know it's true. They know it's true. I can give their name and even their phone number and tell them to call them. They know it's true. Sometimes when you doubt our God, we want God to prove himself. You come. We pray with you. We anoint you. We say, go and pray like this. See what you will see. You will discover that God will never do anything without revealing it to his children. It's only a dead person that don't dream. You are a child of purpose. The reason why your battle is so tough is the darkness that has been within your family never want you to shine. They hate light. Don't cry again. Look for a prophet. If there is no prophet to stand the gap, look for Agedo in Gospel Defender Ministry. Come along Lucky Way. Call this number 080-33-706-818. Call that number and look for this prophet. I will tell you what to do. God will expose them. When God open your eye to know, you will now discover that who they help you look for your solution and take your thing. Don't look outside. Your problem is in the inside. For the one that is eating cola is inside the cola. God will help you to expose them. Kill that worm and remove that worm. Because many of you outside, you are fine. You wear cloth to cover so many things, but the inside is gone. God wants to restore you. God wants to rescue you. God wants to bring you out now. Be in our service every 9 o'clock on Sunday. Come and see what God is doing. I tell people, be here before you even start saying, let me see you for counseling. Because every Sunday, there's a prophetic card that we give out, that we even talk to you before I talk to you. When you doubt the prophetic card, I will talk to you before I will ask you, what is that in your hand? Just come, Sunday service. Our Sabbath service is 1 hour. Men, some of you are very busy, you don't like it. I purposely put it at that hour of 10 o'clock to 11 to know those who will take the Sabbath very serious. You don't know the consequence of not taking Sabbath serious. There is a big consequence on it. May God not let you disobey the written word of God. I am Prophet Fred Oifoge Agedo of Gospel Defender Ministry. Gospel Defender Ministry is along Lucky Benedict Way by Ramat Park. Pass through Upper Mission, get drop at Lucky Way Junction along the way. You don't enter any street. Along the way, we are on the left where you are coming from Upper Mission Extension. When you are coming from Ramat Park, we are on the right. Just by the roadside, the name of the church is written on the wall. You won't miss it at all. you won't miss it. As long as you are on that lucky way, it's the best road that this present government was able to do for us. Please be with us this Saturday on Sunday. Come and be a part. If you have no place to worship, God will bless you really good. We'll be on the same air, same time next week. We are on 95.7 FM every Friday, 2 o'clock. 88.1 every Saturday, 12:30. I will be with you again. Remain untouchable. The glory of God will be upon you. You are a destiny child of purpose. Don't be afraid of darkness. They will surely disappear and you will expose them. For darkness cannot comprehend light. You have come to stay. No wind can quench you. In Jesus Christ's name, I have prayed. Amen and amen.
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0: Tini Nitan, and I don't want no holla. I don't want no drama, just want to holla. Then follow my dreams and make the dollar. Yes, yes, it's his Royal Highness and his flyness, Jesse Jags, the chocolate wonder, the jag of all trades. And this is DJ Darmic.
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0: My people, I salute una. The ear winner, they take the listening to this health enlightenment program from Chief Yabi Taishi. God no go let the ear get problem. And the body will be say, would take sit down, will be say, would take the listening to this program. God no go let that body pack out too. We do always the advice sooner because we don't get any other job than to advise una on how to feel, make sure say, na take care of na body. Because when body know they are all right, when the system of the body is being debilitating or the system of the body is being threatened by sickness, by diseases, by affliction, by calamity, you go see, say, at the end of the day, the person no go fit plan what he is supposed to plan for life. Because everybody will be say, he come this life, he get purpose. He get purpose why he come this life. He get the reason why he think make God even create you come this life. So if you know if you fulfill that promise, we be say God already anoint to your head. Say, ah, my son, go into this earth, go fulfill your righteousness. Go fulfill your promise to the people, to yourself, to your family. At the end of the day, if you know confidence achieve this thing, now you can't become problem. You can't be say, you can't think how to say, okay, waiting your mate they do, you two won't do them. And waiting they make all this dream not to come into pass is because of the fact that we with the two neglect our body. Because what we give our body, now our body will give us. If you not give your body the right thing where your body need, at the end of the day, you can't put yourself in a jeopardy. You can the experience movement all over the body, general body pain, inching all over the body, severe headache, severe migraine, all these things now problem will be say you're not supposed to stay inside our body. Then some people then will experience say something they work out for inside their body, like say now warm nine they work out. Sometimes their body go they bubble, like say the vein they vibrate. Sometimes for you to even work out from one pole to another, it is very difficult for you. You could experience chest pain. Sometimes myself inside your body go they hot in the morning. Like this, when you wake up, you go feel weak, feel tired. Like say you go play football, come back, or you go play football in the midnight, your body can't get tired, so you can't experience bitterness of the mouth. Some people myself they go tell you say that they feel dizziness or dimness of the eyes. Some people myself in the midnight they feel wake up more than 3, 4, 5 times before they break. If then they piss myself, they will come to experience burning sensation when they urinate. Sometimes myself their urine feel they divide into two. Sometimes they feel they feel waist pain. If something even drop for ground, for them to pick up, it will become difficult for them. So all these things now problem will be say we're not supposed to give chance for inside our body, because sickness despoil person dream, sickness despoil person spirits of the body, because you don't go let your body feel move, go find his helper, go find who's supposed to even help you. Spirit, what would they see? So where our body carry so sickness now they make and they redundant, so that sick that spirit no go feel move out to find what he is supposed to find for you for future, to open road for you. Maybe say the road way don't close to open up for you. All these things na problem. So we need to make sure say we deal with that sickness. We be say if they afflict inside our life, but we make sure say in dealing with all these things we go the right place. So because many are in defeat, few are choosing. Don't go and meet all those 419. Those people will be say they don't get experience of anything about herbal treatment, herbal care. If you go there, they will just eat up your money, they will waste your time, they will waste your energy. At the end of the day, you don't go see results. That is why we always they tell you now, make una go see Chief Yabie Taishi. Yabie Taishi, the man of God, will be say they provide solution to every sickness. Will be say if they afflict humankind. That is why if you are going to Yabie Taishi, make sure say you get your faith. No doubt, because you don't work out from Mr. A, Mr. B, the sickness, no get solution, the things still remain the same. Now I give you my Yabie Taishi address. 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May I remain blessed and may I eat better. Do you like good music?
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1: My phone number is 081-3359-3927. We are not a jack of all trade, master of none. We specialize in the treatment of only man problem, which is weakness of organ, that is inability of a man to stand, to act, or to perform as a man. And our research has made us know that we have a lot of things that can make a man not to perform as a man or to act as a man, like long-term infection, too much of urinating, stress also can result to inability to perform as a man. How do you know that you have this problem in the body system? It's when you are having a symptoms like pains when you are urinating, pus may be coming out when you are urinating, pepperis in the private part or all over the body, or mucus may be coming out during urinating, rashes and itching all over the body or in the private part, severe headache all the time, or sometimes you will see sore in your private part or all over the body. All these things can make a man not to perform as a man if it's not well treated. Feces Babatunde Raji Fasola, aka Stand Well Well.
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1: 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Or you can call me on 081-3359-3927. And by the special grace of God, you will not remain the same. All your world, hotness of the body, all the time, weakness of the body, especially in the morning, difficulty in walking, you will see you will not be able to walk from 1 kilometer to 1 kilometer. All this can make a man not to perform as a man. Movement of warm, like hand and biting all over your body, you will see your stomach will be shouting, making a noise, boo-boo, boo-boo, all the time. And if you eat little food, your stomach will just swallow. To eat another one will be difficult. Or sometimes you will see your hernia is coming out when you go to toilet. Or it can come with red something when you go to toilet. All this can make a man not to perform as a man if it's not well treated. Visit me, Babatunde Raji Fasola, aka Baba Stand Well Well. By the grace of God, you will not remain the same. We have one medicine that we first of all give you. We call it Ajegun. Ajegun. This medicine, when we give you, it will make any medicine you take to work perfectly in your body, and you'll be able to perform as a man. Don't be a newspaper reader in the night when you're supposed to perform your duty. Don't allow your mother to carry your property, your beautiful garden, go meet another man. Come and collect Ajegun, and we will make you to become a man. And you'll be able to be chicken with your mother. Your mother will be able to cook better food for you. Because if you cannot do chicken with your mother, your mother will not happy with you. Come and meet me, Baba Tunde Raji Fasola, aka Baba Stand Well Well.
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1: It's time. 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

0: great defensive tackle. And there's no telling with these Nigerians. And he makes it to the 18.
1: Proper performance from the Super Eagles of Nigeria, as expected. I do expect them to beat Madagascar, the Berry of Madagascar. And they came from a goal down to win that game 2-1. Debutant scoring in that encounter. We'll bring a loadout of everything that transpired. And also we'll look at what is happening in the world of boxing at this point. And the big fight expected to go down in December might just be cancelled. Yes, I'm talking about Anthony Joshua and also Tyson Fury. Something is brewing behind the scenes. We'll talk about that this time around. I'll also look at what is happening in the world of tennis. Yes, Jakob Mensch. And also talking about Carlos Alcaraz, both teamed up for a big showdown. I will let you know about what transpired in that particular matchup, who they faced as well in the doubles. And we'll also look at the big downer for Yannick Sinner, who's been ruled out of the China Open with a knee injury. We're also going to talk about the latest in the world of Formula One race day. And I can tell you that for George Rousseff, clearly he has taken this Azerbaijan Grand Prix by storm. I guess what? He did something fantastic. He has officially head of a late challenge from Max Verstappen to win the Azerbaijan Grand Prix. Despite all of the challenges that ensued that. We'll talk about that this time. We'll also look at what is also brewing across other sports. The Nigeria Premier Football League set to go down. UEFA Nations League. Yes, we're not live yesterday for the EPL show. So we are going to talk about the challenges of Manchester City's hefty 114 charges. I'm going to try as much as possible to have more time for us to break down everything surrounding Manchester City, potential punishment, and some of the loopholes and the things being exposed. Who exposed Manchester City? We'll also talk about that this lovely afternoon. Good afternoon. Welcome to Sports Zone. This Laughing One Family One Radio, 88.1 Super FM. Paul Ochanogo is my name. I'm up to you till 5:20 or 25 or thereabouts, okay? So you have to stick around with me.
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0: All right, let's start the show this lovely afternoon, and let's start things off from what is happening in the world of volleyball. Tunisia were crowned the champions of the 2026 CAVB Men's African Nations Volleyball Championship after beating Cameroon in straight sets in the final on Friday in Tunis. So playing in front of their home supporters, the Tunisians delivered a commanding performance to overcome the indomitable Lions 3-0, winning the set 25-22, 25-18. And also 25-19. The triumph secured Tunisia as Africa's title holders on home soil, and also more importantly, in them the hosting nation, as well as Africa's continental qualification place in the men's volleyball tournament at Los Angeles 2028 Olympic Games. So the championship also doubled as Africa's qualifying tournament for the 2027 FIVB. Yes, you heard me right. That's the 2027 FIVB Men's Volleyball World Cup. Also to add to it, Cameroon were also unable to compete across the impressive run of the Tunisians in route to the finals, or the victory settling for the silver medal. The straight sets defeat to the host. The indomitable Lions have booked their place in the final with a 3-1 semi-finals victory over Algeria and entered the title decider with the opportunity to claim their first continental crown of the tournament. Tunisia, however, proved too strong on the night, controlling the final and maintaining the advantage across all three sets, and also despite the defeat, Cameroon secured their place at the 2027 FIVB Men's Volleyball World Cup by reaching the final. Algeria also completed a podium while also defeating a fellow North African nation, that is Morocco, 3-0 in the third place playoff. And clearly far off it for some other nations, and so we know that completing the podium finishes for bronze, silver and gold medal each. We can tell you that for Algeria, the third place, which is the bronze medal. Cameroon also copped in second place with the silver medal, and also Tunisia also won as well, and they got that one unlocked for themselves. So massive congratulations to everyone involved in that particular competition. So all the best to everyone that showed their talent as far as this competition is concerned. From there now, let's move on into other matters. This time, other matters making the rounds. And let's talk about what's happening in the world of basketball. And clearly, it was a very, very interesting show as talking about the Nigeria Premier Basketball League. That's the NPBL. This season has marked more than just another championship trophy as Rivers Hoopers, yes, as always, the best side, signaled the end of the most resilient story career in Nigeria basketball history as they overcame doubters and proved everyone that they're currently the best basketball side in the land, as we know that they are the champions of this particular competition. And I must say that it was great to see how far they came. That's for Rivers Hoopers winning the basketball competition. And we've got some excerpts from everyone involved as far as the final is concerned, seeing how far Rivers Hoopers, how they've committed in terms of making sure that they remain consistent. The best of the best sides, the best of the best sides have shown clearly that consistency matters for you to dominate a particular sport, for you to also run along in terms of not being able to be thrown away by any other side. Then you have to also know that immediately after a particular competition, you have to put in the work of getting back immediately. Rio Ferdinand, many other legends in the world of football, they have said something that for Manchester United, when they win a particular competition, almost immediately they are planning ahead of the next season. So there's no room for any lackluster behavior or over celebration at times. So that's where the hunger comes in. Pep Guardiola has also talked about that same energy. That same secret now. And that's how they energize themselves into going into a new season and also dominating. And that's what Rivers Hoopers, they've also done. They are always ahead of the curve, ahead of every other basketball team in the land. And they've shown their quality over and over and over again. We'll hear from some of the players involved. We'll hear from every single person involved, as well as the coach of the side, That's for Ogo Odaudu. And at this point, we can tell you that for even the general manager, that's Ife Uzaka, the head coach Ogo Odaudu, and selected players for the 2026 Nigeria Premier Basketball League champions, Rivers Hoopers, also share their thoughts. Omar Abada also talked about the decision to represent Rivers Hoopers during the 2026 MPBL playoffs, winning the championship with the Kingsmen, and also had a warm reception. Peter Olisemeke also talked about navigating a personal loss, family convincing Nico to suit up for the Kingsmen, and also for Nicolas, Okekoye, he revealed his reason for accepting to play for Rivers Hoopers, the experience and all that. Let's hear from each and every person very much involved, and then we'll come back and continue the rest of the show. First things first, let's hear from the man himself now. That's for Abel Ofia, who talked about the game strategy and also what they are looking forward to in the future. It is possible on Life Anyone Family One Radio, 88.1 Super FM. Paul Ochenogo is my name. Don't go nowhere. We'll be right back. Let's listen to Abel Ofia.
1: In every quarter, each team has their running time. So we had ours, they had their own time, they did their play, they scored their bucket. So we had to come out aggressively at the end of the day, and we got the W. Fans, they actually really helped us, you know, cheering for us. Even when we were down with like 9-10 points, they were still there with us. I want to say thank you to the fan, thank you to Podako, thank you to River State. We're trying to win the BAL, so we're going there to do something different this time around. We're going to qualify to the playoff and hopefully win the playoff.
0: So he means the Basketball Africa League, that they will try as much as possible to win the Basketball Africa League, and let's see how far they can go with that. So most of them also share their thoughts, and the next we are going to hear is from Ogo Odaudu. That's the coach of Rivers Hoopers. I mean, he's been here with the boys, and that's something really inspirational. Seeing how far he has come with the boys, and seeing the work that he has also put in with the team as well. But before we get that off Ogo Odaudu, let's get that off Nicolaus Okekoye, who shared his thoughts right after that. Let's hear from him quickly.
2: Person that love challenges and I love opportunities. I play basketball to explore the world and go to places. And basketball brought me back to Nigeria, so it's a great experience for me being here, experiencing culture, experiencing Nigerian basketball. And I'm very glad that I said yes, and it's a huge blessing for me to be part of this and be a part of River Hoopers history. The fans are amazing. I love the music. I love the energy everywhere. The kids love me. The people love me. They show me love. So, for sure, the fans are the best in Nigeria so far.

0: All right, so we just had the voice of Nicolas Okekoye, who shared his thoughts concerning him coming back to Nigeria and also chasing a dream of playing basketball and also doing that with Rivers Hoopers. I mean, you can see how elated and excited he is being able to play basketball at a top level in Nigeria. Also, let's hear from Peter Olisemeke. Talked about the fact that it was huge for him to also bounce off having a personal grief, also losing a personal someone in his family, and also how the Rivers Hoopers rallied around him and all of that. Let's hear from him. Let's hear from Peter Olisemeke what he had to say.
1: To be honest, I want to say it's been a very challenging season for me personally. This last thing, I want to say rest in peace, Musab Ibrahim. We miss you and everything. And about basketball, yeah, it's an exciting thing to be with the River Hoopers, to take them back to the BAL, to help support this union. It will be a great organization and great play. I'm looking forward to it. We can start building early and hopefully we bring and represent Nigeria. I always use any opportunity to represent Nigeria. So excited to be back and looking forward to a great tournament. This is my little big cousin. I mean, he's my little cousin, but bigger than me. So I just call his mom. I said, "Mama, come, make sure Nikos comes." And that's about it, really.

0: All right, so that's the voice of Peter Olusemeke. Let's hear from Ife Ozanka what I had to say. Quickly, we'll hear from him. And give or take, we'll hear from the coach of the side, Ogo Odaodo, what I had to say after his side's win.
1: Going to the BL, the target is to exceed what we did the last time at the BL. It's as simple as that. Every time we strive to do better than what we have achieved before, right? We're back as several times winners of Nigeria Basketball Premier League. That's not a small feat. So going forward, going to the BL, we got to the podium, we ended third. We're hoping that we can exceed our expectations, go to second or win the BL. First of all, at the end of the day, we won the game. That's what's important. Secondly, it's a thing of mentality. The other team needed to win at least one game, so they came out fighting. Our team felt they had won the championship already, so the fight was little. So they had to dig

0: All right, so that's the voice of the general manager of Rivers Hope Pass. That's Ifeo Osaka, who shared his thoughts. And now let's hear from Ogo Odao, the coach of the side. And everyone of them have been talking about the Basketball Africa League. I mean, they have conquered Nigerian basketball, and let's see how far they can go. Let's hear from Ogo Odao quickly. All right, so that's the voice of Ogo Odao. That's the head coach of Rivers Hope Pass. I mean, they are all happy, elated. And he made mention on the fact that it wasn't an easy route coming straight up and also winning the title for the seventh time in their history. Love to hear those voices, the exciting voices of the players and the general manager as well as the head coach of Rivers Hope Pass. Let's see what got in store for us. They've not really had it easy in the Basketball Africa League. That's where the bigger picture and the most difficult stance is for them now. They have to conquer Africa. They have to show that they've got what it takes to also win that competition. So it's the best of teams across various countries coming together to slug it out in the Basketball Africa League. And it's never going to be easy, honestly. We used to have Accra Falcons. We used to have all that formidable sides, but now it's Rivers Hope Pass dominating and Nigerian basketball and winning across all fronts. Let's see what the future holds for them, and all the best to all of the players and also everyone involved with Rivers Hope Pass. That's our full basketball. We'll come right back. We're straight into a lot of boxing. We'll look at tennis, and then we'll look at what is happening in the world of Formula One. Don't go nowhere. It is Sport Zone, Life in Your One, Family One Radio, with your partner, Super FM. Paula Chanogas, my name. Still riding with you this lovely Saturday afternoon.
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3: Hello, my people. You woman like me, for any of your health related problem, I'm here with my husband.
1: My phone number is 081-3359-3927. We are not a jack of all trade, master of none. We specialize in the treatment of only man problem, which is weakness of organ, that is inability of a man to stand, to hide, or to perform as a man. And our research has made us know that we have a lot of things that can make a man not to perform as a man or to hide as a man, like long-term infection, too much of urinating, stress also can result to inability to perform as a man. How do you know that you have this problem in the body system? It's when you are having a symptoms like pains when you are urinating, pus may be coming out when you are urinating, pepperis in the private part or all over the body, or mucus may be coming out during urinating, rashes and itching all over the body or in the private part, severe headache all the time, or sometimes you will see sore in your private part or all over the body. All these things can make a man not to perform as a man if it's not well treated. Feces Babatunde Raji Fasola, aka Stand Well Well.
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1: 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Or you can call me on 081-3359-3927. And by the special grace of God, you will not remain the same. All your whole hotness of the body, all the time, weakness of the body, especially in the morning, difficulty in walking, you will see you will not be able to walk from 1 kilometer to 1 kilometer. All this can make a man not to perform as a man. Movement of warm, like iron and biting all over your body, you will see your stomach will be shouting, making a noise, boom, boom, all the time. And if you eat little food, your stomach will just swallow. To eat another one will be difficult. Or sometimes you will see your anus is coming out when you go to toilet. Or it can come with red something when you go to toilet. All this can make a man not to perform as a man if it's not well treated. Visit me, Babatunde Raji Fasola, aka Baba Stand Well Well. By the grace of God, you will not remain the same. We have one medicine that we first of all give you. We call it Ajegun. Ajegun. This medicine, when we give you, it will make any medicine you take to work perfectly in your body, and you'll be able to perform as a man. Don't be a newspaper reader in the night when you're supposed to perform your duty. Don't allow your madam to carry your property, your beautiful garden, go meet another man. Come and collect Ajegun, and we will make you to become a man. And you'll be able to be chicky-chicky with your madam. Your madam will be able to cook better food for you. Because if you cannot do chicky-chicky with your madam, your madam will not happy with you. Come and meet me, Baba Tunde Raji Fasola, aka Baba Stand Well Well.
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0: All right, welcome back to the show. Sports Zone Live on your own Family One Radio, 88.1 Super FM. Glad you're still at the other side listening this very lovely Saturday afternoon. So head straight into the evening. Remember, warp a chill till 5:25 that I'm about to. You have to stick around with us for a swell time on 88.1 Super FM. All right, so let's head straight into what's making around in the world of boxing. And let's talk about something really big. That's Buren. Okay, so we're all looking forward to the big fight that's set to go down in December this time between Anthony Joshua and also Tyson Fury. But according to reports, Tyson Fury says his long-awaited all-British heavyweight fight against Anthony Joshua in December is in jeopardy because of a row between rival promoters. The bout was announced earlier this week following years of failed negotiations, with the pair set to fight at Cardiff's Principality Stadium on the 11th of December. The event, which will be live on Netflix, was confirmed as the collaboration between Saudi boxing power broker Turkish Alaski and also The Ring and UFC president Dana White, but this appears to be the sticking point. Anyhow, that's for Anthony Joshua's promoter. He has been at odds with White in recent months and says the UFC's head involvement in the breach of is a breach of their contract. Fury was also having his own say this time as his match room promoter and reluctant to work with White is putting the fight in doubt. So Anthony Joshua and they are trying to put out this fight. They are saying that they are not going to fight now. This is Tyson Fury putting this out on Instagram. It's mainly has to do with Eddie Hearn's ego. He's making up million different things and threatening that we're not going to fight. Now, you've got Turkish Alaska fighting and finding alternative real men who will fight at the drop of the hat. Eddie Hearn has cost us the biggest fight in boxing history. Hearn has been publicly falling with UFC president White since the launch of the Zuffa Boxing earlier this year. Speaking to IFL TV, and said White's involvement in the promotion of Joshua and also Fury's fights and happening despite Netflix's next news release. Dana White cannot be involved with the fight promotion. Netflix clearly didn't get the memo. No one talks to each other. And also the Netflix say that the fight is in conjunction with Dana White. Now I have to go through the process and deal with it. It's a little bit more annoying that I've shown through the UK battle that we won. We stand by our contract. And Fury's promoter Frank Warren says that White was influential in securing the deal with Netflix after the fight was confirmed. Fury claimed the bouts could be off. This follows his social media post earlier this month suggesting that Joshua, who is 36, was backing out of the fight before calling up for a third match against Oleksandr Usyk. There's no official statement from Eddie Hearn or Frank Warren in news release set out by Netflix to announce the fight. So, according to multiple sources, they've contacted Matchroom, Warren's company, Queensberry Promotions, also The Ring, and also Netflix for comment. But this time, nothing has been said. I mean, we've been waiting for this fight for quite a while, including myself. And I would not want to see this fight not go ahead. It will be so painful. It will not be the way that we would have loved to see things pan out at the end of the day. The Principality Stadium in Cardiff was set to be the venue for the fight. And also, with everything being announced, finally, we have Fury versus AJ. But as it is looking like at this point in time, it's not looking as if it is going to go ahead. So, according to Tyson Fury, has said that everything is now down to the ego of the promoter now of Anthony Joshua. That's Eddie Hearn, who is not happy to see that Dana White, who is the UFC head, is involved in the fight of his clients. He's not really happy about that. And he has clearly made up his mind towards it, but it's not confirmed 100%. Well, Tyson Fury has said this on his Instagram for the fight between himself and Anthony Joshua, it could be called off due to the ego of Eddie Hearn. That's Anthony Joshua's promoter. And that's no comment has been across both from Netflix down to the ring, down to everyone involved. Nothing has been said 100%. But this Tyson Fury coming out to say, you know what, I can't fake this anymore. We are not going to see all of this coming into fold because of the personal beef. That's what I'm going to use now. Personal beef between Dana White and also for what's his name again now? For Anthony Joshua and Tyson Fury. But for Dana White, who is also very much involved, according to reports, he was the one that broke out the deal for Netflix to be the official broadcast partner of this particular fight. And some have said he had a hand in terms of the promotion and how far the fight can go, but he's not in good relationship. Dana White and Eddie Hearn are not in good relationship. That's why this fight might not eventually proceed. But I have to keep our fingers crossed regardless. I mean, it's part of the shenanigans for up to 3 years now. We have been hearing Joshua Fury, Joshua. At some point, we all got even tired hearing of this fight every now and then. So we just want to see them go into the ring, slug it out, do their thing, and let's see what eventually happens. But for this morning, as we speak, for Tyson Fury has come out to say that clearly the fight might, it's not 100% confirmed, might be called off due to what is going on behind the scenes. Okay, and anyhow, and with Joshua's promoter has been at odds with Dana White in recent months, and the UFC's head involvement is a breach of contract. That's according to Eddie Hearn. Anyways, that's what is happening in the world of boxing. Let's move straight into the world of tennis, and let's tell you what is going on. A big, big, sad breaking news is that for world number one, Jannik Sinner, he will not be defending the China Open title as he continues to recover from a knee injury. The injury also ruled him out of the US Open in August, and the Italian has not played competitively since his victory over Alexander Zverev in the Wimbledon final. For Jannik Sinner, he's 25. He won the China Open in 2023. And in 2025, as the tournament starts this Wednesday and concludes on the 6th of October, I want to send the warmest greetings to the Chinese fans. This is coming in from Jannik Sinner. He said this on X, and the post is quite lengthy, but I'm still going to read it regardless, so we can get a hold of what Jannik Sinner said in there to announce that he's not going to be out to eventually be part and parcel of that particular one. But I can't really get hold of that video now. Okay, let me see if I can get hold of it quickly. If I can get hold of it, I'm trying to put that together right now. Jannik Sinner saying all of this, that champ, everyone, the fans in China, I am not going to be part of it, but I just wish I can. I wish I could be part of this. This is the word of Jannik Sinner.
1: Hello everyone, Jannik here. I want to send the warmest greetings to the Chinese fans. I'm very sorry to announce that I won't be able to play in Beijing this year. My knee is not there where I would like to be, and I'm not ready to compete yet, but I will do everything possible to be there on court as soon as I can. Now, what I miss the most is, of course, the tournament, the fans and the atmosphere. I've had great time in the past, winning the title also last year, and I'm very disappointed that I cannot defend it this year, but I'm very happy to come back next year. So I wish everyone a very good tournament, and I see you all very soon on court again.

So confirmed, signed, sealed and delivered. He's not going to be part of the China Open. And this is something that a lot of people have talked about. We saw Carlos Alcaraz miss two major Grand Slams. And now it's now Jannik Sinner. And these are the two faces of the sport. That's for tennis. These are the two faces of men's tennis, whether you like it or not. The decade-long dominance or the long dominance of Novak Djokovic, Roger Federer, it's done. It's done. And for Novak Djokovic, you can see that he's been constantly losing to these two folks. And in recent times as well, he has not been himself. And lack of participation across all ATPs has clearly reduced his quality a bit. And nature also catching up with him. But for Jannik Sinner, speedy recovery to him. And let's see if he's going to be part and parcel of the season-ending event pretty much soon. But it's not going to be part of the China Open, which is set to start on Wednesday. Speedy recovery to him right there. All right, so from there now, let's look at what is currently still going on in the world of tennis. And we can tell you that for the team-up that we saw yesterday, we saw the team-up right at Laver Cup. We saw Jannik Sinner. Jakob Mensic and Carlos Alcaraz. They teamed up against Taylor Fritz and Alexander Bublik, which ended in favor of Team Alcaraz and Jakob Mensic. 6-4, 6-4, winning both as they both paired together to win that particular one. Also, we saw Kasparov was up against Francisco Cerúndolo. Also, Kasparov clinching that one brilliantly. Brandon Nakashima also beating Jakob Mensic. 6-1, 3-6, 10-7, ended up winning that one right there. And so, those are some of the games currently going on in the Laver Cup. Also, earlier today, Lenin Tien also got the better of Flavio Caboli. 6-3, 2-6, 10-7. Carlos Alcaraz will be up against Taylor Fritz later today. And also, for the doubles, we'll see Kasparov and Alexander Zverev. They're going to be up against Brandon Nakashima and Alexander Bublik. So that's what to expect across board right there. So that's what is happening in there. Anyways, let's move out from the world of tennis right now. And let's look at what is happening in the world of Formula One. Let's look at Formula One quickly. And for Formula One, it's currently raining. The Mercedes, okay, they are the ones dominating and showing quality right there. And just a couple of minutes ago, we saw the dominance as for the Mercedes drivers, that's Kimi Antonelli and also George Russell. They had a brilliant show, but it was George Russell who clinched the Azerbaijan Grand Prix. So Mercedes George Russell held off a late challenge from Red Bull's Max Verstappen to win the Azerbaijan Grand Prix. Late on by two safety car periods. Verstappen dominated the first part of the race while Verstappen was climbing up from 8th place on the grid before becoming stuck behind McLaren's Oscar Piastri. But eventually, with two safety cars in quick succession to put the Red Bull on Rusev's tail for 11 lap chase to the flag, Rusev could never break free of Verstappen. But the four-time world champion was not quite able to get close enough to take an overtaking move. But after an issue with energy deployment, Rusev was scared because Verstappen would pass him up on turn. But at the end of the day, with under 0.2 seconds, Rusev's victory meant that he cut the gap lead on Kimi Antonelli, who recovered from 16th to finish the 5th, 66 points right there. And everyone is quite amazed to see how this particular race obviously came to an

0: Two. Well, suddenly Verstappen is on his tail.
1: He's on his tail at the end. This is going to be the last braking zone on the last lap. And suddenly we are going to get a drag race to the line. He's going to be close. He's going to have the opportunity in the slipstream. George Russell is going up through the gears. And he will see the checkered flag first, but will he reach it first? George Russell will not have believed what he saw in front of him. He's had the examination of Verstappen getting closer and closer and closer, and it's all the way to the line, and the line is a long way down that straight for George Russell, who wins the Grand Prix by a tenth of a second! Russell wins the Azerbaijan Grand Prix by 1/10 of a second. He was on pole by 8/10 at the end of 51 laps. He's won it by 1/10. And the drag races continue with Arvid Lindblad up to 7th position. He gets Ocon on the line. Ocon and Lindblad are timing page reads 0.0. Ocon's been beaten to 7th place by 0.03 of a second. It's Mercedes day, but it was in question all the way to the checkered flag. Russell taking the win and taking 15 points out of Kimi Antonelli in the World Championship.
2: I mean, so that's how that race ended. Just a glimpse of what happened in Azerbaijan with all of the drivers giving their best. Well, it was Mercedes, George Russell, who eventually clinched it and clearly showing his really, really good spirit of sportsmanship and also delivering a fantastic showing. So he won with a time of 1 hour 38 minutes in the Max Verstappen, and also Isaac Hanja, also of Red Bull, finished second and third respectively. Charles Leclerc of Ferrari came fourth. Kimi Antonelli finished fifth. Lewis Hamilton sixth of Ferrari. And those are some of the big guns who had something for us during the course of the race. Let's hear from the drivers how they reacted after qualifying, and give or take, we'll see how we can tally both together. Let's quickly hear from George Russell.
3: It's been a while where I've been adapting my driving style and trying new things, and it's one of the first weekends where it's just all felt a bit more intuitive, like this new approach that I'm taking. And I think when you start gaining a bit of confidence, you're just on this upward spiral of you gain the confidence, you can attack the corners more, and it just all flows.
4: I'm happy with the second place. Honestly, if we will have told me after Friday, after Thursday this time, but after FP1, FP2, that we'll be starting on the front row, I will have been very happy. But not if they had told me the gap. So 8/10 is a big amount, and I know that the lap was good. So we for some reason left quite a lot on the table there.
5: It's not the first time that we've got to qualifying, and the pace has improved quite a lot. So maybe it's not a huge surprise as a trend, but yeah, obviously every time it happens, it's a pleasant surprise. So. No, I felt like the car came alive a bit more in qualifying, and the last couple of laps, I really felt like I got more out of it, and that's what this car rewards, it seems like, is when you really bring its neck. So, felt like I did pretty good laps in Q3, so pretty happy with where I am.
6: I'm actually even surprised to be that close from second, over a tenth. It's good, even though I feel like I still have more to. There's still more to come, because I feel like I was building up the whole weekend. I didn't take many risks. It's a risky track. I don't want to hit the wall with my conditions right now. So honestly, I took it quite easy. I felt like there was still more to unlock even after Q3. I was like, I wish we had more laps. Yesterday I had limited amount of laps as well. But all in all, it's still good. It's just a bit depressing, the gap with P1. George is flying. The Mercedes is very quick, so yeah.
3: The lap, I was already up, I think, a little bit on the first two corners. But when we're so far off, like I'm gonna try and push together. You know, I didn't think a P1 was possible today because George did an amazing job, but. I'd rather try and push for a P1, P2, but make a mistake than settle for a P5 or a P3 or a P4, you know. So it is sometimes. Obviously, we're a long way off.

0: But yeah, still there or thereabouts.
1: It's never looked good for me this weekend. It's not my strongest circuit for sure. And then I think we're relatively solid in the straights. So what happened in Q3 is I was ahead of Charles, and on the normal rhythm wheel behind somebody, so we were equally in a toe. Then they kind of changed the plan as we got to Q3, which meant I was 25 seconds behind someone. I had no toe at all, so not even in the stream of other drivers. So I was sitting duck basically in the last in that last one, unfortunately.
2: All right, so that was Lewis Hamilton sharing his thoughts. I'd love us to also catch a glimpse again of what George Rousseff had to say ahead of the race and if he kept to his words.
3: This weekend felt at one with the car. It's been a while where I've been adapting my driving style and trying new things, and it's one of the first weekends where it's just all felt a bit more intuitive, like this new approach that I'm taking. And I think when you start gaining a bit of confidence, you're just on this upward spiral of you gain the confidence, you can attack the corners more, and it just all flows.
4: I'm happy with the second place.
2: So you can clearly see how confident he is in that particular interview and how he kept to his words. Confident enough with some new tweaks into his driving, and that's really stuck for him in winning the race. A massive congratulations talking about George Rousseff. He has had a very, very fantastic last few years, and give or take, maybe might not be his year because of the form of his teammate now, that is Kimi Antonelli. We'll have to keep our fingers crossed to see who eventually wins the Formula One championship this year. Is it going to be what I'm sure about is we are going to see a Mercedes driver winning Formula One in 2026. We are going to see a Mercedes driver. Last year, it was the back and forth between Lando Norris and also Oscar Piastri. These guys held it down. But in 2026, it's now down to Mercedes. Let's see who would eventually win it. Is it going to be Kimi Antonelli, the young Italian? Or is it going to be talking about George Rousseff, the Brits, who's going to clinch it? We'll find out at the end of the year. All right, so let's move on from that end now. Let's look on to all the martyrs making the rounds right now. Let's switch things into the world of football, and let's look at what is happening with our football. Okay, so now let's quickly touch base and let's look at the NPFL.

0: All right, so let's look at the Nigeria Premier Football League now. And let's look at the fixtures for this weekend. We've got Sporting Lagos back in Lagos up against Bar FC. Now, the records of this week, Sporting Lagos travelled to Aba and got the better of Enyimba International. And clearly, it's been a difficult last few days for Enyimba, who they were beaten by Inter Lagos and Sporting Lagos also. Simon Taylor said, against who Lagos side, they both got the better of Enyimba. But I tell you that for Sporting Lagos back at home against Bar FC, most likely going to give it to Sporting Lagos. What it was against Shooting Stars, all to play for in this one. I'll go for a win for Shooting Stars in this one, or a draw. Per se, I feel there's something that's going to shock us in this result. Kun Khalifa, Kwara United, they have not had it easy in the last few games for Kun Khalifa. Twice at home being beaten. Last weekend, it wasn't really pleasant. Two late goals in that game against Enugu Rangers. And also, they lost during the course of this week. So, like I said, I'm not expecting too much from Kun Khalifa, who lost to Rangers 4-2 at home. And also, their midweek game against Rest United, where they were spanked 5-0. So, I don't expect much from them, but I expect them to get something, just something, a pinch of salt out of this one. Nasarawa United were up against Niger Tornadoes. Definitely, Nasarawa United at home, they have really had a good home form. But let's just see what they can do, okay? Give or take, I would pick Nasarawa United to win this particular one. I'll pick Nasarawa United to see how well they can perform in front of their home fans. Two games ago, they had a draw at home and also picked up a win in between. So, I will still fancy them to win regardless. Okay, so let's look at other fixtures now. For Canopilas up against Enyimba, this is a proper Nigerian football clash. This is a proper traditional clubs now going up against each other. But with Canopilas at home, I always fancy Canopilas, especially with the fact that for Enyimba, back-to-back home games, they could not really capitalize. But maybe away from home, having the joy of maybe leaving the home distraction now might be something for them in this one. So I feel they will win this regardless. That's for Canopilas. They'll win this one regardless. But it's not going to look good on paper because it will be three consecutive losses on the bounce if Enyimba loses this particular one. So give or take, we'll see what happens in this particular encounter. But I will go for a win for Canopilas. Ikorodu City against Enugu Rangers. This fixture decided the league last season. And yes, are we going to see back-to-back home, back-to-back away wins now at the same ground for Enugu Rangers? They won the league by beating Ikorodu City in the last game of the season. And clearly, if we are to go by what they did last season and what they have also been able to do this season, might be difficult to pick. But I would say I'll give it to Ikorodu City in this one. Ikorodu City win or draw in this game. Abia Warriors against Benin Insurance. Abia Warriors, they have been fantastic. They've had good results in the start of this season. Although they were beaten 2-0 by Bar FC in the last game. But the most important thing is that they were able to go to Lagos last time out. They were able to go up last time out to pick up away wins for themselves. And so I still fancy them to get something out of this against Sporting Lagos. The last time out they faced Sporting Lagos, they got a brilliant result. So I would say, give or take, it will be difficult, but I'm still going to give it to Abia Warriors against Bendel Insurance. They've not had good away form, lost to Ranchers Bees and before winning against Ikorodu City during the course of the midweek. But away against Abia Warriors, I see Abia Warriors clinching this particular one at the end of the day. So, give or take, we'll see how this ends for Bendel Insurance Football Club. So, it's not cast in stone that the game will end that way, okay? So, The other game, Katsina United against Doma United. I fancy Katsina United to get a win in this one. Plateau United against Inter Lagos. Plateau United. Ranchers Bees on Monday against Rush United. I will still stick around with... I'll stick around with Ranchers Bees to get the results in this one. Maybe a draw. Most likely scenario is a draw in this one. So, give or take, we'll see how this game ends at the end of the day. Alright, so let's move on from that end now. And let's look at other matters making around with football this time around. And let's look at the major competition going on at this point in time, which is the FIFA Under 20 Women's World Cup. So, last weekend, end of the road for us, it was a late goal scored by the Colombians as Nigeria, the Falcons, they were beaten 1-0 in that game. But in the semi-finals, during the course of the week, North Korea beats Colombia by 3-0. And then for Italy, they eventually lost to Spain by 2-0. With how Spain have played so far, they are going to be the champions. Okay, but anything can happen in this one. Spain against North Korea. Nah, all day, every day, I'm definitely going for the Spaniards to win this particular one. They've been fantastic in this competition. They've even had tougher tests compared to the North Koreans during the course of this competition. And right to where they are right now, they beat Portugal. They beat Portugal in the round of 16. And also, in the quarterfinals as well, they showed their resilience, beating Brazil as well as going as far as beating Italy as well. Definitely, I see them holding on to this one. For the third place playoff, we're going to see Italy up against Colombia at 5 p.m. Nigeria time. 5 p.m. Nigeria time. I don't know how to really place this result, but it's going to be keenly contested. Okay, it's going to be keenly contested, and it can go any way. Okay, can go any way in this particular game. But for the game between North Korea and also for Spain, I'm giving it to the Spaniards. I might be shocked at the end of the day, who knows? But for the third place playoff, it's really difficult to pinpoint any of the sides that I feel will win this particular game. Okay, so let's move on from the FIFA Under 20 Women's World Cup that's delivered goals, and goals. Now, let me tell you something. In games or in competitions like this, we want to see continuity. Okay, I've always said this. That has always been my stance. Continuity. How will the players? Will these players be dumped? Will they be pushed aside? I mean, because they didn't really go as far as winning the competition, or even went as far as the finals. A lot of people have a lot of things to say. But I'm still going to hold on to the fact that I believe so much in the girls. And with the quality of players, Kafi Atmafisere and also Janet Kinkomowe, we'll see what happens well with all of the guys involved, or all of the players involved. But at the end, we'll keep our fingers crossed to see how well they can be delivered, or how well they will go far as far as football is concerned. All right, so that is what is happening in there. Let's move on from that end now, and let's look at all that matters right now. Let's look at our very own Super Eagles of Nigeria, okay? Let's look at the Super Eagles of Nigeria. We saw them. We saw them yesterday against Madagascar. And I must say something. I was shocked with how the Madagascar side played in that game. I was really shocked, totally shocked with how well coordinated they were in that particular encounter at the Gosu Akpabinet International Stadium. I love the fact that Coach Eric Chow decided to go with some fresh legs, some new faces in there. And although we didn't get to see some players that would have expected to see, Frank Oyinka wasn't really involved. We didn't get to see Rafael Oyedika, but it was a different setup. Akko Adams leading the line alongside the new man who plies his trade in the Saudi Pro League. That is for George Ilekena, who was part and parcel of that Super Eagles game. But clearly, against the run of play, the Super Eagles fell behind in that game. And although, honestly speaking, although I had my personal reservations concerning how we defended in the course of for Stanley Nwabali, you play to the whistle. That's football. You play to the whistle. Know how you wait until the ball has gone in before you start protesting. Just play to the whistle, okay? Play to the whistle. I was surprised that he was raising his hand. Someone had already placed a fantastic header. And we know that in these qualifiers, there's no video assistant referee for any review. So you have to play to the whistle. You have to play to the whistle. And that's what Stanley Nwabali failed to understand. Now, I am not criticizing him in general because of his whole performance. But I'm just pinpointing the fact that, yes, if you want to mark Zonali for our defense now, if you want to mark Zonali, you will have to keep constant communication with everybody that is defending. Yeah, the defenders, if you are going to keep a high line, you should do it brilliantly. Everybody should be in sync. The chemistry should be there. If everybody is moving together, everybody moves together. If everybody is obviously stepping out together, everybody has to step out together. And that's something that, during the course of that sequence of play, we failed to do. We didn't understand the, should I say now, defending in that particular pattern, zonally. And that's what we failed to do. And Madagascar, against run of play, opened the score. We started brilliantly, I won't lie, with the setup. But it was a terrible performance from Arko Adams. One of his worst, if not his worst performance so far, donning the Super Eagles jersey. But hopefully he can make amends in the next game. But I would not say he should get the nod again starting for us moving forward. If you fail to bang in the goals or you fail to deliver a good performance, definitely there should be a change in approach from the coach. But for Arko Adams, he didn't really have a good show. And understandably so, he was eventually hauled off. But for the Super Eagles, they gave us a proper show. And we saw a good performance and understanding in terms of the holding midfield role with Fenu Yendidi doing what was expected of him. Alex will be orchestrating play. Also teaming up from the left half space or the left hand side of our midfield. Combining brilliantly with Ademola Lookman and also trying to create a whole lot of goal scoring opportunities for the Super Eagles of Nigeria. But it was a good show regardless. The defender, that's for Ehsan Kari. He opened the scoring with a brilliant header. A couple of minutes later, we had one or two chances for our striker who applies the straight, who was making his debut yesterday, George Eleni Kaina, who got the equalizer. It was a brilliant pass from Alex Iwobi into his spot. Calm, composed, and slot the ball into the back of the net to draw scores level. And then we came out in the second half, guns blazing. But I would say this, that goal by George Eleni Kaina gave us hope. Because if we had gone into the break with the halftime deficit, that would have been more pressure. Because I understand that most of the time, we're not used to being down, okay? We're not used to being down, especially at home. And sometimes the fans tend to scream in a certain way that the players might not be 100% comfortable. We know that most of these players, they play at trade in Europe, they play in the Champions League, the Europa League, the Conference League, they play for big clubs. They play for clubs in the Premier League. And so you understand that those players are used to playing in hostile grounds or hostile environments. But that pressure of losing at home and not even making those accurate passes at the end of the day, that would have been down to pressure. But we saw how well they composed themselves, piled up the pressure, but were vulnerable at the back. Because everyone decided to move forward at some point and the setup wasn't really great in some certain aspects. Now, if we had to pile pressure, we needed to have someone who would sit in front of the defense. But Onyedi was always more advanced, and we didn't have that cover at some points. And if not for the brilliance of Stanley Nwabali, should have been two goals for Madagascar. That brilliant counter-attacking move threaded open the defense. Olaina was nowhere to be found. Semilogo Ajayi was nowhere to be found. It was left Calvin Bassey And one-on-one with the goalkeeper for Stanley Nwabali made himself so big. And I would say, I've seen a lot of people criticize, the Madagascan player who was very, very much close to scoring. It was a one-on-one situation, but Stanley Nwabali did not flinch. So he made himself so big, and that played into the head of the striker. So because the striker had that mindset, that thing in mind that, oh, this is the angle that I'm picking. But the movement of Stanley Nwabali, before he eventually went down and was able to put the ball off the striker's leg, and the follow-up move was even better as he got hold of the ball. That saved Nigeria's blushes, and we kept on piling the pressure. And then again, the substitute, Moses Usor, who plays for Lask of Austrian side, now got a winning goal in that game. So it was a great ball from Semilogo Ajayi into his spot, and it was a brilliant solo effort. Beat 3-4 players, was able to keep his composure clear in there, beat the two players, opened up his body. A lot of people would have felt that he would have gone for the far post. And even the goalkeeper was wrong-footed, as the goalkeeper also expected him to go for the far post, but eventually decided to go for the near post. And that's one finish that I am always seeing players do that. And for a player like Kylian Mbappe, that's his trademark finish. He's always targeting the near post instead of the far post. And we even saw him score that goal yesterday for France before copying that injury. So we can clearly see how well Moses Usor played in that game, getting the second goal for us. And it was good to see that the two debutants, we always ask for fresh legs, fresh faces. So most players will not be too comfortable in the Super Eagles setup. Samuel Chukwueze did not really impress me too. I won't lie, he did not really impress me. And I love the fact that his replacement in that game, Moses Usor, grabbed a goal. And that will be more of Eric Cho having selection headache moving forward in the next game against Guinea-Bissau. But totally pleased with the Super Eagles, how they kept their cool as well. And the introduction of Tolu Arokodare and also Taiwo Awoniyi gave us another option in there, going with these two players. Also pressing well. Tolu Arokodare hit the frame of the post. Awoniyi also teed up. I think it was Moses Usor who found himself very much in that position as well, but couldn't really convert that particular opportunities. We had chances begging to be converted. Well, but Nigeria could not really bury those chances that fell into the path of Taiwo Awoniyi and Tolu Arokodare. But at the end, I was pleased with the result that we're able to keep our camp. And Calvin Bassey, rock solid in defense. With the form of Semilogo Ajayi for Hull City, that will be difficult to see Benjamin Fredericks return into the setup, especially with the fact that for Fredericks, he's not starting games. He's not getting that opportunity for Brentford Football Club. And one would seriously need to ask questions. And we don't want to see the Super Eagles be that team that you are not starting for your club, but you have a starting shirt for your national team. Straight up, you walk into the national team. That's not something that we really want to see. But I must say it was great to see how well the team played. And up next, we're playing away from home this time around. And let's see what the next few games will hold for us. But remember, when we're previewing this game yesterday on Breakfast Sports, I talked about the fact that this game is so important. Because even with Onyeka, they had to say that them not having a good start in the World Cup qualifiers did not help matters for them. And that game was very, very important to see how far they eventually got that result. So it was massive to see that. And also, we're not going to sign out from this Super Eagles game without looking at... we're not going to sign out from this Super Eagles game without looking at Moses Simon, who eventually got that 100 cap for the Super Eagles of Nigeria. So 100 caps right there for Moses Simon, Centurion, a man in there. And it was a massive congratulations being poured out to him from yesterday. Alex Iwobi have been voted as the man of the match. But eventually, clearly, I would say that the introduction of Moses Simon also brought spark to the attack. And we've always said, oh, this guy don't too play for Super Eagles, making Conde go. Most of the time, we say all of these things. But his impact in this team, his longevity, has also played a huge role in seeing people come into the Super Eagles and also setting it. Let's also not forget that aside was his Simon. Moses Simon also brought him, it was his academy that produced Benjamin Fredericks. So we should not also forget that too. But anyways, congratulations to him. 100 caps. Victor Osimhen was also with the players yesterday to show solidarity and support to the boys. And they eventually got that win at the end of the day. So congratulations to the Super Eagles of Nigeria. Let's hear from Eric Chell and also the man who completed 100 appearances for the Super Eagles yesterday. That's for Moses Simon. We'll hear from both men. And we'll come back and we'll look at other results from the qualifiers of the games that I played yesterday. Eric Chell speaking to the media after the Super Eagles' victory.
1: Not good too. We did the first mistake and this is why we took a goal. After we had a lot of chance to score a goal. But because we technically were not very, very good. So this is why we ran after the score, to come back to the score. But at the end, the state of mind was good. They gave everything for the jersey, for the country. And I was very happy because Victor was here. So it means that this group try to go forward, try to bring something new. So I'm very happy about the state of mind. So in the second half, we lead. And of course, for me, this is not, it's normal. Because at the end of the game, if there is five or six goals, there is nothing to say. So Wabali did well because we had a chance. They have a chance to score a goal, but Wabali, at this moment particularly, was very good. So after that, we continued to go forward. It was not easy because, you know, they played, they put the bus in front of the post, so it was not easy. At the end, I'm happy, but we have a second game in a few days and we have to continue to improve in our game project. In first half, like we start the game 4-4-2 diamond. I don't know if you saw it. We start the game and, like I said, they put a low block. They was very compact inside. So it was difficult to bring the game inside. So we start with Shook to manage that situation. And this is why at the end of the half you see him on the line. So this is why after we pass in 4-2-3-1. Because when you play against a low block, you have to pass by the side, by the side to make some cross. So this is why we change the system.
0: So you could clearly hear him explaining his formation to that we had to go with the 4-4-2 diamond in there. But at the end of the day, he had to tweak things in the second half, and clearly. Good understanding. It's good for a manager or a coach to be flexible. You have to show that as a very, very good manager, because if you are predictable, and teams will eventually find a way to find you out. So if you are too predictable, you won't really have it easy as a manager. Oh, everybody knows that. For instance, you are going with a 4-4-2. Everybody knows that if you play Tolu Arokodare or Osimhen or Ele Nikena, as well as then you play from the wing, Samuel Chukwueze, you play from the other wing. What's his name again? Ademola Lookman. It's the same. No, we should not be too predictable. And that's what I love about the fact that he even said so, that they needed to change things in the second half. Let's get more excerpts from that match, a post-match interview.
1: You can tell me. You just need to say thank you to the group, to the players, because when a new player come, you know, all of these guys, They take him like a little brother, little son. So this is why the adaptation is very good. So you don't need to tell me thank you. Me, my job is to find, to look for, to watch, to scout some player and give my feeling that they can bring something to that team. And after that, this is the group. If the guy come and, you know, he walk like a big man, so it will be difficult for him. But if he come and he is humble, with that kind of state of mind that we have in that group, it will be easy for him. So this is why you see some people, some player, when they come, it seems that they play since 10 years when Dadi start. So, no, it was a tactical decision because, like I said, you know, he finished the first half well. So I feel that he was a little bit tired, and I wanted to bring some energy in that team. This is why the two Moses enter in the field. So no, they bring this energy, they bring this one-on-one, they bring this. You know, you need sometimes something crazy on the field. You know, some people who can bring one-on-one, one against two, one against three. So. No, they did well, so it was not. It was only a tactical equation, a tactical choice, sorry. No, I don't think that the first half was very bad. Eh? Like I said, we did one mistake, and after that, if you watch again the game, you will see that we have maybe five or six chances to score a goal. So sometimes the football is like that. You play against a low block, it's very difficult to score a goal. Sometimes you can become crazy, you can do a lot of batting, you can start to play quickly, and it will be very difficult. So I'm happy because they found the solution. It was not easy, so now we have to forget this game, analyze this game, what we did, and after we have a second game in Guinea-Bissau. This is not the same the same team. They have their strengths, their weaknesses, so I have to think about what we will do in Guinea-Bissau. I cannot tell you where we will play in that system or no. So just we have to go first with our state of mind, and after we will play that game.
0: So you heard him clearly. Eric Chell speaking to the media after our win yesterday. Yes, because I'm a Nigerian first, before being a fan of any other club in the world or before supporting any other team, Nigeria comes first. So congratulations to everybody involved in there, and also to the man who copped Centurion of appearances yesterday, Moses Simon. Let's quickly hear from Moses Simon of what he had to say after the course of the game. I will come back and we'll continue the rest of the show.

0: this question. First of all, we said thanks to the coach for the opportunity. Thanks to every coach that gave me this opportunity. And thanks to you all, your support as journalists, media men and women. Of course, this gave me joy, and it's a great privilege to play for the Super Eagles. It's a dream come true. I never believed I would be there. I never believed I would play 100 games. But I just believe one thing. Whenever I'm called up, I will be there to give my 100%. So that is
1: more.
0: I don't know. God decide and the coach decide. Monkey dog, 100 games, but I just believe one thing. Whenever I'm called up, I will be there to give my 100%. So that is. I don't know. God decide and the coach decide.
2: That's Moses Simon speaking French to Eric Chou right there at the end, okay? And I love the fact that he's very much happy to have gotten that number of appearances for the Super Eagles of Nigeria. Personally, I didn't really see him going as far as making this, particularly having this number of appearances for the Super Eagles, but congratulations to him at the end of the day. All right, this is Sports Zone Live on your own Family One Radio, 88.1 on Super FM. I have to go on a short break. When we come back, look at the results from other qualifiers, and also we'll look at the UEFA Nations League, and then we'll head straight to the big one, Manchester City. We'll talk about them shortly. Don't go nowhere.
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0: Welcome back to Sports on Life and Your Own Family One Radio, 88.1 Super FM. Paul Ochonogo is my name. I see God to be with you at the other side. Quickly now, let's look at the results and the game set to go down later today. So yesterday, across board in the AFCON qualifiers, look at the results from yesterday. Life updates for today and the ones to come as well. Okay, so quickly now, let's tell you that for the AFCON qualifiers, we saw the game between Niger and Lesotho. It ended 2-1 in favor of Niger Republic, and Morocco beat Gabon by 2-0 in that game. Mazraoui and also Rahimi both scoring in that one for Morocco. And Egypt played out a goalless draw against Angola. Malawi beat South Sudan by 2-1. And then we saw Gambia beat Somalia by 2-1. And also for Burkina Faso, they played out a 1-0 draw against Benin Republic. Togo beat Burundi 1-0. And Algeria had to, after seeing their lead being cancelled out by Fashion Sakala. Brilliant goal from Fashion Sakala, who got the equalizer for Zambia. But then again, Ibrahim Maza and also Hatch Musa both scoring brilliantly later on to give them that 3-1 win right there. And Senegal, surprisingly, I think I saw that game in the afternoon, yesterday afternoon, Senegal against Mozambique. Nicolas Jackson opened the scoring for Senegal, but just before halftime, late on in the first half, Gani Kantamo drew scores for the home side, and that game ended in a 1-0 draw between the two sides. And also we saw Ethiopia got beaten 1-0 by Sudan. Rwanda beat Liberia by 3-1. And Mali late last night also got the better of Cape Verde by 3-1. And also for Guinea-Bissau, they beat Tanzania by 2-0 away from home. So they are going to play the Super Eagles at their home ground. That's for Guinea-Bissau come next week. Yeah. So those are the results from the AFCON qualifiers in the games that we saw yesterday. For today, we've got some really interesting games as far as the AFCON qualifiers is concerned. And two just went down. Kenya played a 1-0 draw against Eritrea. And then we saw South Africa beat Guinea by 2-1 in that game. So that's what is happening with the AFCON qualifiers. Action resumes again next week. Yes, action resumes on Monday as well as on Tuesday. And on Tuesday, that's where we'll have our eyes on where the Super Eagles of Nigeria, 5 p.m. will begin Guinea-Bissau. So that's that for the AFCON qualifiers. Now let's look at the Nations League. Okay, so yesterday, Belgium, they were up against Italy, and Mika Gott, the new man from Ajax to PSG, opened the scoring for the Belgians with a brilliant effort, solo run, sent Donnarumma the wrong way. And also, talking about a former Sevilla player now, man who ruled the Spanish La Liga, talking about Dodi Luque Bacchio, scored again to double the advantage. And you could see Romelu Lukaku showing Donnarumma at some point. Donnarumma wasn't really having it, but clearly, the Italians are falling behind in terms of their quality. Carlo Calafiore was very much involved. Also, we saw Di Marco as well, also involved. And then we saw Moise Kean. But I mean, it was far off it. They were far off it in terms of quality. But at the end of the day, it was good showing from the Belgian side. And also, for Turkey, they lost at home 1-0 to France, as expected. Nobody expected any other different results from that game. And clearly, it was something fantastic to see with the brilliant performance of the French side. And it was great to see how well they packaged themselves in that game. Had so many chances. And we always continue to talk about the French side, how good they are in terms of the squad building that they've been able to put together. And the only surprising name that I saw there was Lenny Yoro, because I think he was close. According to report now, I saw that he was ready to switch allegiance to the talking about the Elephants of Cote d'Ivoire now. Yeah, the Elephants of Cote d'Ivoire. But he surprisingly, he got the call up to replace Ibrahima Konate. And now, yeah, except maybe he plays, he will be captained. He will not be able to represent the Ivorian national team at the end of the day. But clearly, they show their quality. Front three of Mbappe, Ousmane Dembele, and also Michael Kane, Bosoma Nkune, Rabiot, and Ryan Cherki all complementing each other in midfield. Trufets, the man from AFC Bournemouth, also got his deserved starts. Also, Mansis Lacroix and also Dayot Upamecano, Yuskude, all starting. And in the second half, we saw Bradley Bakola was also brought in the second half. We saw the introduction of Didier Doué, Bradley Bakola. See, when you look at this French side, you just know that they are well stacked. Now, Mbappe was taken out. Didier Doué was brought in. Michael Olise for Bradley Bakola. Ryan Cherki for Eduardo Camavinga. Ousmane Dembele for Staban Lepore, who was also introduced in that game. So, for the French side, I feel they missed a lot of chances. Yuskunde should have scored one. And also, a couple of chances also missed. The red card also given to the goalkeeper for handling the ball side of the box. That's for Ugunkan Kaki, who was sent off for handling the ball side of the box. You know, the goalkeepers are not expected to use their hand outside of the 18-yard box. And so, he did so. The Vida Senrafi had to intervene, and the goalkeeper was eventually sent off. So, for Kylian Mbappe, he picked up an injury in that game. That's the sad part of it all for Real Madrid and their fans, and including those who would love to see him, including myself, because I would have loved to see him in the El Clasico. But clearly, it is not looking good for him, and I just really feel bad for Kylian Mbappe, because according to reports, he's set to leave the French national team camp due to a tenor injury. It's not looking good. We will not take any risk. The injury is not looking good. This is coming from Zinedine Zidane, and clearly it's not something that the coach of the side would want to risk. And it's clearly has to do with his knee. So, as far as is the knee, the manager or the coach of the side, Zinedine Zidane, has to obviously take precautionary measures in there. Anyways, for our results, we saw Georgia, they lost at home 1-0 to Northern Ireland. Hungary, they were beaten 1-0 by Ukraine. Poland played the goal show against Bosnia and Herzegovina. And we saw Sweden, they beat Romania 2-1. And you know, the men to score. You know the front two already. Vitor Kores and Isak, both coming for them. Armenia beat Latvia by 2-0. And also Montenegro. Montenegro got the better of Cyprus by 2-1. Niger. Okay, that's the AFCON qualifiers right there. Anyways, so the game's set to go down later today. We have already seen one game. Slovenia against Scotland, and they're going to go let's draw. And then for Czechia, they're going to be up at 7:45 against Croatia. England against Spain. San Marino will be up against Finland at 5 p.m. Albania will be up against Belarus. North Macedonia against Switzerland. And also Faroe Island up against Kazakhstan. Slovakia against Moldova. And also for Bulgaria, they're going to be up against Luxembourg. Iceland against Estonia. Those are the Nations League games set to go down today. For tomorrow, Serbia against Netherlands. And Germany at 7:45 against Greece. 5 p.m. Serbia against Netherlands. Germany against Greece at 7:45. Denmark against Wales at 5 p.m. Norway against Portugal at 7:45. Austria against Kosovo. That game is at 5 p.m. Israel against Ireland. That game is at 7:45. And Gibraltar will up against Andorra, 5 p.m. And Lithuania against Azerbaijan. Those are the fixtures for tomorrow. Got some international friendlies as well set to go down today. Some have already gone down, and some to also follow. And for the game set to go down, the only friendly match I have today is United America against Peru. And for tomorrow, we're going to see some really, really elite fixtures for tomorrow for friendly matches. Canada will be up against Chile. And also for Mexico, that's Mexico now. They're going to be up against Colombia at 2 a.m. And also, we're going to see China against New Zealand, Seychelles against Sri Lanka, Malta against Liechtenstein, Jordan against Syria, Bolivia against Paraguay. And those are the fixtures for the international friendly matches set to be played as well. So that's what is happening in there. Anyways, ahead of the game between England and Spain, that's our star fixture for today. In fact, that's the star fixture across world football later today, and that comes at 7:45. So Lamine Yamal, in his words, he was asked certain questions about football, and he says, "I don't play football for money. I play because I like it. Players who are obsessed with goals and assists do not enjoy football. I play for fun, to dribble, to play one touch, one two, to make a teammate who has not scored to score for happiness." Anyways, that's Lamine Yamal speaking. Lamine Yamal also talked about the fact, I talked about Messi. Said, I went to Leo and said, thank you. I just thanked him a lot for everything he's done and how he's been the best. I have always believed he's the best, and I will try to distance myself from little things that seem beautiful. For sure, the moment came from within. I saw him there, so I went to thank him for what he did for football. It came spontaneously. Lamine Yamal speaking as well. So, clearly, in very, very much good respect for Lionel Messi. And he said his mind anyways. Anyways, for Harry Kane confirms new deal talks with Bayern Munich. They're advancing. They are going well. Everyone can see that I am happy there. The way I'm performing, the way I talk, the way I walk off the pitch as well, I think it is just open and honest. I'm hoping something gets done. This is coming in from the player now. That is Harry Kane. And also, the Argentine Football Federation, they've confirmed talks on the way for Lionel Scaloni to sign a new deal. Confirmed and official, that will be made possible. Okay? And also, Jerome Boateng, yes, the brother of Kelvin Prince Boateng. In fact, in terms of career trajectory, had a better career than Kelvin Prince Boateng. But Boateng has now agreed to sign at Trabzonspor as new assistant coach. Deal signed, done deal, delivered, and everything done and dusted. So it's going to be the assistant coach right there at Trabzonspor. And a massive congratulations to Jerome Boateng. All right, when we come back, we'll dive straight into Manchester City. I'll throw the phone lines open this lovely evening. Don't go nowhere. This is Sports on Life on your one family. One radio, 88.1 Super FM. You're hanging out with Paul Ochonogo. We'll dissect Manchester City's situation. And I'll tell you who did the whistleblowing, who exposed Manchester City. And then we'll talk about it this evening. Don't go nowhere.
1: We are here to stay. We are here for you. Choose us in all you do, and you will be super.

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0: 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And by the special day of God, you will not remain the same. All your world, all things of the body, all the time. Weakness of the body, especially in the morning. Difficulty in walking. You will see you will not be able to walk from 1 kilometer to 1 kilometer. All this can make a man not to perform as a man. Movement of worm like ant and biting all over your body. You will see your stomach will be shouting, making a noise, boo-boo-boo-boo, all the time. And if you eat little food, your stomach will just swell up. To eat another one will be difficult. Or sometimes you will see your anus is coming out when you go to toilet. Or it can come with red something when you go to toilet. All this can make a man not to perform as a man if it's not well treated. Visit me, Baba Tunde Rajifasola, aka Baba Stand Wewe. By the grace of God, you will not remain the same. We have one medicine that we first of all give you. We call it Ajegun. Ajegun. This medicine, when we give you, it will make any medicine you take to work perfectly in your body and you'll be able to perform as a man. Don't be a newspaper reader in the night when you're supposed to perform your duty. Don't allow your mother home to carry your property. Your beautiful daddy go meet another man. Come and collect Ajegun and we will make you to become a man. And you'll be able to do chicken with your mother. Your mother will be able to cook better food for you. Because if you cannot do chicken with your mother, ma, your mother will not happy with you. Come and meet me, Baba Tunde Raji Fasola, aka Baba Stand Wewe.
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Now, let's talk about Manchester City, because their fans clearly will be itching to maybe get more, because there's a lot still unfolding since the news popped out. So, yesterday, I was just surfing through the, and then we saw the big breaking news. We heard of the big breaking news that got every single person talking from yesterday. So, David Austin, yes, is clearly a journalist in the United Kingdom. And we know of his credibility. And we know that he was the one that made the big breaking news out and everywhere. So, it was breaking, and in the afternoon, he said that Manchester City have been charged and they've been found guilty of 114 out of 115 charges. That is a crazy, first off, crazy to even say the list. A crazy, crazy, crazy amount of charges also on Manchester City. So Manchester City found guilty on virtually all charges relating to the breaches of Premier League financial regulations. Manchester City expected to appeal against the verdict issued by the Independent Commission. Sanctions undecided. The process is ongoing. So Manchester City have the right to appeal it. So they have been found guilty. The sanctions have not been decided. All possibilities remain on the table. Manchester City are expected to appeal as the case may be.

0: any appeal will be made known. So the lawyers of City and everyone involved have to work towards it. And the outcome will be known. The outcome will be known to City. And then after that, they will have the appeal process that will follow. So possible scenarios for Manchester City: all punishments are still on the table. Fines that will run into millions of pounds. Point deduction or even expulsion from the league. Any point deduction could be applied when the decision is made or retrospectively, raising prospect of Manchester City being stripped of Premier League titles. If it's down to the case, now all of this boils down from 2009 to 2018. If Manchester City were stripped of their titles, these clubs will inherit the Premier League. Manchester United, so that Aguero moment now. If that will strip Manchester City of the Premier League title, that Aguero moment is tarnished for life. It's not going to count in the history of the Premier League anymore. That's how devastating this is. And I also tell you what I also feel will happen from my own personal point of view with what I have read, what I feel is going to happen with Manchester City. So the 2013-2014 season, in which Luis Suarez, Sterling, and Sturridge, that season that this trio had the Premier League on ropes but couldn't win the Premier League that particular season, and Manuel Pellegrini won the league in that season, that title will also be stripped from the hands of Manchester City Football Club. And the 2017-2018 season, where Manchester City, they were able to assemble anybody in the world. The only player that City couldn't get that season was Lionel Messi or Cristiano Ronaldo. Those are the players that they couldn't really put into their fold. But they compete. The players that they were able to get and they were able to compete at the highest level, clearly strengthened that competitive advantage that again in the 2018-2019 season, where they had Aguero, Gabriel Jesus, Raheem Sterling, Leroy Sané, Riyad Mahrez, Kevin De Bruyne, David Silva, Bernardo Silva, Ilkay Gundogan, and also the attacking midfield and the attacking depth of Manchester City, all were worth around 300 million, and also plus 264 million worth of defenders: Kyle Walker, Emerick Laporte, John Stones, Vincent Kompany, Nicolas Otamendi, Benjamin Mendy, Danilo. They were all together. Now, all of this that is hanging around the neck of Manchester City is just clear that an independent journalist was the one who had to go deeply into this to investigate and brought the attention of the relevant authorities into this. His name is Pinto. That's the name. That's the name of the man who exposed the secrets of Manchester City. That's the man who exposed everything concerning Manchester City Football Club. And I'm going to do a bit of history into the man. He's somehow a whistleblower. That's what I am going to say. He's a whistleblower. So, according to the BBC, Rui Pinto, his name was mentioned to behind the scenes. But a lot of Manchester City fans might not know his name. But they are more than familiar with his work. Pinto is the Portuguese computer hacker who tried to dig deep into Manchester City. Through his football leaks, he published a list of confidential club documents, including internal emails about sponsorship deals and payment. That ultimately led to the Premier League charges for Manchester City of financial rules, and the news on Friday that was released states that Manchester City have been found guilty of majority of the charges. For the 37-year-old Pinto, He's no more than a criminal who stole into information with sinister intentions. But to those who would know about this, some will see him as someone who decided to expose a lot. Now, I was watching the BBC yesterday, not the BBC Sport in general, now the BBC News. And for the first 15 minutes, they were very much discussing the Manchester City situation. Now, let me tell you everything that has been talked about concerning this. It's almost the same thing that Chelsea did. They were not reporting the actual financial statement of the club. That's part of the financial bridges. They were not reporting that. Down to transfers, down to their revenue. And we know how high and how strong the tax laws is in the United Kingdom or in England. They don't joke with it. So if they are underreporting their revenue, and if they are underreporting things, that means that millions of pounds is being lost by the British government. That's why they also have their eyes on this too. And if you also look deeply into this Manchester City situation, now shout out to Rod Pinto. That's his name. He's the man behind, in fact, he had some of the documents that eventually was leaked. Now, aside that, some of the deals that Manchester City got, you saw the names that I mentioned. According to reports, City paid more than the amount that was also being reported. Some have even talked about Erling Haaland's situation. That for Erling Haaland, 51 million was a steal, because a certain clubs were ready to even outbid Manchester City, but they paid less. That's a discussion for another day. But one part of the charges is that City were underreporting their revenue. They were underreporting transfer fees. Some of the amounts that they will report, oh, we bought this player for 30-something million. They might eventually buy that player for 80 million, 90 million. But behind the scenes, they know how much they must have paid. And Chelsea also did the same thing. If you notice the Samuel Eto'o situation from Ancis Makakalash, also Willian, the hijacking of Willian, the signing of Eden Hazard, they did some third-party business. Extra cash that was not reported was being paid. So it's also part of it's also part of the charges leveled against Manchester City Football Club. So, 114 out of the 115 charges is very much there. So, the Premier League have said that within 2009-2018, a nine-year period, City were carrying out all of these fraudulent activities. So, for the financial information, City gave the Premier League, they were not accurate. Player and manager's payments, they were also not accurate. Certain amounts and remunerations were not properly disclosed. UEFA financial rules also included. City is not clear, because City did not comply with the financial regulations connected to European competitions. Also down to Premier League rules, the club did not also comply with the financial regulations. That's why I said they were going behind the scenes to pay more. It was even in recent season, that's when the Premier League introduced the Premier League Profit and Sustainability Rules. They've cooperated with the investigations. It's now unclear what will happen if City will be given a transfer ban, which will also be added to it. Point deduction, stripped of their title. All of these are the punishments or hefty fines. So everybody's talking about this because a lot of clubs have felt in recent times, and in recent years, we also heard of what Pochettino had to say about Chelsea, that he feels they should be given the 2016-2017 title. Derek De Gea of Man United, he said so on X yesterday. Derek De Gea of Manchester United, he said something on X, and he made it clear that I don't know if he was joking or I can't tell if De Gea was joking when he said this, but he tweeted this and he said, so let's talk, how many Premier League titles have I won then? We put a question mark in there. Now, Rodri, ahead of the game between Spain and England later today, Rodri had these things to say about Manchester City Football Club. Let's hear from Rodri, and then I'll talk about what I feel will happen. It might not be the case, but remember, City will also have to appeal.
1: Has dicho palabras bastante importantes, ¿no? Igual, pero...

0: innocent all the way through, and if they do lose the appeal, will you feel that they've lied to you in those conversations?
1: No, they always tell us the confidence they have on the innocence. And, you know, when you look to someone's eyes and talk to you in that way, and we have the example of 2020, that the process was the same, and at the end, nothing happened. We were very calm in this way. You never saw the team nervous about these kind of things. Nowadays, I'm not saying it's going to say normal, but many teams or some teams go through these kind of situations, and it's part of football today, and everyone has to follow the rules, and for me that's great. But they always press the confidence that they never did something wrong, and we believe in that. That's the thing. And since the moment they prove wrong, we will believe the club, and I've been there and I know how they work and how they cooperate. So that's what I can tell you.
2: Sorry, I played the Spanish conversation, but I had to also look for the English conversation right there. And he also shared more concerning what he felt about Manchester City. Like you heard him, what happened in 2020, he mentioned the situation of that of 2020. And he also talked about the fact that for him, at this point in time, that he knows that they didn't cheat, that they didn't do anything wrong. But let's quickly hear from him.
1: By money, you know, it's just pay with effort, with
3: Hold on, Rodri has just broken.
1: They cannot take it out of us. I mean, it's something that is not paid off by money, you know, it's just pay with effort, with partnership, with

All right, so that's for and charges leveled against Manchester City. Failure to provide accurate financial information. Failure to provide accurate information about player management payment. Failure to comply with UEFA breaches, breaches of Premier League profits and sustainability rules. Failure to complete with the Premier League investigation. And many others also included in the list, part of the charges leveled against Manchester City Football Club. So, it's going to be a long, long road for Manchester City. Now, let me tell you what I think. Now, for Manchester City, the Premier League knows that they want to tell that. And I've seen so many people make mention of Juventus when they were involved in the match-fixing scandal and everything that happened around 2012. They were expelled from the Italian Serie A. And that's a traditional club, Juventus. Now, for Manchester City, they are also one of the traditional, right now, they are one of the dominant forces in the Premier League. So whether you like it or not, whether you have anything or two to say, there will still not be a huge stance. You have seen how long they've taken to even come out with the evidence and everything that's to say that, okay, City are guilty of 114 of the 115 charges leveled against them. Like I said, there's point deduction, which I feel will be the most likely, and heavy fines. I don't think they will expel Manchester City, and I don't think they will strip them. It might happen. I'm just sharing my own personal thoughts. It might happen at the end of the day, but I don't think that they will strip them of their Premier League titles, because give or take, they worked towards it. Whether you like, even if they cheated towards it, even if they maybe inflicted, but the players still had to play football. Whether you like, the players still had to play. So that's also something from that end. That's also what I feel. It's a lot on the line. And that Aguero moment is too special. It's too special and it's too iconic in the Premier League history for that to just be erased. So that's why I also feel they might not strip them of the title. But what I feel will be the final conclusion is transfer ban. They will also be stripped of points. That's point deductions. That's also what I feel. Point deductions will also be there for Manchester City. And fine. Transfer ban, fine. And point deductions. Heavy fines. Maybe fines running into 200 million, 300 million pounds. That's what Manchester City are going to pay. That's what I feel will be the final verdict. There'll be a lot more. But like I said, City will appeal. Before everything will even be made public, before the final verdict will be made public, City will still have to appeal behind the scenes. So there's a lot to unfold with this case. There's a lot of drama. And we are hearing that it might even take another, maybe a year or two, or months, before we find the final verdict. So that's what we have on cards right now. I hope I've been able to explain it better for you. Part of the charges is inaccurate reporting of players' payment, remuneration, transfer fees, and also that of managers. So, for instance, they are paying for a player 50 million. That's what is being reported. They must have paid 90 million for that player or even 100 million. But those figures were not reported. So, that's part of it. Spending too. And their revenue. What they were showing on the books was not reflecting with the reality. So you can see part of it. So that's part of the charges. That's part of the rules that they broke behind the scenes and part of the things that they were doing behind the scenes. So for Manchester City and their fans, just brace yourselves. These are the likely scenarios. Point deduction, they'll be stripped of the Premier League titles that they won within the period 2009 to 2018. These are the likely scenarios. Point deduction, transfer ban, hefty fines, and also all of these that I made mention of. But like I said, I don't think they'll be stripped of the Premier League title. I don't think for the quality of the Premier League right now, because there's Arsenal, there's Manchester City, and there's others. For the competitiveness of the league, I don't think they'll flee Manchester City. I don't think they'll expel Manchester City too. I don't think they'll expel. But like I said, possible scenarios, hefty transfer ban.

0: and there might be suspension or suspension of a ban. So maybe they might say from 2027, that's when the ban will start. A suspended ban. That's how it works. They might say, okay, from 2027, and that's when everything will eventually start. But these are the things that we have on cards right now. I hope I've been able to convince you and not to confuse you that Manchester City are guilty. 0705-512-9881 or 0705-5727-881. 0705-512-9881 or 0705-5727-881. 0902-672-2592. 0902-672-2592. So, at this point in time, the phone line is officially open. Talk to me this evening. I'm up with you till 5:30 p.m. Hello.
1: Hello, Mr. Paul.
0: Good evening, Otello.
1: Good evening, sir. What do you, sir?
0: Yeah, thank you.
1: You are just too good, bro.
0: Thank you.
1: For Mr. Paul.
0: Yes.
1: See, for this month, another one was I want your like, I beg, eh?
0: I didn't hear you now. You say?
1: I think you said what, like,
0: sweep
1: of the trophy.
0: They go remove trophy for Manchester City. Possible punishment.
1: Yeah, that's what I let you also made a give us. 2011-2012.
0: That's Aguero season.
1: Okay, Mr. Fassi, maybe I have two at the TV Premier League.
0: From Manchester City's seasons, right?
1: Yes.
0: Yes, Man United have two. 2017-2018 under Mourinho when they finished second.
1: I mean, you know, since I've been small, now, that one just in my mind. You know, I'm not confirming you. Now, that one just is there after Mr. Paul.
0: All right. Thank you, sir. Thank you very much. Hello. Hello, good evening. Hello, good evening. Hello. Hello, good evening.
2: Hello. Good evening, Mr. Paul.
0: Yes, good evening to you.
2: Yeah, now, Leke, Masiti.
0: Leke, fire on.
2: You see, Mr. Paul, you have already said everything. That is the way it's going to be. They can only ban Man City for transfer and maybe point deduction. They cannot retrieve the title. That like that cannot even possible. Man, all those Chelsea, Man U, and Arsenal, maybe they just go calm their mind. They not be collect all the cups Man City win. They not be do down because we not take money by the title. Now ball we play. The only thing we did there, they say, must be a lie. So that is the only thing that they can do. They can only ban them for transfer, then maybe point deduction. That is just it. Thank you. God bless you.
0: Thank you very much. Hello. Hello, good evening. Okay. Hello, good evening.
2: Mr. Good evening.
0: Good evening to you.
2: Thank you for a good one.
0: Thank you very much, Mr. Rich.
2: See this mortal group yesterday. So these are the year I've just been watching. I'm not hearing Arsenal fans. They say they want to win EPL Cup. I don't know. I don't understand. I heard all of this. They are jubilating. This the period we are talking about, does it affect Arsenal? Was it not 2012?
0: From 2009 to 2018, so there's no Premier League for Arsenal.
2: I mean, Chelsea, what I was saying, they are mentioning their name again. It doesn't happen. There is more than that case. They should not just allow themselves. You see, City is a big club. People will fight this club. And we're not a place of money. City will fight from beginning to the end. They will do everything possible. And again, I heard the City man, all of their fans saying that they cannot be relegated. That's so because the thing is, there are punishments for this. They've not come out now. I think we've not heard the punishments. There is a possible point deduction. They can decide to deduct points from those seasons. They can even deduct from now. And they can decide to relegate them. So those things are possible. But me and no City will fight. So my City fans, maybe they should start fasting and praying. So that City will win. Because if City doesn't win, and they start to relegate them, because Arsenal fans and some other clubs, that they are very happy, most especially Arsenal. You know, because the only team maybe they feel that can give their run for the money for this league to be City. So if City is relegated, that is straight to heaven. But again, anything can happen from now to May. So that's how it is. Thank you.
0: Thank you very much. Hello.
3: Hello, Paul.
0: Good evening. Ultimate degree. Welcome.
3: It's a very hard one on my city right now. Out of 115 rich financial charges, 114 find guilty. It's a real one. The real one. I think the agents are happy. I think they said they're going to appeal for the judgment. But what did you have for them? You have for them. All the things, financial dealings, they decided they pay their money just even the players. They don't disclose it fully, which is very, very bad. That's the rating. Don't understand. They will face their judgment. They have the chance to appeal, as they said. Let's see how the come out in due course. That's my own.
0: Thank you very much.
3: My brother. Thank you.
0: I appreciate it. Hello.
4: Good evening.
0: Good evening.
4: Yeah, this is KDC.
0: Welcome.
4: Yeah. So I'm happy you are the first analyst that I really use any sort of remove any sort of bias in my analysis. People bring up the Juventus case. That was a whole lot of match 16. We did not mislead the public with history. We all very well grown with Juventus case. But match 16 and a lot of under the team. It is not a mass issue. It's about the field issues. But financial, I think at the end of the day, it's going to be a financial settlement. That is the truth. I don't understand how people are so excited. This is that I said is money.
0: What I said was, I've seen a lot of people confuse both situations. That's what I said.
4: That's what I said. The game itself will be punished if it happens. That is the reality. We know all these things. And I like to go back a little. This financial fair play and all these issues, they're not brought about by Chelsea and Man City. They're not easy. The clubs that made all these things come into play, they're the Madrid and the Man U of this world. Those were the clubs that were doing this shady thing at the beginning. That's why this rule came into play. Before the Man City of this world came. So when people are saying, oh, Man City, Man City, I just laugh. We were watching football for a very long time. We were dealing that even when Amadito was very special because you know they have to live there for their players. They tell you back out to this and they told you to shoot for 300,000 fans. That was just relax. It's letting figures. That was it. Because the Madrid had the court because they have started the image right of Beckham. We go to Asia and we say we bought this, so we bought this. These are the things that were happening at that time. For someone to manage it, it's a leak. It's not even that they got it officially. So I don't understand why it's even been admissible in court. That's something that you ask to get. But that's the next thing that goes. We are massive people and we are very calm. That's the truth of the matter. Thank you very much.
0: Thank you very much. Hello.
5: Hello, good evening.
0: Yes, good evening, George. Yes, George, please, be audible, please.
5: Okay. For those people that are saying they cannot relegate this thing, the same between so this is the Premier League. Although for me, I don't really think they are going to give them serious punishment. This England and the FCM thing, they don't have the strength to take serious punishment. For me, what I think they are going to do at the end of the day, maybe pay money, maybe season transfer fund, and maybe like 10 to 20 points deduction. That's all they can do. They can't give them serious punishment because if you look at Nottingham Forest, Everton, these people have been fined many times. They have never talked about Man City. You know that UEFA started the issue by banning them for 2 years before City later forced the issue. So I don't think England can do anything. That's my contribution. Thank you.
0: Thank you very much. And let's take one more call, and then we'll head straight into... the WhatsApp messages. Hello?
6: Hello, sir.
0: Hello, good evening.
6: Good evening, sir.
0: Yes, good evening.
6: And I'm in Barakana.
0: Welcome, Barakana.
6: Yeah. You see this massive case? People, they compare to Northern Forest, Chelsea. Everybody forgets Chelsea, they go to US ban because of this kind of situation. This one on a 115 count.
0: No, as I said, Chelsea's case in 2019 though, or thereabouts, Chelsea's case was signing underage players.
6: Okay.
0: At that point in time. That was Chelsea's offense then.
6: Thank you.
0: And financial regulations were also involved.
6: Okay.
0: As at then.
6: Okay.
0: But for Nottingham Forest and Nottingham Forest and everything was PSR, profit and sustainability rules. Nottingham Forest and Everton lost more than 105 million in the three seasons. So they fell into the hot soup of the Premier League then. So it's different from... But although there are more and more things that will be unveiled finally inside the charges. But what we have on our hands right now concerning information concerning Manchester City is that inaccurate reporting of revenue and players' payments and remunerations. That is, the money when they sign player, for instance, if they sign player for 30 million, wait till they go reporting at 30 million, but they pay you 90 million to sign that player. That's not part of the charges.
6: All right. The card when they give Man City, that 115, minus one when they win, that is 114. Then if Chelsea win the cup for 2 years, they sign under eight, and some they sign under eight, they practice for 2 years. There's no reason. I'm not going to remove the cup from them. They leave the cup for this. Let me make money to carry the cup go. Then relegate them. They get the 2 years back. UEFA 2 years back from playing UEFA Champions League. Come on, Wayona. You say player for 1 naira. You say player for 100 million. You say it's not 1 naira. People will believe you. They'll say they hot. So me they relegate them. Thank you, sir.
0: Thank you very much. All right, we'll have to go on a break. When we come back, we'll go straight to the WhatsApp messages. And also, we're going to take more stuff concerning Manchester City. Their chairman is currently in the news. I think Fabrizio Romano just posted something. Official statement from the Manchester City chairman, Kado Al-Mubarak. I'll let you know what he said in that statement. Don't go nowhere. This is Sports on Life 21 Family 1 Radio. Paulo Chanok is my name. Keep it locked.
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0: Alright, welcome back to the show, sponsor Life and Your Family One Radio, 88.1 Super FM. Paul Oshodongo is my name. Mighty glad to be to you this time. For the next couple of minutes, and the phone lines still very much open. Call me up. Let's have a great conversation this evening. Talking CT, talking the Super Eagles, looking at what is also happening in all the football with Manchester City Football Club. Call me up this evening. Let's round up the conversation. All right, so quick one. For Manchester City's chairman, Kadu Al-Mubarak, he has released a statement. And I'm going to read out the statement in particular. And also, we can deduce one or two things from it. I have been part of this club for 18 years. I've had the privilege to stand with you in the Etihad, at Wembley, and also in Istanbul. The club matters to me, and you have shown and told me time and time again how much Manchester City matters to you. This is why I'm writing to you today. Following Friday's media reporting, many of you will have spent your evening answering questions and responding to messages from friends, families, and colleagues. So have I. Here's what I said to my family. The Premier League process still has a long way to run, and our confidence and intent is proving the club's innocence is just as strong as when this began. There are so many things that I would like to be able to share with you and to help you understand why we feel so confident in our position. But the strict confidentiality of the legal process and determination to respect it means I cannot do that at the moment. Even this letter underwent several legal checks to make sure it complies. I ask you to please carefully read the statement below, which we gave on Friday, and the statement we issued in February 2023. Also below, every word matters and holds true. While some people have been quick to reach their own conclusions, and there's so much noise around us, nothing has changed. We have faced challenges together before and have prevailed. There remain many who want to undermine the momentum of our club. We will not give them that opportunity. We'll have some exciting moments to look forward to after the international break. We'll travel to Anfield in a fortnight, then host Paris Saint-Germain in the Champions League back at the Etihad. Moments that give us an opportunity to celebrate the strength of the Manchester City family. Thank you, as always, for your constant support. Kadu Al-Mubarak. This is coming in from the chairman of Manchester City Football Club, opening up about everything currently going on with the club. He's still insisting that they are innocent, even after everything that has been said and done. City. 0705-512-9881 or 0705-572-7881. 0705-512-9881 or 0705-572-7881. Hello.
1: Boss.
0: Yes, good evening.
1: Good evening. Yes, this is George Chelsea.
0: Fire on, George Chelsea.
1: The chairman. He must be a joker. See, let me tell you the truth. Man City will go going for this. You know what I said? I've seen something like that. I don't dream about situations like this. Like football, I dream some things and it comes to pass. I saw that they were heavily. The way I saw it, as if they were expelled from this from the Premier League. So they should stop joking that I think this is a small case. It's not a small case. Out of 116, they were guilty of 114 charges. So they will go and see. There is nothing. This is why you were saying that don't even give them hope. You are saying that only a point will be deducted and maybe some transfer this thing. They will be strict of buying players. It's a lie. It will go way beyond that. That's what I want to say.
0: Joseph. Is your name Joel or Joseph?
1: Joel.
0: Okay, Joel. Okay. I thought he was it was Joseph. Anyways,
1: no, that is how they say Joel Chelsea.
0: Oh, okay.
1: Yes.
0: Let's see. All right, so that's let's head straight to the WhatsApp portal to take some of your messages this time around. This one says, "Good PM, Mr. Paul. For me, Manchester City should be giving 2-year ban, return of cops. That will not work." Okay. Tats will not work. From King of Arsenal. Okay, thank you. Good evening. This is Sunday from Medical Stars. Good evening, Paul. I know this doping before. This is not doping, okay? Thanks for exposing it more. Help me tell that guy that says City bought the league indirectly. Doesn't know what doping is. We both know that in the EPL, that there's FFP. 9 years of doping, our for Man City. It's a shame, Mr. Paul. Okay? It's not the same case. Okay? First, make them first go arrest that chairman. Making no time. Okay? This is Otello as well. Okay, thank you. Good evening, Mr. Paul. You promised to continue. I read the messages during your EPL show on Thursday evening talking about the top 10, but you guys didn't show up yesterday. It's not my fault, actually. Okay, it is not my fault actually that we didn't show up, but I will try to go back. If we were here yesterday, or if we had the show yesterday, I'd have read your messages, trust me. Anyways, so maybe I might have to do that now. I hope you talk about it on Sports Zone. Okay, for me, Harry Kane over Steven G, any day, any time, owing to the fact that Kane, 213 goals during his time at Spurs. Now, small remember in Kachan and Sherrill. Reason I was, Polo, this is Mr. Kells from Permission Extension, Palace Road. Thank you. This one says, good evening, Mr. Paul. Nothing will happen to City. The EPL standards is corrupt, and they will get away with it. This is Suleiman from EC Hall. Thank you very much. So, because I made a promise, I have to fulfill it. Let me head straight back to the messages from on Thursday. All right, this one says, are you aware Ronaldo didn't score Liverpool in the Premier League in his first time at Man United? I'm not even talking about his return. Ronaldo cannot make my top 10. Maybe 45 down to 50. Okay, this is Bobby. Thank you very much. This one says, good evening, sportsmen. Ronaldo is the only modern EPL player to have won the Ballon d'Or and FIFA the best. Until Rodri. And he did that from the Premier League. His few years he played, he won the European Golden Shoe. CR7 is more than a legend. It's more of a legend than Thierry Henry in the Premier League. Good evening, Mr. Paul and Usas. I will not put Harry Kane, Aguero and Drogba in the EPL top 10. Okay, in the EPL Premier League legend top 10. Okay, says CR7 also won't be in it either. My top 10 is Rooney, Lampard, Henry, Scholes, Giggs, Alan Shearer, Cantona, Kane, John Stones, Mo Salah. All of these are chosen with what they did for their respective clubs, not just their individual achievement. Thank you. Good evening. Please, Mr. Osas, if and only if cannot put a player on the podium of the EPL Hall of Fame. If you put Drogba there, Aguero deserves to be there too. This is Nelson. Thank you very much. And I think I have fulfilled my promise this evening of reading those messages. Anyways, hello.
1: Hello, Mr. Paul.
0: Yes, good evening. Hello. 0705-512-9881 or 0705-572-7881. 0705-512-9881 or 0705-572-7881-0902-672-2592. Alright, so some games will go down later today. Czechia will be up against Croatia, England against Spain, and not Macedonia will be up against Switzerland. 70 minutes of play. It's currently Finland 2, San Marino 0. Faroe Island lead against Kazakhstan 1-0. Slovakia will be up against Moldova later. So a couple of games even on right now. Bulgaria will be up against Luxembourg, and Iceland will be up against Estonia. Hello.
1: For 17 minutes, 2-0.
0: Yes, so.
1: Who played that one? I met with those. It's about.
0: Yes.
1: See, for that one, because you got a guy that is commode because of maybe the most of my UAB. Only what you know to achieve, according to most things, are in top. 2 days ago, like 3 days ago. Only what you are achieving, I never said it would achieve a move. So, you move to the general, and I'm not in the area. Because of the general player this year, because the general, nobody is going for the Premier League, man. Nobody is going for the Premier League. I should have put up for all of them. They are the case. What are the case? You can see the people who want to take away from our for no man's off, you know. They for Charlie Hardy. Let me say, really would be big like that for Arsenal.
0: The top scorer and the Premier League assist playmaker of the season, won Premier League titles with Arsenal. You still not put him on the list.
1: How many trophies? Is it one year
0: total? The Premier League, he won 2 Premier League titles with Arsenal.
1: No, not the men, all the medals, all the trophies. What's your total?
0: I can't tell right now. I can't tell how
1: many. I don't think so, Mr. Paul. Even if you tell me, we don't have 12. It was over 82, it was even up to like at least 4. Individual award, close to 12, go up to the board, but close to 12, what about the award? 12, 2 or 8. And I was crazy, 2 or 8, or I'm going to tell you, 2 or 8 years. That's why I say, recognize that the greatest player for Premier League, Ronaldo. That guy took me for 2 or 8, and my whole opinion is that one. And the chaos, if you said, I'm going to go for the year. Okay, is that all?
0: Yes.
1: What about the Bruni?
0: He cannot make that list. The Brenner cannot be.
1: Who talk like that? Who talk like that?
0: Nami, they talk him now. Hello. Oh, Tello. Hello.
2: Hello, Mr. Paul. Good evening.
0: Good evening to you.
2: Mr. Paul, based on this list, sorry, you say you're not football expert. I would like to leave here because of that Ballon d'Or.
0: You say?
2: No, I won't ask
0: you. You go like me?
2: I won't ask you. You hear me?
0: I hear you. You say you go like me, what it happen? Who?
2: Thomas. Michael Owen.
0: Premier League legend, top 10.
2: Yes.
0: No.
2: That guy don't win Ballon d'Or.
0: No. Even if he won the Ballon d'Or. No. I am saying even if he won the Ballon d'Or. I'm saying even if he won the Ballon d'Or, he should not be in that list. We're talking about the greatest Premier League players, top 10.
2: So you know the thing I should come for that league.
0: I no go put him. No verse. I no go put
2: him. How many people? How many
0: people? See, this Ballon d'Or. Okay. If I to go by, see, if we are to go by Ballon d'Or, do you know that Rodri won every available trophy at Manchester City? Everything that you can. Anytime they record trophy, Rodri winner. Everything when they record trophy. For Manchester City, Rodri winner, come with Ballon d'Or on top. So, does that mean that Rodri has to be in the top 10 of the greatest Premier League players of all time? No. That is it. No matter how you want to sugarcoat it, I don't think he should be on the list of the top 10 greatest Premier League players of all time. Like I said, I don't think Ronaldo should be on that list. Okay? Likewise, things might have to change. Maybe if they strip Manchester City of this Premier League title, we'll take out Aguero from that list. But if you're looking at, there's no how you talk about the top 10 and you won't put the second highest goal scorer in the history of the Premier League. So many moments, golden boots. Nah, it's going to be difficult to talk about the top 10 greatest Premier League players of all time, and Harry Kane will not be on the list. All right, we'll have to go right now. Many thanks to you all. I can still... Okay, let me squeeze in this. Hello?
1: Hello, Mr. Paul.
0: Quickly, 30 seconds. We have to go now.
1: Okay, so
2: please, I want to say, let me check this guy record for David Ibumi. He's not now, because he's not promoting. Tell that guy, he's for permanent only you. May he take the contract for us for Monday at best.
0: All right, thank you very much for joining us. We appreciate you. And that's our show for this very lovely evening. Many thanks to you all for joining us. We're back again Monday morning, bright and early, 7:30 a.m. for Breakfast Sports, 3:30 for Sports Worker, 7 p.m. back for the EPL show. Paul Ochonogo is my name. Enjoy the rest of your evening and the rest of your weekend. Bye for now.
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4: 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Time, 8 a.m. to 11 a.m. Venue, Christ Chosen Church of God. 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All ministers and entire members of Christ Chosen Church of God in Benin Metropolis, as well as well-wishers and friends of this great commission, are cordially invited to attend, wearing Nigeria's ceremonial green, white, and green attire. Benin Metropolis Mass Hope Choir of Christ Chosen Church of God International will feature in praise and song ministration to spice this glorious occasion. Signed, Apostle Jones Ikibe, AFP, Secretary General.
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0: About what?
1: Forgiveness.
0: Before forgiveness take place, maybe while at the ground before, problems day, warm, feed day. So now, everyone, sheath your sword. And let there be forgiveness so that we can move forward. There's one young man that I once studied this morning. The man named as Joseph. What is his name?
1: Joseph.
0: Joseph was a small boy. Small boy. Having brothers around him. He get papa. He get mama. But he found favor. He found favor from God. He was not the senior child. Even he was not even the second or third. Yet, the favor of God found him. When he was very young, God gave him a revelation, two star revelations, two important revelations. One, that he saw the stars. His own was different. The moon or the stars came to bow before his own. That revelation which he told his brothers did not go down well. But his brothers said, oh, you small boy, does it mean that our papa, our mama, come kneel down, salute you? You go see. Since that day, that sin was still eating them up. Two, he said about how he planted the water corn, whatever it is, in the center, under the bow before him. So we, your brothers too, you small picking, me will be your, will burn you, will take care of you. We are going to salute you, the better for you later on. From that day, they took counsel. They held a meeting. This boy must not live. This boy's dream must never be actualized. This morning, I say to you all, any man, woman, boy or girl, whether your family, whether your place of work, in your village, who will say or they have vowed that you will never live to fulfill your God-given destiny will not see the light of day.
1: Amen.
0: They may be laughing with you. They may be playing with you, eating with you. Iyima, Irima, Otereno, but the seed of wickedness is in their heart. That's exactly what they did to Joseph. Because the father loved him, he saw one shirt given. That shirt we give him is to differentiate him from others. That the garment of love which God placed on him. No matter what people may do, whom God has favored, have been favored. Anyone out of the way? No matter what is going on, anybody God has favored, he has favored. Any God has blessed, he has blessed. No matter the conspiracy. They conspired against Joseph. But their conspiracy did not see the light of day. What about Balak? I come back again to Joseph. Balak and Balaam. Balak was envious of God's children. King, the man, a big man. He was not looking for a way to exterminate, to destroy, the children of Israel. So what do I do now? Oh, Shama Obama. What do we do? What do I do to watch it, to fight these people? He went to see a man by name Balaam. What is the name?
1: Balaam.
0: Balaam, a man of two standard, double standard. For God away, he did inside. For the other side, he did inside. Say, now go use. May you not become Balaam.
1: Amen.
0: I said, may you not become Balaam.
1: Amen.
0: Working for Jesus and working for the devil. But before then, God had known the end from the beginning. Told Balaam, these people are coming to meet you, don't go. No, come out to. Balaam, not here. They promised him money, property, wealth. You go. They must say, no, it was battling. No matter what the devil may give to you today, for you to denounce Jesus Christ, please do not yield to the devil's voice or his bidding. Balaam was convinced at last. I did here now. If I say, oh, give me 1 million now, I know a follower. There are some people are living, joining from church to church, from business to business. So are married. They leave their husband after having 4 children, 3 children, to jump to another one. Let me tell you, at the end of the day, when all don't fail, you have just one place to go. And that is called Oweramenye Progressive Union. What do I call it? Oweramenye Progressive Union. Again, Ede Mune. Ede Gbene. Time don't go. When they talk to you, not they hear word. The thing will happen last. Balaam was told not to go because he was enticed, he was lured to do so. The promise of plenty of money. Will you now, my God's giving children here present with me, will you allow the food, the king's bread or meat to make you lose your salvation? Eh?
2: No.
0: Will you give yourself to deceive us?
2: No.
0: Think well, oh. Will you allow the deceiver, the chameleon, to take you out of the light of God? Balaam decided to do so. But on the way, his own ass, Ekete, saw a vision. Can you imagine that? If you go for road, you see angels for road with sword. Where you they go? The ass stop. Go front. You know, let them go. It's talk. At that time, the eyes of Balaam was already blinded because of the gifts they want to receive. Are you here, so?
2: Yes, sir.
0: Here, I don't close. Go here. Pata pata. Now die. You know, say, pata pata, go see, go. His eyes were blinded. So he kicked the ass. The ass was forced to speak. Oh God, why you they beat me now? Why you they beat me all these years? I mean they carry you. All these years. I mean they carry you. I don't do like this before. Amen.
2: Amen.
0: I say amen.
2: Amen.
0: You honor him, man.
2: One fiamba.
0: I said, would happen to him. Don't allow, what I want to say is this, when that happened about Balaam, he tried to curse God's children. If it?
1: No.
0: If it?
1: No.
0: God said, listen, tell him, I have received commandment to bless, and I have blessed. I cannot reverse it. Seven times, seven different altars. Don't allow the things of this world ever make you to leave God's house. Do not let the things of this world overtake you from God's hand.

0: allow whatever people may tell you, what you hear, what you see, from the message you got from the day one, to make you run away from your God. You say you're hungry. They're hungry. Say poison. You go chopper.
1: No.
0: Huh?
1: No.
0: I talk about forgiveness. Joseph was hated by his brothers. To the extent they connived. The papa get good mind though. Go see your brothers. How they are faring. How they are faring. They saw him. Yes. Today, you're not going to be your end. Who they said, today be your end, I like this talk. Don't fight you. I will drink. Who go finish the water for river? That's how God has made you. God has made you an ocean. A big sea. You will never go dry.
2: Amen.
0: You're we. That is what your church is. So they held a meeting. Today, this organ don't finish. And they held him, wanted to kill him, but they saw a pit, a borrowed pit. Let's throw him there. But somebody was there who delivered him. What's the name of that person? Eh? Among his brothers.
3: Ruben.
0: That be Ruben?
1: Yes.
0: Your Ruben will always be there for you.
2: Amen.
0: Many Adriko, Galway, Kunomama, your Ruben is always there for you.
2: Amen.
0: Ruben was there. Ruben said, listen. May we not kill him. What we should do is to throw him into where?
3: The pit.
0: To this pit. Reuben had plan B at the back of his heart. What was the plan B? That where they go, we come again and take him out. But unfortunately, they saw people coming from far country. Instead of us to kill, we need money now. We just sell them. And they sold him. That's how Joseph landed in whose house? Potiphar's house. But let me tell you one thing. Your vision is your future. Your what?
3: Your vision is your future.
0: Your vision. What God said you will be today, tomorrow must surely come to pass.
3: Amen.
0: Provided not run up and down. God told him as an infant boy, I will make you great. Your father, your mother, your brothers, everyone shall bow before you. That be so?
3: So.
0: That was in the heart of Joseph. So all the trials, all the temptation that came his way did not make him to derail. May you not derail.
2: Amen.
0: You are on a journey. There's nobody here that God has not planned for or make a promise for. For he said, I know the thought I think towards you. Let me say, talker.
3: Yes, sir. So,
0: thought of what?
1: Of peace.
0: Thought of waiting?
1: Of peace.
0: And how to bring you to your expected end. Let no man abort your vision.
3: Amen.
0: Let no man abort your vision. Let no man make you to derail. Today you say, God is my God. Tomorrow, I will salubu ani. Remain steadfast. Joseph remained steadfast in spite of all the challenges until finally he became a big man. retiring. The story is so long, but I want to go to the small part of it, that's why I can call it short. Finally, their father died. Read Genesis chapter 50. Where the brothers came to meet him and pleaded passionately for forgiveness. And let's hear what Joseph replied to them as well. Genesis chapter 50. Can we read from verse 15, if possible?
3: Verse 15. And when Joseph's brethren saw that their father was dead, they said, Joseph will peradventure hate us.
0: Now listen. When their father don't die, the brothers now said, do what?
3: The brethren saw that their father was dead, they said, Joseph will peradventure hate us.
0: They now decided, they said to themselves, now holy meeting. Our papa don't die, you. This is our brother now. Where we say we killed that time. Go to Selam. Go to suffer. He go in prison for the two we do on. We don't want to become where God said make it go, make it be. It's alive today. He's a big man, oh. He get money, oh. The thing we got all that time, it don't happen now. He's not going to listen to us again. Praise the Lord.
3: Hallelujah.
0: He may, peradventure, hate us. Yes.
3: And we certainly requite us all the evil which we did unto him.
0: He goes, hey, you know, forgive us at all. He go punish us for all the evil that we do against town. Let me tell you one thing. When your enemies, those who hate you, come back to you again to plead for forgiveness, do not scare them away. Do not do what?
1: Scare them away.
0: Don't scare them. Uh-huh. That's how, yes, that's how I told my God will fight for me. Not your power, take the one. The Son of Man goeth as it written concerning him. They said, they don't show themselves already. This man will never forgive us. They realize they did him much evil. What can be more than that? Your own brother, the same blood. True hatred. The same way the God said, it will be, make it not be. Make it fight against you, destroy you. God can save you with your hands. That God will save you. Now you do one by yourself?
1: No.
0: Now your power?
1: No.
0: Now God do one by himself. And that same God is saying to us, whoever may err against us, forgive. Do what?
3: Forgive.
0: For Jesus said, Father, forgive them. Papa, forgive them. Forgive them. For they know not
1: what they do.
0: A time we come with our eyes to be open. Something must happen for something to happen. Are you hearing me?
3: Yes, sir.
0: And we run to you for forgiveness. That is your God at work. That is your God at work.
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2: 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I am Ifeoluwa Mabinuori. First, our top stories. Governor Okpebholo promises grant Uwasota Welu Road reconstruction. EFCC returns recovered funds to a Edo businessman. And the Foreign Sin South Africa ambassador rejects white genocide claim. In sport, Iwobi named Man of the Match in Super Eagles win. We'll bring you details of these and more after the short break. Edo State Governor Monday Okpebholo has promised a 100 million naira grant to traders at the Welu spare parts market and reconstruction of the Uwasota Welu Road. Okpebholo made the promises during a visit to the market, where he urged traders to form a cooperative society to access the proposed grant. The governor also pledged to intervene in a secondary school in the area and attributed some of his administration's development activities to financial support from President Bola Tinubu. Earlier, the chairman of the market, Osemwege Enogunwege, said the poor condition of the road had affected businesses and appealed for urgent reconstruction. The Economic and Financial Crimes Commission, EFCC, has returned 84 million naira recovered from a woman, Anita Eborome, to an Edo businessman, Ikaon Ibrahim. The EFCC said Ibrahim had paid the money for a parcel of land, but later discovered that another person claimed ownership of the property. The commission said its investigation established that Eborome received the money and allegedly diverted it for personal use. The recovered funds were presented to Ibrahim by the acting zonal director of the EFCC, Sahad Anafi. The National Agency for Food and Drug Administration and Control, NAFDAC, has commenced a mop-up of sachet alcoholic drinks and alcohol below 200 milliliters in Edo State. The enforcement was carried out at Mission Road and New Benin Market in Benin City, following what the agency described as credible intelligence. The squad leader, Ugu Agu, said the exercise was aimed at removing the banned product from circulation, particularly because of concerns over access by young people. NAFDAC set a deadline for the sale of the affected product at the labs, and similar enforcement would continue. The Oba of Benin is Royal Majesty Oba Iwaye II, as elevated Chief Imade Amos to the title of Oshundi Nibiwe of Benin. The elevation took place during the Epon Wabanmo traditional Thanksgiving rite at the Oba Palace in Benin City. Chief Amos, popularly known as Idukwaye Nibiwe, was recognized for his loyalty and dedication to his duties. The ceremony comes ahead of the Oba's 10th coronation anniversary celebrations scheduled for August 3rd to 25th. Youth from Ososo, Ocha, Ijarami and other communities in Akoko Edo local government area have protested an 8-month power outage in the area. The protesters marched to the Edo State Electricity Regulatory Commission and Ministry of Power in Benin City, saying the blackout had crippled businesses and economic activities. Spokesman of the protesters, Bernard Gomina, said the protest was to draw attention to hardship in the affected communities. The lawmaker representing Akoko Edo constituency 2 in the Edo State House of Assembly, Honorable Donald Okogbe, who also joined the protesters, called for an alternative power arrangement if BEDC could not restore reliable electricity, while urging the Regulatory Commission to treat the situation as an emergency. The chairman of the Edo State Electricity Regulatory Commission, Dr. Shitu Shaibu, assured the protesters that the commission was aware of the situation and was working to resolve it. Some residents in Edo State have lamented the poor state of roads, particularly the Agbo Road access, saying the situation is worsening hardship and affecting transportation. One of the residents, Goldstime Ogbudubudu, said the stretch from the depot area to Ugoneki has become difficult to navigate, with loose stones and dust also contributing to frequent vehicle and tire damage.
3: Ini Edo State is the central of all Nigerian nation. It leads to all states. If they come from Onitsha, you pass through Benin. If they come from Warri, you pass through Benin. If they come from Lagos, you pass through Benin. At a shame, Benin Ogarod.
2: He appealed for urgent intervention on the road, while another resident called for measures to reduce the cost of fuel and diesel, saying rising transport and energy costs are also driving up the prices of goods and services.
3: Agba Road, from Depo to Ugoneki, no road. Go the carry dust, they put for road. Go carry stone when they rack tire. Every 2 weeks, now we tell the bad tire. Masses are suffering, we are crying. Train at the 4-4-4-4-4-4-4. 3 weeks, 2 weeks, we know they see we are pass.
2: The resident also expressed concern over increasing tariffs and the general cost of living, urging the government to take steps to ease the economic burden on citizens. The Common Good Letter, a public interest advocacy platform led by Reverend David Ugolo, has called on the federal government to reveal details of its emergency intervention on the Benin-Aseba Road. The group welcomed the deployment of equipment for emergency repairs, but said the intervention should not replace accountability over the road's concession arrangement. It called for disclosure of the intervention's cost, contractors, funding source, equipment hire rate, project specifications, and arrangements for recovering public funds. The group also urged government to publish the concession agreement, reveal the proposed concrete redesign, and establish clear responsibility for failures linked to the concession. This is the news at 6 on 88.1 Super FM. More stories after this short break.
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Now to the rest of the news. On the foreign scene, South Africa's new ambassador to United States, Ralph Meyer, has rejected claims that white Afrikaners are facing genocide in the country. Meyer, an Afrikaner and former apartheid-era negotiator, said that violence in South Africa had been misrepresented and that he had never experienced the alleged mass attacks against white people described by U.S. President Donald Trump. The Trump administration has established a refugee pathway for Afrikaners and plans to admit up to 17,500 additional people under the program, while South African authorities and other commentators dispute the genocide claim. Meyer said crime remains a serious problem across South Africa and called for greater focus on combating crime generally rather than portraying it as a problem affecting only rural white communities. In sport, Super Eagles midfielder Alex Iwobi has been named man of the match after Nigeria's 2-1 comeback victory over Madagascar in their opening 2027 Africa Cup of Nations qualifiers. Iwobi provided the assist for George Elenikena's equaliser after Madagascar took the lead in the first half. He also partnered captain Wilfred Ndidi as Nigeria controlled the midfield in the second half. Nigeria secured the win through Moses Osor's late goal at the Gatsu Pabio Stadium in Uyo. And that concludes the news. Before we go, a recap of our top stories. In the news, we reported Edo State Governor Mande Opebolo has promised a 100 million naira grant to traders at the Uwili spare parts market and reconstruction of the Uwasota Uwili Road. We also reported the Economic and Financial Crimes Commission, EFCC, has returned 84 million naira recovered from a woman, Anita Eborome, to an adult businessman, Ekaon Abraham. On the foreign scene, South Africa's new ambassador to the United States, Ralph Meyer, has rejected claims that white Afrikaners are facing genocide in the country. In sports, Super Eagles midfielder Alex Iwobi has been named the man of the match after Nigeria's 2-1 comeback victory over Madagascar. Super FM News at 6 was edited by Esther Owolabi. I am Ifeoluwa Mabinuori. Remember, security is our collective responsibility. Be sure to play your part. Thank you for listening and good evening.

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Gene scale, them don't have a loopy scenting. 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
1: Some of the sessions, and also to give some time to prayer. Prayer to God is very important, especially when we can organize ourselves together like this around the world and pray together. Corporate prayer is very important for God's people. You read through the Old Testament and the New Testament, you'd find there's always a very special time for God's people to come together like that and pray. And with today's technology, we're able to do such from all over the world without necessarily being physically together. So this is very important, and we will continue to do it until the rapture of the church. You know, we were singing a song a moment ago about our great God of glory. And the concluding part of it, we were singing that he's the highest, he's the biggest, he's the greatest. It has a meaning when you truly know him. If you don't know him, all of your imagination will lead nowhere. You can't tell how great God is or even who he is just from your imagination. He is much greater than all the images your mind can comprehend. He is far greater. There's no religion in the world that can describe who he is. There's none. No religion aptly describes God. Not even his person. And all religions are generally the same. They're practically the same. All religions are similar in most respects. And in that generic terminology, religion is a good thing when it is used correctly. It becomes a bad thing when it is misused. When you read history, you'd find many were killed because of religion. And one religion trying to top another, resorting to violence. But when you move from one religion to another, you discover they're practically the same. So, converting from one religion to another doesn't really help anybody. Because all religions are mostly the same. Christianity is not a religion. And I'm talking about real Christianity. There is the caricature of Christianity, which is a religion. But real, authentic Christianity is not a religion. Now, I want to have to help you out so you can understand what I'm telling you. Because it's so important you can make the difference between, it's as vast as between light and dark, daylight and dark, or even life and death. Maybe the first thing we should ask ourselves is, what is religion? Because many use the term without understanding it. They just have an assumption. What is religion? Religion didn't originate with the English language. So we have to understand where it came from in our use of the term. And as a Christian, it is even more important that you understand it. You understand it. So when I say that all religions are practically the same, because of what religion really is. And the Bible helps us to understand religion like no other book does. In fact, there are many Christians who have thought that religion, that Christianity is a religion. You ask them, what religion are you? And they say, oh, well, Christianity. Because that's what they were taught. But once you understand Christianity in its real definition or presentation, according to the scriptures, it's not a religion at all.

What I'm going to do is let me take you briefly through the term as it is presented in the Bible so you have some clarity. Now, it's used just a few times in the scriptures. So I'll pick the first one that's got nothing to really do with the word itself. Okay? So you can go to Galatians chapter 1, and I want to read from verse 13. And this is Paul the Apostle bearing his testimony to the Galatians because of certain things that had happened, which we wouldn't go into, but just a little part that I want you to see because of our discussion. For ye have heard of my conversation in time past in the Jews' religion. That's the first place I want to show you where the Bible talks about or uses that term. It says, for ye have heard of my conversation in time past in the Jews' religion, how that beyond measure I persecuted the church of God and wasted it. The next verse, he says it again. And profited in the Jews' religion above many my equals in my own nation, being more exceedingly zealous of the traditions of my fathers. Now, it's just a simple Greek word that's translated into these two words, Jews' religion. And the Greek word is Iudaismos. Iudaismos in the Greek, Koine Greek, means Judaism. That's what it means. Simply Judaism. Iudaismos. That's what it means. Judaism. And so Judaism in the English language can be translated or interpreted as Jews' religion or Jewish faith. So in some translations, you're going to find Jews' religion, like this one, or Jewish faith, or Judaism. So the Greek word is Iudaismos. That's where it comes from. So the word religion is actually not in there. So, but from the English, it's thrown in there to give some clarity. So let me take you to other places where the word is mentioned on its own in reality. But here is a good expression to even begin helping you understand. Because the man here, Paul, tells us, he says, go back to verse 13, for ye have heard of my conversation, that means my manner of life in time past in the Jews' religion, how that beyond measure I persecuted the church of God and wasted it. He says, I was previously serving in the Jews' religion. I followed the Jewish faith.
But even the word faith is not there. It's the English rendering that I'm giving you. In the same way that the word religion is not there. So Judaismus just means Judaism. And breaking Judaism down tells you you're talking about the Jews' religion or the Jewish faith. But we can go to a couple of other places, and maybe the first one should be in the book of Acts, Acts chapter 26. And I want to read to you from verse 4 into verse 5. My manner of life from my youth. You see, again, it's similar to what he just said to the Galatians. My manner of life from my youth, which was at the first among my own nation at Jerusalem, know all the Jews. This is all the Jews know. My manner of life from my youth, which was at the first among my own nation at Jerusalem. He says he used to live in Jerusalem. Okay? Next. All the Jews which knew me from the beginning, if they would testify that after the most straitest sect of our religion, look at that word, our. So he's talking about, see, he's before the Jewish leaders. Well, they're not alone. This time he's defending himself before King Agrippa. Okay? So the Jewish leaders were there. They were the ones who actually accused him. So he says, if they would testify that after the most traitorous sect, meaning the strictest sect of our religion, I lived a Pharisee. The Pharisees were the strictest religious people among the Jews. So he says, I lived a Pharisee. I was a Pharisee. This was the religion he practiced. Now, the word religion here is from the Greek threskeia. And threskeia, that's translated and rightly translated religion, because that's what religion is, refers to the outward discipline, the outward demonstration of worship. All the outward acts that man participates in reverence to God. The form he takes in prayer. The way he carries out his acts of worship. The things he does because of his desire to appease God or to please God. All of these outward things that he does. It's what the word threskeia means. That's religion. Religion is an outward show of piousness toward God. It's an outward worship. Like when the man bows prostrates to a holy God, it's an outward show. It's like an outward show of humility, for example, when you maybe you bow yourself to an elder you might even hate. So he doesn't know what's in your heart.
You hate him. If you could kill him, you would. But now you bow like that. Or maybe go flat completely. Doesn't mean you like him. But it's the outward show of humility or respect. But your heart is far from loving him. That's threskia. That's the word religion. And that's how it appears in the Bible, different from what I just showed you in Galatians 1, 13 and 14. And this is Acts chapter 26, and particularly in verse number 5. And then also, if you would go to the book of James, in James chapter 1, you would see from verse, I'll read this to you, quite interesting. From verse 26. You see, this will tell you something. Christianity itself is not a religion. But there is religion in Christianity. So he tells you how much religion there is in Christianity. Look at it. It's so simple. And that's why I say real religion is the same, no matter the name. Mostly, there might be some bad ones, but I'm not thinking about the bad ones. I'm thinking about religions that help people. Look at this. It says, if any man among you seem to be religious and bridleth not his tongue, you don't control your tongue, but deceiveth his own heart, this man's religion is vain. It says, if you don't control your tongue, you don't control your speech, your religion is vain, he says. But look at where he's going in the next verse. Pure religion and undefiled before God. Pure religion and undefiled before God and the Father is this. Look at pure religion. What God thinks pure religion is. If you really want to practice nice, real, pure religion, he says, look at it. To visit the fatherless and widows in their affliction and to keep himself unspotted from the world. That just means don't be involved in the world's vices. That's all. That's all. Visiting the fatherless and widows in their affliction. In their affliction. And to keep himself unspotted from the world. That's pure religion. But that will not save you. It's telling you how good it is. When you do good things for others, it says God likes it. And I'm going to show you God's response to your acts of pure religion. Okay? In many religions, they have this.
In many religions, no matter the name, the title of the religion, or who the religious leader is, in many religions of the world, they visit the fatherless in their affliction. They visit and help the widows in their afflictions. They help the poor in their afflictions. They do good things for people in many religions of the world. And then they try to stay away from vices. They try in many religions. Almost all the religions do. The remaining ones that I don't know. That's why I said almost. There might be some. I don't know anyone that doesn't have such good things where they help people. All the religions of the world help people. That's why I say religion is a good thing. God thinks it's good. See, it's there. It says pure religion and undefiled before God. It tells you what it is. It's a good thing. But it doesn't save. After all, we just heard what Paul said. He was in the Jews' religion. He followed the strictest part of the Jews' religion. He lived a Pharisee. And the Pharisees were known for their outward demonstration of their piety. The strictest form of religion. And yet something happened to him. We've got to read. Go back to Acts chapter 26. And we're going to read from verse 4. I'll take you through a couple of things. My manner of life from my youth, which was at the first among my own nation at Jerusalem, know all the Jews, which knew me from the beginning. They will testify that after the most straitest sect of our religion, I lived a Pharisee. Go to verse 9. I verily thought with myself that I ought to do many things contrary to the name of Jesus of Nazareth. So, at the time that he was a Pharisee, he knew about Jesus, and he persecuted those who believed in Jesus. That's how devout he was, how committed to the Jews' religion that he was. He says, I verily thought with myself that I ought to do many things contrary to the name of Jesus of Nazareth, which thing I also did in Jerusalem. And many of the saints did I shut up in prison. He obtained authority from the leaders. And he was able to do this. Many of the saints that I shut up in prison, having received authority from the chief priests, and when they were put to death, I gave my voice against them. This is how far he went as a Pharisee. Because as far as he was concerned, these people who followed Jesus were coming up with another religion that shouldn't be tolerated. So he believed he was serving God. He thought Christianity was a religion, another religion. And he was offended. Why are they bringing another religion to this place? And he got authority from the chief priests and made havoc of the church. He says, and when they were put to death, I gave my voice against them. Look at the next verse. And I punished them oft, that means often, in every synagogue, and compelled them to blaspheme. Wow. And being exceedingly mad against them, I persecuted them even unto strange cities. That means beyond the Jewish nation. He went after them everywhere.
Look at the next verse. Whereupon, as I went to Damascus, Damascus was not under the jury. He went after them to strange cities. Strange means foreign cities. Whereupon, as I went to Damascus with authority and commission from the chief priests, at midday, O king, he's talking to King Agrippa, at midday, O king, in the way, I saw a light from heaven above the brightness of the sun shining round about me, and them which journeyed with me. Wow. It's remarkable. And when we were all fallen to the earth, I heard a voice speaking unto me and saying in the Hebrew tongue, Saul, Saul, why persecutest thou me? It is hard for thee to kick against the pricks. And I said, who art thou, Lord? And he said, I am Jesus, whom thou persecutest. Glory be to God. Oh, wow. How powerful. How powerful. He said, I am Jesus whom thou persecutest. Look at verse 16. But rise. Oh, I love. Can you just look at how kind the Lord is? It says, you're persecuting me, but. In other words, I'm not going to destroy you, but get up. It says, but rise and stand upon thy feet, for I have appeared unto thee for this purpose, to make thee a minister and a witness, both of these things which thou hast seen and of those things in the which I will appear unto thee. Oh, how can you read this and not love Jesus? Then it goes on, delivering thee from the people and from the Gentiles unto whom now I send thee.

and to turn them from darkness to light and from the power of Satan unto God, that they may receive forgiveness of sins. Religion did not save him. See, I'm not knocking the Jews' religion. I'm just telling you what religion is. And as beautiful as religion is, no matter the religion, it cannot save you. What do you mean save you? Number one, it will never take away your sins. Number two, it cannot bring you into fellowship with God, because no religion aptly describes God. No religion knows God. In religion, you're hoping that he hears you. You're hoping that he sees what you're doing. And so you try and try and try again.

Religion cannot save. Let me show you another story. In Acts chapter 10, reading from verse number 1. There was a certain man in Caesarea called Cornelius, a centurion of the band called the Italian band. Interesting. A centurion. So this guy was appointed over 100 soldiers, 100 servicemen. Okay, look at the next verse. A devout man. This guy was religious. He was pious. He was a religious man, which gave much alms to the people. He gave to the poor. You see, he gave alms to the people and prayed. Look at that. He prayed to God always. He prayed to God. Don't forget it. He prayed. This man prayed. He was religious. He gave to the people alms. A devout man. Look at the first line again. A devout man and one that feared God with all his house. He was so religious. He was so pious. He brought the same influence to his whole house. What a story. Let's watch. Next verse. He saw in a vision, evidently about the ninth hour of the day. The ninth hour. That's 3 p.m. Because they started their timing of the day from 6 a.m. So as it went to 12 noon, midday, that's 6 hours. 3 more hours would be the ninth hour. That's 3 p.m. So at 3 p.m., he saw a vision. An angel of God coming in to him and saying unto him, Cornelius, call him by name, Cornelius. And when he looked on him, he was afraid and said, what is it, Lord? And he said unto him, thy prayers and thine arms are come up for a memorial before God. This is remarkable. I told you, God loves pure religion. We read it earlier. This man practiced pure religion. God liked it. God heard his prayers. God accepted his alms that he gave to the poor. And God remembered him. He says his prayers and his alms are come up for a memorial before God. So much so, God sent an angel to go visit him. For what purpose? We'll see in a moment. Now the angel is talking to him. And now send men to Joppa and call for one Simon, whose surname is Peter. He lodgeth with one Simon, a tanner, whose house is by the seaside. He shall tell thee what thou oughtest to do. Interesting, interesting. Now let's hear from Peter. Go to chapter 11. Book of Acts, chapter 11. And we're going to read from, say, verse 12. So, the angel asked him to send men to Joppa to see Peter and invite him to his house. And then when Peter comes, he'll tell him what to do. Now, here's Peter's account. And the Spirit bade me go with them, with the men that
Cornelius sent to him. Nothing doubting, says, don't doubt, just go with them. Moreover, these six brethren accompanied me. So he's saying, I didn't go alone. I went with six others with me. And we entered into the man's house, into Cornelius' house. Okay? And he showed us how he had seen an angel in his house, which stood and said unto him, send men to Joppa and call for Simon, whose surname is Peter. Watch. Who shall tell thee words whereby thou and all thy house shall be saved? Uh-oh. He wasn't saved. So the angel said, send for Peter, who would tell you words by which you and your house shall be saved. So with all of his religiosity, he wasn't saved. He wasn't saved. He wasn't saved. With all his prayers that God heard, he wasn't saved. Because religion doesn't save. God is pleased with religion, but it doesn't save. He hears the prayer of the religious man, but it can't save him. I need to show you something. In Acts chapter 16, all right? In Acts chapter 16, the Bible tells us a story how that Paul, the apostle, and another disciple of the Lord known as Silas were put in jail. Okay? In Philippi, they're put in jail. And while they were in prison, they sang praises to God. And something supernatural happened. There was an earthquake. And they and the prisoners were set free supernaturally. And when the jailer realized that the prisoners were free, he knew there was going to be trouble. And he decided to kill himself. There was an earthquake. All the lights were gone. Now, so let's read. Acts chapter 16 from verse 27. And the keeper of the prison, awaking out of his sleep, he was sleeping, and seeing the prison doors open, he drew out his sword and would have killed himself, supposing that the prisoners had been fled. But Paul cried with a loud voice, saying, do thyself no harm, for we are all here. Then he called for a light and sprang in and came trembling and fell down before Paul and Silas and brought them out and said, sirs, what must I do to be saved? Here's what I'm getting at. Remember, the angel did say to Cornelius, send men to Joppa and ask for Simon, whose surname is Peter. When he comes, he would tell you words by which you shall be saved. By which you shall be saved. And I want to help you understand that terminology as it is in the Bible, so that you don't have any assumptions. And so here's this man, this jailer, asking Paul, what must I do to be saved? Like Cornelius, who was not saved. And the angel said, when Peter comes, he'll tell you words by which you shall be saved. Words by which you shall be saved. This man asks directly, the Apostle Paul, what must I do to be saved? Look at his answer. Look at the next verse.
And they said, Paul and Silas said, believe on the Lord Jesus Christ, and thou shalt be saved and thy house. Isn't that wonderful? Words by which a man should be saved. It says, believe on the Lord Jesus Christ, and thou shalt be saved and thy house. The whole message is about Jesus Christ, who he is. Because he says, believe on the Lord Jesus Christ. And he might say, who is he that I might believe in him? Who is he? I want to believe, but who is he? Look at the next verse. And they, Paul and Silas, they spake unto him the word of the Lord and to all that were in his house. Oh, wow. Wow. Wow. That's amazing. And you can read the rest of the story. They all believed and were baptized. Yes. So Cornelius, in spite of his great religion, was not saved because he hadn't believed in Jesus Christ. He didn't know who Jesus was. Did you notice? They didn't tell him the different things he was supposed to, you know, bow like this. All the religion he had been practicing already didn't save him. And Paul simply encapsulated all of that saving truth when he said to him, believe on the Lord Jesus Christ and thou shalt be saved and thy house. Christianity is not a religion. You have to understand what it is. The simple message of Christianity is who Jesus really is. And what he came to do. In his own words, in St. John's Gospel chapter 10 and verse number 10. Go to it. I want to read to you his words. St. John's Gospel chapter 10. It says, the thief cometh not but for to steal and to kill and to destroy. I am come that they might have life and that they might have it more abundantly. That's his message. That's what he came to do. I am come that they might have life and that they might have it more abundantly. You have to understand the King James language when he says more abundantly. It means to the full. Let me read it to you the way it's presented in the AMPC. The thief comes only in order to steal and kill and destroy. I came that they may have and enjoy life and have it in abundance to the full till it overflows. That's what Jesus came to do. Himself said, the Son of Man is come to seek and to save that which was lost. That's what he came to do. He didn't come to give a new religion. He came to give life. And he couldn't qualify to give anybody life until he offered his. Offered his life. You have to know who he really was and is. Read his story so you understand better. Jesus Christ, Son of God, born of a virgin.
I wish I had all the time to talk to you about the person of Jesus tonight. But just to help you understand, when he declared that he was the Son of God didn't mean one that was born by God, like you'd call yourself your daddy's son. Okay? No, not that way. No. The reason he was killed, the reason he was crucified, was because he declared that he was the Son of God, and they understood the meaning of the term Son of God. Son of God means God manifest in the flesh. In other words, he was declaring that he was God manifest in the flesh. So they said he was blaspheming. They said he was stealing God's glory. They thought he was an ordinary man like anybody else. They agreed they didn't know who his father was. But they couldn't believe he was born of a virgin. No matter what his mother told the people, even his siblings wouldn't believe that. Because it was a revelation. An angel brought the news to her. Jesus was truly the Son of God, and he proved it by the resurrection from the dead. The scripture tells us, you go to Romans chapter 1, and we can read from verse 1 to verse 4. I'd like to read it to you. Paul, a servant of Jesus Christ, called to be an apostle, separated unto the gospel of God, which he had promised afore by his prophets in the Holy Scriptures. Concerning, look at that, concerning his son Jesus Christ our Lord, which was made of the seed of David according to the flesh, and declared to be the Son of God with power according to the Spirit of holiness by the resurrection from the dead. Did you see that? Declared to be the Son of God with power by the resurrection from the dead. The resurrection proved his deity. But even the resurrection was not enough. It was not enough. It was not enough. It was not enough because you know, after the resurrection, you could say, so where is he? Disappeared or died again? Because he raised others from the dead and they died again, right? Yeah. But he resurrected and he knew that was not enough. That was not enough. And I want to read you what he thought would be a fabulous proof. I want to read it to you. In St. John's Gospel, chapter number 6. From verse 61. He'd been preaching and didn't like the things that he said. Didn't like the things he said. In fact, it's better if I read it to you. From verse 59. This thing said he in the synagogue as he taught in Capernaum. Many therefore of his disciples, when they had heard this, said, this is an hard saying. Who can hear it? Like, what is all this? What is he talking about? When Jesus, oh boy, when Jesus knew in himself that his disciples murmured at it, he said unto them, doth this offend you? Okay. What? And if he shall see the Son of Man ascend up where he was before. What if you see the Son of Man ascend up? What are you going to say? Because they didn't want to believe he was the Son of God.
So he said, okay, what if you see the Son of Man ascend? What are you going to say? What are you going to say? They had no answer for him. What if you see the Son of Man ascend? I told you years ago, most preachers weren't talking about the ascension. Most didn't talk about the ascension for years. Maybe they brushed through it and say something about it. So I didn't think there was too much about it either. Do you understand? And one day, the Lord said to me, I want you to tell the whole world about my ascension. Tell the world. I said, the ascension. He said, that's the proof. That's the proof. He said, the resurrection was for your salvation. He said, but the ascension is the proof. I said, where is it? Right here. Right here. That's what I just read to you. He says, what?

His siblings, those that were born of his mother, they weren't converted by his miracles. No. The Bible says, neither did his brethren, his brothers, believe in him. They didn't believe in him. Four of his brothers are mentioned in the Bible. They didn't believe in him. Meaning they didn't believe their mother's story. Didn't believe in him. They heard about the miracles. And after all those miracles, you come back home. On one occasion, they're supposed to be going to Jerusalem for the feast. And they asked him, aren't you going for the feast? They were all getting dressed. He said, I'm not going yet. They said to him, why are you hiding inside the house? You want people to believe in you? Go outside. Go tell them outside. Then the Bible says, for neither did his brethren believe in him. So his miracles were not enough. His crucifixion, they didn't attend. To them, he was the architect of his own misfortune. They didn't attend. Their mother was there. Where were his brothers? Couldn't find them. So he gave his mother to John, one of his disciples, to take care of. Where were her four sons? Where were her daughters? All of them were angry. And they allowed their mother to go look for this her crazy son.

He looked down. He said, "Mother," actually used the word woman, "there is your son," pointing to John. And said to John, "There is your mother." Then the Bible says, from then on, John took her home, took care of her. So his crucifixion didn't convince them. He said, could it have convinced them? Yes, because the centurion who ordered, who conducted the crucifixion, was convicted and converted by the death of Jesus. The Bible says when he saw the things that happened, as Jesus cried out on the cross and commanded his own death, he had seen the earthquake. He had seen the rocks splitting. The clouds have become dark for 3 hours. And then Jesus cried out, "Into thy hands I commend my spirit," and gave up the ghost. When that happened, the centurion fell on his face and said, "Truly, this man was the Son of God." The crucifixion was powerful enough to convict a man. But no, not his brothers, not his sisters. The resurrection was powerful enough, but they were not convinced. They heard he had resurrected. Ah, then he should come home. And since he hadn't come home, and they wanted to make sure he didn't continue the preaching. Okay, now that God has given him a second chance, he had better obey the Romans. But then they heard he was having a meeting in Galilee. So they decided to go there so they could bring him home and have him disciplined this one last chance. So they went and stood there with his disciples. And Jesus was talking, giving instructions, final instructions, telling them how to go to the whole world and tell everybody about him, about his message. Then, to their greatest surprise, he levitated. And they thought, "What's that? His feet are no longer on the ground." They thought, "What's he trying to show us? Some power?" Oh no, it was more than a demonstration of power. Then he ascended before their eyes and ascended. And they were watching him. Nobody ever ascended through the clouds. And Jesus ascended, and the Bible says a cloud received him out of their sight. What a day. What a day. And the Bible tells us from that very day, from that very moment, his brothers followed the disciples of Jesus, and they went to the upper room in Jerusalem and remained with them. They were converted by the ascension. It says, "What? And if you shall see the Son of Man ascend where he was before." I can imagine those brothers. What would they have been thinking? They were with God in their house and they didn't know it. Maybe sometimes he said to one of them, "Wash that plate for me." And he said, "Wash it yourself. Use a miracle to wash it." And then they thought they were talking to an ordinary person. They were troubled. Why is he even in this house? Look at what everybody is saying about our mother. Because of him. He's a bastard. Let him go.

Do you know they called him a bastard? It's in the Bible. They said, we don't even know where your father is, who your father is. You're a bastard. His brothers were ashamed of him. Now they find, oh dear, he came from heaven, as he said. He came from above. He was in our home. We didn't know it. We lived with him. We didn't know it. Their mother's story was true. They didn't know it. It was so hard to believe. So hard to believe. There was no human explanation for it, so they couldn't believe it. But it was true. They just found out. Imagine they went to their mother. Mother, now we believe we're sorry for everything we said about you. She said, I told you. I told you. I told you. I told you. Jesus Christ, Son of God. Truly Son of God. Wherever you are today, I call upon you to believe on Jesus Christ. Believe with all your heart. Believe and receive the life that he gives. You can have salvation through his name. For there's no other name under heaven given among men for salvation. Only his name. So wherever you are today, I invite you to receive this life. Receive this salvation. I want to lead you into salvation the Bible way. I want to lead you into salvation the Bible way. Say these words after me and mean them from the bottom of your heart, and God will hear you. And you will be saved. You will be saved. You will be saved. Say these words. Oh Lord God, I believe in Jesus Christ with all my heart. I believe Jesus Christ is the Son of God and that he died on the cross to save my soul. I believe God raised him from the dead and he's alive today. I confess with my mouth Jesus Christ is Lord of my life from this day. Thank you, Lord, for saving my soul. My sins are washed away. I have a new life now. Thank you, Lord. I have eternal life in Jesus Christ. I am born again. I'm a child of God from this day. Amen. If you pray that prayer, I want you to know that God heard you and that he answered you. And according to the Bible, now you are saved. I want to pray for you. Father, in the name of the Lord Jesus, I pray for everyone who's responded to this call. Everyone who prayed that prayer, let the name of the Lord Jesus be named upon them from this moment.
Satan has no claims over them anymore. They belong in your kingdom now. They belong to the Lord Jesus Christ. I bless them with your word, with your love, with your grace, with the Holy Ghost. In the name of the Lord Jesus Christ. Amen. Congratulations. You are blessed today. You are blessed now. I thank God for you. We have a little gift we'd like to give to you. It's a book, a small book, and it's titled, Now That You Are Born Again. And with this book, you can learn more about the life you just received and begin immediately building your faith strong in Jesus Christ. Get it today. Download a copy of the book today. The code number is 4763. Do it now. God bless you. Glory be to God. Thank you, Lord Jesus. How glorious is His love. How glorious is His love. There's none like Him. So that helps you understand religion, which is generally ceremonial observance, is different from a real relationship. What Jesus brought was fellowship with God. He made fellowship with God possible. Fellowship with God. Christianity is not a religion. It is fellowship with God. It is the life of Christ manifested in you. As God was manifest in Jesus, Christ becomes manifest in you. That's Christianity. I want to show it to you. In Colossians chapter 1, reading from verse 26 into 27, I want to read it to you. Even the mystery which had been hid from ages and from generations, but now is made manifest to His saints, to whom God will make known what is the riches of the glory of this mystery among the Gentiles. Look at it. Which is Christ in you, the hope of glory. This is Christianity. Christ in you, the hope of glory.

In Romans chapter 5, reading from verse 12. Wherefore, as by one man sin entered into the world, and death by sin, and so death passed upon all men, for that all have sinned. See that? By one man. He's talking about Adam's transgression. By one man, sin entered into the world. And that turned into corporate guilt. Because of Adam's sin. It says, and death came by sin. And so death passed upon all men. That's how everybody needed salvation, because of one man's sin. Because he was the head of the human race. And when he sinned, he was in the state of sin and condemnation before he had his children. And so now that he was in sin, now that he was impure before God, he and Eve, his wife, their offsprings were also in that sin. So man needed redemption. It had to be one who was not part of that blood of sin. Now that's important because the body comes from the woman. The actual life comes from the man. So Jesus needed a body to be human. But he was born of a virgin, not of man's seed. So he was not a part of that condemnation. That's why he was a pure sacrifice. He shouldn't have had blood, because the blood is not given by the woman. The blood comes from the man. So Jesus Christ was not of human blood. So when his blood was sacrificed by death for us, it was pure sacrifice, untainted by sin. He was the spotless Lamb of God, sacrificed for us. That's why the Bible says, through this man is preached unto you the remission of sins. You go Acts chapter 13 and verse 38 and into 39. And by him all that believe are justified from all things from which you could not be justified by the law of Moses. How great his truth is. But a life is given us. Here's why we pray for the nations of the world. Now, we've been praying since yesterday, Friday into Saturday, praying for the nations. Because by his sacrifice, he paid for the whole world. All people everywhere can be saved by Jesus Christ. If you call upon him morning, noon, or night, he'll hear you. He'll respond to you. I can read you a scripture that is so beautiful. It just tells you everything about

out Jesus Christ in one breath. So powerful. It's the first epistle of John, chapter 5, and verse number 20. I'm going to read it to you from this KJV, and then I'd like to read to you from the AMPC. And we know that the Son of God is come and hath given us an understanding that we may know him that is true. And we are in him that is true, even in his Son, Jesus Christ. This is the true God and eternal life. Can't get better than this. It tells you Jesus Christ is the true God and eternal life. You want to know, among so many gods, who is Jesus? Who is Jesus? No one on earth today or in the heavens above that's called God by anybody has any record where he declared himself to be the true God and proved it. There's none that's called God anywhere that truly declared himself to be God and proved it, either by resurrection from the dead or by ascension into heaven. There's no such story anywhere. I'm not talking about somebody claimed that the man went to heaven. We are talking about Jesus Christ. They were there. They were there watching him as he ascended the heavens. They were there watching him. And one day he'll come back. But look at this verse in the AMPC. You'd love it. You'd love it. He says, and we have seen and know positively that the Son of God has actually come to this world and has given us understanding and insight progressively to perceive, recognize, and come to know better and more clearly him who is true. And we are in him who is true, in his Son, Jesus Christ, the Messiah. This man is the true God and life eternal. Blessed be God. Hallelujah. This man is the true God and life eternal. He is life eternal. Oh, glory be to God. Hallelujah. How glorious. How glorious. Oh, that the nations may come to this knowledge of truth. And they will. For we have been sent to bear witness of this truth to the ends of the earth. And that's why we pray that the gospel may have free course and be glorified in all the nations of the world. The gospel may have free course. Gospel. Yes, shall have free course. I particularly like the way it is presented in the King James translation in 2 Thessalonians chapter 3 and verse 1. Finally, brethren, pray for us that the word of the Lord may have free course and be glorified even as it is with you. Of course, I know that in several translations or versions, they use other terms like
spread rapidly or run because of the Greek word trecho, from where it comes. And trecho technically means run, have course, and because of that word run, that's why some versions say spread rapidly, because it says that the word of the Lord may run. But translation sometimes can be difficult when you place words within a context such that its literal meaning may defeat the true interpretation. And so the reason you have it in the King James saying that the word of the Lord may have free course, because of its contextual presentation, and they try to align more perfectly, not just in this place, but in the whole translation of the Greek New Testament into the English. What they did was to follow William Tyndale's translation. It was the first translation of the New Testament Bible from Greek into English. About 140 years or so before. Wycliffe had done a translation, but it was from the Latin language, not the Greek, the Latin Vulgate. And it wasn't published, it was sent out in manuscripts. But this would be the first one that's translated from the Greek into the English by Tyndale. So it makes it really different. Now, the King James came up about 1611, just about 15 years short of 100 years difference. Yes, because Tyndale's New Testament was published 1526. So it was the first one. And then the Geneva Bible. So what they did with the King James was to follow closely Tyndale's translation of the New Testament and the Geneva Bible. Even though those who authorized the publishing of the KJV didn't want the Geneva Bible, because the Geneva Bible was translated by those they called rebels. They weren't rebels, but they fled the persecution that started in the days of Mary the First. So they fled. There was so much persecution of the church at the time. So, and when they published the Geneva Bible, they introduced
marginal notes that the crown did not like. Because those marginal notes were to help indoctrinate the readers that they were free in Christ. And try to explain different things to them, that Jesus is the final authority. And the king didn't like that. The king wanted something that said, honor the king. So they said, when you translate this King James Bible, they said, follow strictly the bishop's translation. There was a bishop's translation. They preferred that one. But the bishop's translation was unpopular. And so these translators thought that the Geneva Bible was actually richer, but we can ignore the marginal notes. So that's what they did. They gave us the wealth of Tyndale's translation and the Geneva Bible. So in those two, the rendering comes this way. The King James, they have free course. So you see it in Tyndale's. The thing is, when you read Tyndale, it's a little bit, the English is not new. It's not like you read it and love it. It's not today's language in writing, but I can read it for you. The thing is, I would anglicize it, but you wouldn't know the spelling is actually. So he says, furthermore, brethren, pray for thus. Yet the word of God may have free passage. That's free passage. You see that? Free course, free passage. That the word of God may have free passage. So the King James says free course, free passage. Because if it's unhindered, then they can really run fast. That's the sense of it. Because the next verse talks about those who have the propensity to hinder it.

Thank you, Lord. He's gracious. He's glorious.

0: So pray for the nations right now that the word of the Lord may have free course and be glorified. Free course. You know, the biggest, the most populous country in the world is India. Pray for India that the gospel of Jesus Christ may have free course throughout India, in every state of India. Pray for China. That's another big country. These are the two most populous nations in the world. The two of them combined is billions of people. Every hindrance to the gospel is removed in the name of Jesus Christ. We come against demons of darkness that seek to frustrate the preaching of the gospel in these nations. Devils of hell. All the satanic forces that war against the churches of Christ in these nations are brought under subjection in the name of the Lord Jesus Christ. We expel those devils, those demons from those nations in the name of the Lord Jesus. The gospel shall not be hindered. The word of the Lord shall have free course, shall be glorified in God's people, God's saints, God's ministers, God's churches shall be delivered from unreasonable and wicked men. The power of the Holy Ghost. Power of the Holy Ghost. And ko sharaba konta la mandele gredisto pakasata lira bo satora manda kase kirabashia.
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2: Which school do your children attend? 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
7: My people, I salute una. The voice when I dey listen to na voice of Chief Yabi Taishi. Wetin be that problem we be say e dey give you sleepless nights? We be say e don't make you dey think. You can't think say a solution no dey for that particular problem. Where people where they save dey, na there people where they key dey. Where people where they save, na that aspect na we would dey. Our own is to make sure we save your life. Our own is to make sure, say, we deliver you from that problem, from that bondage, from that challenges, from that sickness. We be say, you won't kill your dream for life. because sickness they kill person dream. If you don't dey debilitating sickness where don't dey your body for a long period of time, it won't kill your dream with that, because you no go fit do anything. Your spirit no go move out. It go redundant your spirit, so that your spirit no go fit move out. Your spirit, you know, if they active to do what you're supposed to do, what your mate they do for health. That is why we need to come and see Chief Yabi Taishi. What be that problem where we say you can't think? Thinking no go solve your problem. Now solution now you go find to that problem. No be say you don't come find solution for Mr. A, Mr. B. You don't get result. You can't think say everybody na the same thing. Everybody can be the same thing, because fingers are not equal. God no create us equally. Anywhere where you won't go source for your helps, you won't go source for solution. No, they look for quick solution, no. If they look for quick solution, then you will fall in the hand of all those 419. Those inexperienced Bahaba practitioner, where you say that they make noise from radio to another. You have to make sure, say, you pray to God, make God direct you to the right place. If God direct you to the right place, you go see, say, even though now ordinary water and they give you for that particular place, you go work effectively for inside your body. Yabia is not after money, but it's after your good health. Because when you dey good health and you dey healthy, you go see, say, even though you jam me for road, I go, you will feel greet me and I go feel greet you. And I go dey happy, say, you even dey alive. So, now be the essence of life. When you help one another, you go, when hand, two hand rub each other, you go see, say, the hand go clean. Then they make us talk, say, no sit down for half territory. No let sickness put you for inside hell grave.

0: Because the prayer of sickness now to put person for inside grief. And a small, small, nice sickness, they drop person leg. They enter inside that grief. So we no go allow that thing to happen. Sickness now our worst enemy. Now only one life. Remember, I said now only one life now you get. The only gift of life where you get, now be that life where God gave you. And you must do everything to make sure, say, you protect that life. God no go come protect that life. Protect that life by yourself. God already created you for this hurt. It's for you to protect your life by yourself. So anyhow you want to protect that life, you must protect them. Because once you are gone, you are gone forever. Sickness, they threaten life. So that sickness where they threaten your life, no sit down, put, say, you don't go now, so then they talk for radio. So those that they talk for here. No, don't let anybody, don't let even your enemy discourage you. Because people where you go seek advice from, say, these people, they feel even discourage you. You know, go even know, say, that your enemy, now they discourage you. Until your eye go come clear when you don't meet yourself inside, where you're not supposed to see yourself. Sickness, name, be say, may you hide me. Make I kill you, then be sickness. Nemo, may you remember that. If you hide sickness, sickness is ready to put you for early grave. And as small, nine sickness, they drop us in leg, they enter inside grief as a token. No less sickness carry you, enter inside grief. The sickness where they afflict you now for na family, where even kill your grandfather, where kill your mama, where kill your papa, don't let that sickness, don't let them kill you. You must prevent them because there are some people, there are some family where we say they get particular problem, where we say if they afflict them for that particular family. Someday where we say na headache, nine they take, they afflict them. Maybe in a ancestral cause, maybe in a challenges where they don't, where their forefathers don't. Course where they don't drop by themselves. Some day will be seen a rheumatic pain. Some day will be seen a stroke. Now they take afflict them in their old age. So not let that continue. Not let that promise will be said. Then promise that family that bad promise where they promise that family may not let that happen to your own generation. You must clear that particular course where they die your generation. That is why you need to come and see Chief Yabie Taishi. Yabie Taishi no be ordinary person. No be ordinary name. Now you dey hear so. Go and ask. Take anybody. Go take the Yabie name. May you go ask anywhere. They will tell you the person where Yabie Taishi be. In case you won't see me, because now small word, now they tell person where you get sense. If you reach inside Bele, you go big. 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Sapamba Road, they when you they go after Ring Road, you enter area street when they change dollar. 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
3: 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You woman like me for any of your health related problem. I'm here with my husband.
1: My phone number is 081-3359-3927. We are not a jack of all trade, master of none. We specialize in the treatment of only man problem, which is weakness of order, that is inability of a man to stand, to act, or to perform as a man. And our research has made us know that we have a lot of things that can make a man not to perform as a man or to act as a man, like long-term infection, too much of urinating, stress also can result to inability to perform as a man. How do you know that you have this problem in the body system? It's when you are having the symptoms like pains when you are urinating, pus may be coming out when you are urinating, pepperis in the private part or all over the body, or mucus may be coming out during urinating, rashes and itching all over the body or in the private part, severe headache all the time, or sometimes you will see sore in your private part or all over the body. All these things can make a man not to perform as a man if he's not well treated. Feces Babatunde Rajivasola, aka Stand Well Well.
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1: 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And by the special grace of God, you will not remain the same. All your whole hotness of the body, all the time, weakness of the body, especially in the morning, difficulty in walking, you see you will not be able to walk from 1 kilometer to 1 kilometer. All this can make a man not to perform as a man. Movement of warm, like hand and biting all over your body, you see your stomach will be shouting, making a noise, boo-boo, boo-boo, all the time. And if you eat little food, your stomach will just swell up. To eat another one will be difficult. Or sometimes you will see the hernia is coming out when you go to toilet. Or it can come with red something when you go to toilet. All this can make a man not to perform as a man if he's not well treated. Visit me, Babatunde Raji Fasola, aka Baba Stand Well Well. By the grace of God, you will not remain the same. We have one medicine that we first of all give you. We call it Ajegun. Ajegun. This medicine, when we give you, it will make any medicine you take to work perfectly in your body, and you'll be able to perform as a man. Don't be a newspaper reader in the night when you're supposed to perform your duty. Don't allow your madam to carry your property, your beautiful daddy, go meet another man. Come and collect Ajegun, and we will make you to become a man. And you'll be able to do chiki-chiki with your madam. Your madam will be able to cook better food for you. Because if you cannot do chiki-chiki with your madam, your madam will not happy with you. Come and meet me, Baba Tunde Raji Fasola, aka Baba Stand Well Well.
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0: 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More music, more variety, and you're checking it out. Another one on Super.
1: And I will say thank you for teaching me how to brush my teeth. Thank you for teaching me how to dress. I say you and Dad taught me so many things. I'm so grateful to you. So look at me. So, you know, I'm preaching today to the whole world, but it's because of you and Daddy. Thank you for giving me and my siblings a home where we could know Jesus Christ. Thank you for showing us the right path. I said, if you didn't do that, I don't know what would have happened, but thank you for doing it. I said that to her again and again. At least in the last 7 years, I would say that to her constantly. And, you know, this past few weeks, it seemed obvious that maybe the time was near. But I just wanted her to know again and again how grateful I was. So today, I'm not eulogizing her for the moment. There's a time for that. But I definitely loved my mom. She was amazing. She was so sweet. And I think when you look at me, you can tell. Yeah. Yeah. That's where I got. They used to say among the children I resembled her the most. But we will be announcing the funeral ceremonies and when we intend to do that. It just happened yesterday, and we've had these programs, so we haven't had the opportunity to make those decisions, which we will, and you'll get to know. But the many of you already who have gotten to know, and you're already sending messages, and I thank you for all of that. My mom was so kind. She was so wonderful. She was one of a kind. You know, apart from when I would talk to her about how grateful I was to her, on my own, just praying to God, how often thank God for the home where I grew up. Now I say thank you for my mother. Thank you for my dad. Thank you for giving them the courage to read the Bible to us, to correct us, to take us to church. I say thank you. So I'm grateful, just grateful. I told my siblings, I said, we ought to be thankful. I said, we have many people who didn't have their mother or their father all these many years. Some of them, their father or their mother or both, passed on while they were still very young. I said, at least we had ours all the years until now. And then she's not lost. You know, somebody said, Pastor Chris loses mom. No, I didn't lose mom. In Christ, we don't lose them. You only lose the ones that didn't believe in Jesus Christ. No, we don't lose them. The Bible says whether we are present or absent, we are the Lord's. To be absent from the body is to be present with the Lord. You see it? No process. Soon as she was absent from the body, she was immediately present with the Lord. How glorious. How glorious. So, looking forward to a celebration of life for her. I'll let you know. I'll let you know what the plans are. But thank you for listening to that. That's a beautiful picture. Thank you very much. Thank you. So I'd like us to do our closing song. And during that closing song, I want you to go ahead and give the Lord an offering today and honor him with your giving. And let's see what the title of our song is. It's titled, You Are the King of Glory. I pray the Lord will bless you, bless your giving, multiply it back to you in a great harvest in Jesus' name. Thank you. God bless you.

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0: money come come, baby know I come. Money to do, money wanna, money come come, baby know I come.
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City. What's good? What's popping? More music, more variety. And you're checking it out. Another one on Super FM.

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1: Nothing can stop me. 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

0: 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But we are the superstation of the city.
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BCD. What's good? What's popping? More music, more variety. And you're checking it out. Another one. 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

0: 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We sample your voice, Baba. I'm a kana.
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2: 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Benin City 88.1 Super FM.